Bubba, game just started. USA versus Belgium. Go USA. Let's get to the quarterfinals, baby. Good luck from all of us here at Z90, especially me, Pandora.

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1: This is Hey Morton, and here's Adina with 60 Seconds of Dirt.
2: Actually, it is me, Rick, filling in for Adina on 60 Seconds of Dirt. If you've enjoyed watching Cristiano Ronaldo in this World Cup, well, savor, because he announced yesterday it will be his last.
3: Oh, wow.
2: It turns out one of soccer's greatest careers is entering the final stretch. The superstar confirmed that the 2026 FIFA World Cup will be his final appearance on sport's biggest stage. People for months were speculating whether or not that would be him suiting up for another run. But in 4 years from now, he's probably like, you know what, man, I did it.
3: Hang it up. Yeah.
2: Yeah. So this is right before Portugal's round of 16 showdown against Spain. And he admitted this tournament will be his farewell. Not saying whether or not he'll suit up for another team after the World Cup.
3: Ah.
2: But as far as the World Cup goes, thank you, Cristiano Ronaldo.
3: Well done.
2: Tune in tomorrow. I'll have fresh dirt every hour. I'm Rick, and that's your 60 Seconds of Dirt here on Hey Morton.
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6: Z90. Traffic.
7: There's some metal debris reported in El Cajon on the westbound 8 just past El Cajon Boulevard in the middle of the roadway. And a crash in Del Mar 5 northbound just before Via de la Valle. That's on the shoulder, but a lot of slowing once you hit about Carmel Valley getting through that scene. 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
1: Things that are making a comeback this summer 2026. Wired headphones are making a comeback. Gen Z really likes them. I think it's because they look cool when posting TikToks. It's not so much of a nostalgia thing. Unlike this one right here, printed photos are also returning. This one is nostalgia. Some people even like to print the photos and then take photos of the printed photos on their phone and post them online. Why? I don't know. We don't ask these type of questions on Z90.

It's Z90, and these are things making a comeback in 2026. Analog clocks and paperback books. Now, if I'm being honest, I think this is more for aesthetics than nostalgia. I don't think anyone wants to tell time the old-fashioned way or do more reading. I could be wrong, though.

Point Loma. I like to believe that there are very delicious, juicy, buttery lobster rolls in Point Loma. Now, if I'm being honest, I've never had a lobster roll in Point Loma before, but I'd like to believe they're yummy in Point Loma on Z90.

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3: Hey, it's DJ D-Rock, and I'm coming back to defend my title at Battle of the DJs, going down to Sequan Casino Resort during Bad Bingo. 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
1: On Wednesday, what we like to do is play a game where you take Adina on in basic trivia. We call it... I am looking at 10 questions. They are just a real potpourri of questions, just different topics. And we're going to see how many of those questions you can correctly answer with Adina out of the room. Then we'll bring her in the room, ask her the same questions, and compare scores.
2: All right.
1: And how are you feeling today? Good with it? I know you've been under the weather the last couple weeks. So
2: now I'm with it.
1: Oh, you are?
2: Mm-hmm.
1: All right. So look out. Let's welcome Michael to the show. Michael, Adina is with it today, so you better look out.
3: Oh, no. Good morning,
1: Good morning. I think we got a live one, Adina.
2: Woo!
1: I don't know. I think this guy sounds smart. I think he's going to do well. All right, listen.
3: I don't know about smart, but I've had my coffee.
1: Yeah, all right, then. Here we go. Hey, Mike, we're glad to have you on. Adina's going to leave the room, and we'll ask you questions, and we'll give you all your answers after you're done, and let you know what your score is, and we'll bring her back in. You ready, Adina?
2: I'm ready. Good
1: luck. All right,
2: luck.
1: Here we go. Remember,
3: good
1: Adina.
3: Good luck to you, too.
1: When I wave you in, come right in.
2: Okay.
1: Sometimes I'm waving Adina in, and she's looking at me like, now? Is now good? Is now? Like, yes, that's the sign. All right, Michael, here we go. 30 seconds on the clock. Remember, one of the great strategies is to pass on the questions you don't immediately know and move on to the ones you do. Okay? Say pass if you get stumped. On your marks, get set, go. What pasta is shaped like an elbow?
3: Macaroni.
1: Name a famous inventor.
3: Elon Musk.
1: What do you call a ball of dust and ice in space?
3: Pass.
1: LaGuardia, O'Hare, Reagan are names of what?
3: President.
1: What movie is about time travel?
3: Back to the Future.
1: Name a product Shaquille O'Neal endorses.
3: Big Chicken.
1: Oh, Big Chicken is right. Well, you got four today. Four out of six. Macaroni is shaped like an elbow. I'll give you Elon Musk, famous inventor. What do you call a ball of dust and ice in space? It's called a comet, like Halley's Comet. LaGuardia, O'Hare, and Reagan are names of airports. LaGuardia Airport, O'Hare in Chicago, Reagan International in Washington.
3: Shoot.
1: Yep. What movie's about time travel? Back to the Future. Whoever told you to say that, whoever's helping you today, was right. That was good. I heard someone go, Back to the Future. Really good. And a product Shaquille.
3: What's
1: oh, good job. What's his name?
3: His name is Brandon. On our way to dropping to school.
1: Oh, Brandon, you did great. You helped your dad. You got four out of six. Let's wave Adina back in. Here she comes. She's excited to see. This will be a lot of fun. All right, Adina.
2: Okay.
1: Out of six, he got four right. It's pretty good.
2: That is good.
1: Yep. So let's see how you do. His son Brandon helped him. So Michael, Brandon, sit tight. Let's see how Adina does. You'll need to get five to win. Good luck. Say pass if you get stumped. On your marks, get set, go. What pasta is shaped like an elbow?
2: Macaroni.
1: Name a famous inventor.
2: Elon Musk.
1: What do you call a ball of dust and ice in space?
2: Pass.
1: LaGuardia, O'Hare, and Reagan are names of what?
2: Airports.
1: What movie is about time travel?
2: When in Rome.
1: Name a product Shaquille O'Neal endorses.

things making a comeback this summer 2026. Maps instead of GPS. Now, this is another Gen Z bringing this back. Why? I have no idea. Do they not realize how inconvenient this is or was? I still remember when we had to MapQuest stuff, like go online, print out the MapQuest, and then drive. The pain, the suffering, the inconvenience. Okay, I'm exaggerating. It wasn't that bad, but that's not the type of nostalgia I want to relive on Z90.

All right, it's halftime in the U.S.-Belgium game. We're down a goal, 2-1 Belgium. It's been somewhat of a rocky start, but I have faith. I know SD got faith. Go USA. Let's get the job done and get to the quarterfinal. Best of luck from all of us here on the home of Hey Morton and today's hit music all day, at night technically, Z90.

0: This is Hey Morton, and here's Adina with 60 Seconds of Dirt.
1: Actually, it is me, Rick, filling in for Adina on 60 Seconds of Dirt. If you've enjoyed watching Cristiano Ronaldo in this World Cup, well, savor it, because he announced yesterday it will be his last.
2: Oh, wow.
1: It turns out one of soccer's greatest careers is entering the final stretch. The superstar confirmed that the 2026 FIFA World Cup will be his final appearance on sport's biggest stage. People for months were speculating whether or not that would be him suiting up for another run. But in 4 years from now, he's probably like, you know what, man, I did it.
2: Hang it up. Yeah.
1: So this is right before Portugal's round of 16 showdown against Spain. And he admitted this tournament will be his farewell. Not saying whether or not he'll suit up for another team after the World Cup.
2: Ah.
1: But as far as the World Cup goes, thank you, Cristiano Ronaldo.
2: Well, job well done.
1: Tune in tomorrow. I'll have fresh dirt every hour. I'm Rick, and that's your 60 Seconds of Dirt here on Hey Morton.
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6: 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Traffic.
7: Heading into Palo Mesa on the 15 northbound at the Lilac Road Bridge. Got some debris reported in the right lane. On the 52 east, right at Mast, still trying to get a crash cleared. Part of it is in the right shoulder area, the rest in that center divider area. And you do have some slowing as you're approaching that spot. When traffic slows you down, pain can make the ride feel even longer. With just one pill, Aleve provides up to 12 hours of pain relief so you can put pain in the rear view. Use as directed. I'm Jenny Harmon with traffic on Z90.

Street addresses and their meaning. We learn it on Z90. Court. If the address says something like Parkview Court, it means the street ends in a dead end. I didn't know that. But you didn't know that. We just learned that right now together. Give it

Street addresses and their meaning. We learn it on Z90. Avenue. Let's say the address you're going to is Parkway Avenue. That means you're on a straight street that goes east to west or north to south or vice versa. Again, you did not know that. I did not know that. We learned that together right now. And I think that's beautiful.

Eastlake. I really like the Broken Yoke in Eastlake. I've always had good times at the Broken Yoke in Eastlake. Why am I sharing that on Z90? I have no idea. I just felt like it, I guess. So shout out to the Broken Yoke in Eastlake.

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1: All right, let's play it. Okay. Playing today, Shireen. Welcome to the show, Shireen.
2: Good morning.
1: We've had Shireen on before. I recognize your name. You've been on before with us, right?
2: Yes.
1: All right. Well, we love having you. Good energy.
2: Thank you.
1: Do you think you'll beat Dina today? What do you think the score will be at the end? What's your prediction?
2: I hope so. It's hard sometimes. I hope so.
1: What's your prediction for the score?
2: I think I'll get 4.
1: Mm-hmm.
3: Mm. And what do you think I'll get?
2: I hope Adina gets 3. Only because I went.
1: Right.
4: That's fair.
1: That's the object of the game. Otherwise, why try, right?
4: Yeah, you play to win, not to lose.
1: Yeah. Right?
3: I hope it's a tie. I don't know why.
1: Oh, that's so weird.
4: Aww. That is so lame.
1: All right. Well, you know, I've got 10 questions. I've got 30 seconds. Adina, we'll say goodbye.
3: All right. Good luck, Shireen.
1: She'll be back in a second.
2: Thank you.
1: There she goes. And the door is closed. She's out. She can't hear us. 30 seconds on the clock. Remember, say pass if you get stumped. On your marks, get set, go. What is the name of the Buffalo football team?
2: Bills.
1: Name a brand of fruit juice.
2: Ocean Spray.
1: What show does Terry Crews host?
2: Pass.
1: What country is Rihanna from?
2: Not Bahamas. Okay, pass.
1: Name an ocean creature that has 5 arms.
2: Octopus. Squid.
1: Oh. Well, you didn't get 4. I'll just leave it at that. I didn't say at least 5 arms. I said 5 arms particularly. That's a starfish. Starfish.
2: Oh my God, duh. You're right.
1: Well, you know, you don't think of it like that because it doesn't seem like arms. It seems like legs, right? So 5
2: yes.
1: arms.
2: Right?
1: It can be up to like 20, but most starfish have at least 5 arms. What is the name of the Buffalo football team? Bills, you got that right. Ocean Spray for fruit juice. Terry Crews hosts America's Got Talent, AGT.
2: Oh, okay.
1: All right. Rihanna is from, you're right, not Bahamas, Barbados.
2: Okay.
1: Yes.
2: Dang it.
1: An ocean creature with 5 arms is a starfish. So let's welcome Adina back in. She's excited. Okay. I can tell she's excited by the way she like looked at me like, ooh, oh, it's my turn.
3: All right. Why are you smiling?
1: It's my job.
3: Why are you having so much fun?
1: I know, right? You are suspicious of my happiness. Sad. Out of 5, she answered. She got 2 right.
3: Ooh.
1: 2 out of 5. So let's see how you do. Listen in, Shireen. Let's see how Dina does. 30 seconds on the clock. Say pass if you get stumped.
3: Okay.
1: On your marks, get set, go. What is the name of the Buffalo football team?
3: What? The Bills. Oh!
1: Name a brand of fruit juice.
3: Oh, Welch's.
1: What show does Terry Crews host?
3: American Idol? No, yeah.
1: What country is Rihanna from?
3: Barbados.
1: Name an ocean creature that has 5 arms.
3: A squid.
1: What type of solution is used? Oh, time's up.
3: What type of solution? What? Ask me. I feel on fire.
1: What type of solution is used for contacts?
3: Oh.
1: Time's up.
3: That, I don't know.
1: Saline.
3: Saline. Yes, I did
1: saline
3: know that.
1: Saline solution.
3: Yeah.
1: Well, if you knew it, you'd say it. What do you mean? I did know that.
3: I did.
1: I'm trying to give the answer. You hear that, D-Rock? Yes, I knew that.
4: Yeah, it's ridiculous.
1: Really? Because I gave you a chance to tell me, and you said, I don't know.
4: He's like, you're right. I didn't. I got nothing.
1: That's so funny, the way your brain works like that. You're like, tell me what it is. I don't know. Saline. I knew it.
4: Right.
1: You did. Well, it's a tip of your tongue answer.
3: Yeah.

Street addresses and their meaning. We learn it on Z90. Drive, for example, Ocean View Drive. What that means is the street follows a natural view, like a park, an ocean, a hill, lake, or something of the sort. 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And I love that.

0: is A. Morton, and here's Adina with 60 Seconds of Dirt.
1: Actually, it is me, Rick, filling in for Adina on 60 Seconds of Dirt. If you've enjoyed watching Cristiano Ronaldo in this World Cup, well, savor it, because he announced yesterday it will be his last.
2: Oh, wow.
1: It turns out one of soccer's greatest careers is entering the final stretch. The superstar confirmed that the 2026 FIFA World Cup will be his final appearance on sport's biggest stage. People for months were speculating whether or not that would be him suiting up for another run. But in 4 years from now, he's probably like, you know what, man, I did it.
2: Hang it up.
1: Yeah. So this is right before Portugal's round of 16 showdown against Spain. And he admitted this tournament will be his farewell. Not saying whether or not he'll suit up for another team after the World Cup.
2: Ah.
1: But as far as the World Cup goes, thank you, Cristiano Ronaldo.
2: Well done.
1: Tune in tomorrow. I'll have fresh dirt every hour. I'm Rick, and that's your 60 Seconds of Dirt here on Hey
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My name is Pandor, and here are tips that might save your life. If a tornado looks like it's not moving, then it's moving towards you. I don't think we have to worry about that here in San Diego. At least I hope not. So this next one might be a little bit more useful. If you're ever in a falling elevator, lay flat on your back.

I know it's not the result we wanted, but shout out to the U.S. Played their hearts out. Shout out to Mexico playing their hearts out yesterday. We'll be back in 4 years stronger than ever. I know it. From me, Pandor, and the rest of us here on the home of Hey Morton, and today's hit music all day and night.

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2: This is Hey Morton, and here's Adina with 60 Seconds of Dirt.
3: Actually, it is me, Rick, filling in for Adina on 60 Seconds of Dirt. If you've enjoyed watching Cristiano Ronaldo in this World Cup, well, savor, because he announced yesterday it will be his last.
4: Oh, wow.
3: It turns out one of soccer's greatest careers is entering the final stretch. The superstar confirmed that the 2026 FIFA World Cup will be his final appearance on sport's biggest stage. People for months were speculating whether or not that would be him suiting up for another run. But in 4 years from now, he's probably like, you know what, man, I did it.
4: Hang it up. Yeah.
3: Yeah. So this is right before Portugal's round of 16 showdown against Spain. And he admitted this tournament will be his farewell. Not saying whether or not he'll suit up for another team after the World Cup.
4: Ah.
3: But as far as the World Cup goes, thank you, Cristiano Ronaldo.
4: Well done.
3: Tune in tomorrow. I'll have fresh dirt every hour. I'm Rick, and that's your 60 Seconds of Dirt here on Hey More.
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1: This is Hey Morton, and here's Adina with 60 Seconds of Dirt.
2: Actually, it is me, Rick, filling in for Adina on 60 Seconds of Dirt. If you've enjoyed watching Cristiano Ronaldo in this World Cup, well, savor it, because he announced yesterday it will be his last.
3: Oh, wow.
2: It turns out one of soccer's greatest careers is entering the final stretch. The superstar confirmed that the 2026 FIFA World Cup will be his final appearance on sport's biggest stage. People for months were speculating whether or not that would be him suiting up for another run. But in 4 years from now, he's probably like, you know what, man, I did it.
3: Hang it up. Yeah.
2: Yeah. So this is right before Portugal's round of 16 showdown against Spain. And he admitted this tournament will be his farewell. Not saying whether or not he'll suit up for another team after the World Cup.
3: Ah.
2: But as far as the World Cup goes, thank you, Cristiano Ronaldo.
3: Well done.
2: Tune in tomorrow. I'll have fresh dirt every hour. I'm Rick, and that's your 60 Seconds of Dirt here on Hey Morton.
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2: All right, let's play a game. Every Wednesday, you take Adina on in basic trivia. See who can beat you today. I'll tell you something. A couple of these questions you've had before.
3: Oh.
2: So you should know them, but maybe you will, maybe you won't. Hey, Jennifer.
4: Hey, Warren. Good morning.
2: How are you today?
4: Good. How are you?
2: Good. So we're excited to have you on. We're going to have Adina leave the room in a second. We're going to give you 30 seconds to answer as many questions as you can. We'll bring her back in, ask her the same questions, and then compare scores. You're about 50-50.
4: Okay.
3: I am.
2: You're actually about, you lost 2 weeks in a row, so you're actually down a little bit.
3: Okay.
2: Like 48-52. So okay. You got to get a win back to get to 50-50 status.
3: I'm going to try.
5: Yeah, all right. You got to average back.
2: Jen, yeah. Jen, what kind of trivia player are you? Let's gauge your level of intelligence real quick.
4: I've actually never played, so this is going to be my first time.
3: Oh.
2: So you and Adina, about 50-50.
3: Okay.
2: Yeah.
3: 50.
2: Yeah. Yeah. She's played every week for years and years. Some of these questions might throw you off, so.
3: All right, let's do it. I'm ready. Okay. Good all luck.
2: Right. Say good luck. There she goes. Head out of the studio.
4: Am I allowed to say pass?
2: Of course, yes. Easy peasy, you can't say pass. We do that on a Thursday. But Wednesdays, oh yeah, you can say pass. Trust me, it's part of Adina's strategy.
4: Oh, okay.
2: Yeah. All right, here we go. 30 seconds on the clock. Remember to say pass if you get stumped. On your marks, get set, go. Name a city in Switzerland.
4: Pass.
2: True or false, it's wintertime in Brazil.
4: False.
2: Name a human bone.
4: A femur.
2: Flathead and Phillips are types of what?
4: Screwdrivers.
2: Name a brand of bicycle.
4: E-bike.
2: What bird cannot fly?
4: A penguin.
2: All right, you got three today. City in Switzerland. Now, you would think they would just roll right off your tongue. And when I was looking them up, I'm like, man, there aren't that many famous ones that I think of. Zurich, Geneva, Bern, Lausanne, all cities in Switzerland. I wouldn't think of a lot of those other than Zurich, right? Yeah. It is wintertime in Brazil right now. May to September is their winter months. Isn't that weird? Their Christmas time is when it's warm and hot down on the beaches. But okay.
4: Yeah. My friend's Brazilian.
2: Oh, no. Well, I hope he's not listening. We'll find out. Name a human bone. You said? Do you remember what human bone you said? Yeah.
4: Oh, I said femur.
2: Femur. That is a human bone, so congratulations. Flathead and Phillips are types of screwdrivers. A brand of bicycle, Schwinn, Trek, we would accepted those. Huffy, there's a bunch of them. What e-bike is a type of bicycle, but not a brand. What bird cannot fly is a penguin. You're correct. A penguin cannot fly. So we'll bring Adina back in. She probably thinks a penguin can fly if you throw it from high enough. We'll find out what she thinks here. Hold on real quick. All right, Adina. Out of six, she got three.
3: Three. Yeah. Okay.
2: All right, we'll see how you do.
3: All right.
2: All right, listen in, Jennifer. 30 seconds on the clock. Say pass if you get stumped. On your marks, get set, go. Name a city in Switzerland.
3: Zurich.
2: True or false, it's wintertime in Brazil.
3: True.
2: Name a human bone.
3: Your femur.
2: Flathead and Phillips are types of what?
3: Tool belts. 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They're types of tools.
2: Name a brand of bicycle.
3: Mountain range.
2: What bird cannot fly? Oh, time's up.
3: What are these questions today?
2: What bird cannot...

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1: It is Wednesday, and that means it's time to play one of our favorite games. Everybody play along. All you got to do is take a Dino on in basic trivia. Greg is ready to play. Good morning, Greg.
2: Good morning.
1: All right, so who do you think will win today, you or Adina? What's your guess? Even though you're confident, you're calling to play. What is your guess?
2: Sorry, Adina, I got to put my money on me.
3: Yeah, oh, okay.
1: That's good. And what would make you better than her at trivia? I'd like to flesh this out a little bit before we play.
2: Well, I never made the choice to have bangs. How about that?
3: Fair enough.
1: Did you have the option? That's another question. All right.
2: I'm sure she still would look better with them anyway.
1: Yeah. All right, so let's do this. Adina, you head out of this room.
3: Good luck.
1: Greg and I are going to go. We're going to have 30 seconds, Greg. There she goes. All right.
2: All right.
1: Say pass if you get stumped on a word. If we have time left over, we'll come back to it. I've got 10 questions, 30 seconds, and good luck to you. On your marks, get set, go. Name a country where pineapple is grown.
2: Hawaii.
1: Name a high-fashion scarf brand.
2: Louis Vuitton.
1: What name is the popular video game streaming platform?
2: Twitch.
1: What channel has the show SportsCenter?
2: ESPN.
1: What city has an opera house on the bay?
2: Sydney.
1: Name an SUV from England.
2: Aston Martin.
1: All right, time's up. Wow, you did pretty good. Out of six, you got five right. You would have got six right. I said, name a country where pineapple is grown. Hawaii is a state, but not a country. USA would have been the answer for that, but that's good. The rest of it, you got right.
2: We'll give Adina a chance.
1: All right, let's give her a chance. We'll bring her right back in. So out of six, you got five right. All right, Adina, out of six, you got five right.
3: Oh, my God, that's good.
1: Yeah. Okay. What do you got to say to Greg about that?
3: You led me to believe that, you know, you would do average, but you did above average. And so now, yeah, I'm a little nervous, but it doesn't mean we can't at least tie. I'm not even trying to win. I'm just trying to tie now.
1: Okay.
2: Fair enough. Good luck.
3: All right. Thank you.
1: You got to get five. Greg, listen in. Good luck. 30 seconds on the clock.
3: Okay.
1: Remember to say pass if you get stumped. On your marks. Get set. Go. Name a country where pineapple is grown.
3: Hawaii? America.
1: Name a high fashion scarf brand.
3: Hermes.
1: What is the name of a popular video game streaming platform?
3: Xbox?
1: What channel has the show SportsCenter?
3: ESPN.
1: What city has an opera house on the bay?
3: Oh, in Australia. Pass. Sydney.
1: Sydney is right.
3: Yes.
1: You would have got that right. Well, you didn't think of it quickly enough. A video game streaming platform. I will give you Xbox. Twitch is the platform.
4: But, right, but they have Xbox Live.
1: And they do stream, so we'll have to give that to you.
4: Yeah.
3: Okay.
1: So, name a country pineapple is grown. You said America.
3: Yeah.
1: That's not a country. Those are continents, North and South America. The United States of America is a country.

Hey, it's Rick. Coming up tomorrow on Hey Morton, we're back from vacation, and we would love to hook you up with tickets to see Ed Sheeran at Petco Park. That's going to be a big show, and we got the big tickets tomorrow, 7:40. 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

0: is A. Morton, and here's Adina with 60 Seconds of Dirt.
1: Actually, it is me, Rick, filling in for Adina on 60 Seconds of Dirt. If you've enjoyed watching Cristiano Ronaldo in this World Cup, well, savor it, because he announced yesterday it will be his last.
2: Oh, wow.
1: It turns out one of soccer's greatest careers is entering the final stretch. The superstar confirmed that the 2026 FIFA World Cup will be his final appearance on sport's biggest stage. People for months were speculating whether or not that would be him suiting up for another run. But in 4 years from now, he's probably like, you know what, man, I did it.
2: Hang it up.
1: Yeah. So this is right before Portugal's round of 16 showdown against Spain. And he admitted this tournament will be his farewell. Not saying whether or not he'll suit up for another team after the World Cup.
2: Ah.
1: But as far as the World Cup goes, thank you, Cristiano Ronaldo.
2: Well, job well done.
1: Tune in tomorrow. I'll have fresh dirt every hour. I'm Rick, and that's your 60 Seconds of Dirt here on Hey Morton.
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2: Cinema is culture, identity, and memory. That is why the Senate of the Republic approved the new federal law on cinema and audiovisual arts, which recognizes cinema as a cultural right. With this, the exhibition of national films will be expanded. Independent productions and works in indigenous languages will be promoted. Tax incentives will be established for works made in the country, and dubbing actors and actresses will be protected against the use of artificial intelligence. 66th Legislature, Senate of the Republic.
3: On Wednesday, what we like to do is play a game where you take Adina on in basic trivia. We call it... I am looking at 10 questions. They are just a real potpourri of questions, just different topics. And we're going to see how many of those questions you can correctly answer with Adina out of the room. Then we'll bring her in the room, ask her the same questions, and compare scores.
4: All right.
3: And how are you feeling today? Good with it? I know you've been under the weather the last couple weeks. So
4: now I'm with it.
3: Oh, you are?
4: Mm-hmm.
3: All right. So look out. Let's welcome Michael.

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0: is A. Morton, and here's Adina with 60 Seconds of Dirt.
1: Actually, it is me, Rick, filling in for Adina on 60 Seconds of Dirt. If you've enjoyed watching Cristiano Ronaldo in this World Cup, well, savor it, because he announced yesterday it will be his last.
2: Oh, wow.
1: It turns out one of soccer's greatest careers is entering the final stretch. The superstar confirmed that the 2026 FIFA World Cup will be his final appearance on sport's biggest stage. People for months were speculating whether or not that would be him suiting up for another run. But in 4 years from now, he's probably like, you know what, man, I did it.
2: Hang it up. Yeah.
1: Yeah. So this is right before Portugal's round of 16 showdown against Spain. And he admitted this tournament will be his farewell. Not saying whether or not he'll suit up for another team after the World Cup.
2: Ah.
1: But as far as the World Cup goes, thank you, Cristiano Ronaldo.
2: Well, for all the job memories. Well done. Job
1: yeah.
2: Well done.
1: Tune in tomorrow. I'll have fresh dirt every hour. I'm Rick, and that's your 60 Seconds of Dirt here on Hey Mort.
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2: In January, we are doing Junior January. And so junior listeners are going to get to play our games. We've never done this. And so if you're between the ages of 6 and 14, we've wanted you to call and play. Today, we're being joined by Juliana, who's going to play our game. Juliana, how are you?
3: I'm good.
2: Yeah, are you sure? You sound bored already. Are you there?
3: Yeah.
2: All right. So are you nervous? Don't be nervous.
3: No, yeah, I am.
2: Oh, don't be nervous. Listen, I'm your big brother, and I'm going to take care of you. We're going to do a good job today, okay?
3: Okay.
2: Now, how old are you?
3: 14.
2: All right, 14. Ready to go. So do you know how this game works? Adina is going to leave the room, and we're going to ask you questions, but you only have 30 seconds to answer. And we're going to bring her back in. We're going to ask her the same questions, and then we'll compare scores. And she's done this for a long time, so she's kind of an expert.
3: Okay.
2: All right, so good luck to you. Adina, we'll see you.
4: All right, good luck.
2: Some of these are hard. Some are easy, okay?
3: Okay.
2: And I'm going to tell you something. Say pass if you get stumped, because that 30 seconds goes really fast. So if you got a question and you don't know the answer, say pass, okay? I'm rooting for you. I want you to win. Adina can try again next week, but I know you won't be here. So let's get a win for you, okay?
3: Okay.
2: All right. Speak up loud and speak quickly. Here we go. 30 seconds on the clock. On your marks. Get set. Go. What is the name of Mario's brother in Mario Brothers?
3: Luigi.
2: Which of these is the biggest, a city, a state, or a county?
3: State.
2: What does a stethoscope do?
3: Zoom in.
2: What singer has the last name Cat?
3: Oh, I don't know that one. Pause.
2: What country is Mount Everest located in?
3: What?
2: What country is Mount Everest located in?
3: Pass.
2: All right. I'll give you one more. What game has Victory Royale as the winning message?
3: Fortnite.
2: There you go. You got it right. So you got Luigi. You got State. What'd you say for stethoscope? What does a stethoscope do?
3: To zoom in.
2: Say it again.
3: Zoom out or zoom in.
2: Oh, okay. No, not necessarily. It listens to your heart. What singer has the last name Cat? Doja Cat. All right. What country is Mount Everest located in? You could say China or Nepal. That's kind of a hard one, but I thought you might get China. And then Victory Royale is right. You got that one right. Fortnite is the answer to that. So you, out of six, you got three. Let's bring Adina back in. How do you feel about it?
3: Good.
2: All right, good. Juliana, hold on.
4: What am I up against here?
2: All right, Juliana got three out of six.
4: I mean, that's kind of how I do. So. I may have found my match.
5: Okay. Twinsies.
2: Juliana, don't be psyched by that. Don't you worry about that, okay?
4: What's poppin', twin?
2: slow down. Well, you haven't heard the questions yet, right?
4: I know, okay.
2: All right, here we go. 30 seconds on the clock. Listen in, Juliana. Say pass if you get stumped. On your marks, get set, go. What is the name of Mario's brother?
4: Luigi.
2: Which of these is the biggest, a city, a state, or a county?
4: A state?
2: What does a stethoscope specifically do?
4: Listens to your heart.
2: What singer has the last name Cat?
4: Pass.
2: What country is Mount Everest located in?

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1: All right, let's play it. Okay. Playing today, Shireen. Welcome to the show, Shireen.
2: Good morning.
1: We've had Shireen on before. I recognize your name. You've been on before with us, right?
2: Yes.
1: All right. Well, we love having you. Good energy.
2: Thank you.
1: Do you think you'll beat Adina today? What do you think the score will be at the end? What's your prediction?
2: I hope so. It's hard sometimes. I hope so.
1: What's your prediction for the score?
2: I think I'll get 4.
1: Mm-hmm.
3: Mm. And what do you think I'll get?
1: Another chance.
2: I hope Adina gets 3. Only because so I went.
4: Right. That's fair.
1: That's the object of the game. Otherwise, why try, right?
4: Yeah, you play to win, not to lose.
1: Yeah. Right?
3: I hope it's a tie. I don't know why.
1: Oh, that's so weird.
4: Aww. That is so lame.
1: All right. Well, you know, I've got 10 questions. I've got 30 seconds. Adina, we'll say goodbye.
3: All right. Good luck, Shireen.
1: She'll be back in a second.
2: Thank you.
1: There she goes. And the door is closed. She's out. She can't hear us. 30 seconds on the clock. Remember, say pass if you get stumped. On your marks, get set, go. What is the name of the Buffalo football team?
2: Bills.
1: Name a brand of fruit juice.
2: Ocean Spray.
1: What show does Terry Crews host?
2: Pass.
1: What country is Rihanna from?
2: Not Bahamas. Pass.
1: Name an ocean creature that has 5 arms.
2: Octopus. Squid.
1: Oh. Well, you didn't get 4. I'll just leave it at that. I didn't say at least 5 arms. I said 5 arms particularly. That's a starfish. Starfish.
2: Oh my God, duh. You're right.
1: Well, you know, you don't think of it like that because it doesn't seem like arms. It seems like legs, right? So 5
2: yes.
1: arms. It can be up to like 20, but most starfish have at least 5 arms. What is the name of the Buffalo football team? Bills, you got that right. Ocean Spray for fruit juice. Terry Crews hosts America's Got Talent. AGT.
2: Oh, okay.
1: All right. Rihanna is from, you're right, not Bahamas, Barbados.
2: Okay.
1: Yes.
2: Dang it.
1: An ocean creature with 5 arms is a starfish. So let's welcome Adina back in. She's excited. Okay. I can tell she's excited by the way she like looked at me like, ooh, oh, it's my turn.
3: All right. Guys. Why are you smiling?
1: It's my job.
3: Why are you having so much fun?
1: I know, right? You are suspicious of my happiness. Sad. Out of 5, she answered. She got 2 right.
3: Ooh.
1: 2 out of 5. So let's see how you do. Listen in, Shireen. Let's see how Adina does. 30 seconds on the clock. Say pass if you get stumped.
3: Okay.
1: On your marks, get set, go. What is the name of the Buffalo football team?
3: What? The Bills. Oh!
1: Name a brand of fruit juice.
3: Oh, Welch's.
1: What show does Terry Crews host?
3: American Idol? No, yeah.
1: What country is Rihanna from?
3: Barbados.
1: Name an ocean creature that has 5 arms.
3: A squid.
1: What type of solution is used? Oh, time's up.
3: What type of solution? What? Ask me. I feel on fire.
1: What type of solution is used for contacts?
3: Oh.
1: Time's up.
3: That I don't know.
1: Saline.
3: Saline. Yes, I did
1: saline
3: know that.
1: Saline solution.
3: Yeah.
1: Well, if you knew it, you'd say it. What do you mean? I did know that.
3: I did.
1: I'm trying to give the answer. You hear that, D-Rock? Yes, I knew that.
4: Yeah, it's ridiculous.
1: Really? Because I gave you a chance to tell me, and you said, I don't know.
4: He's like, you're right. I didn't. I got nothing.
1: That's so funny, the way your brain works like that. You're like, tell me what it is. I don't know. Saline. I knew it.
4: Right.
1: You did. Well, it's a tip of your tongue answer.
3: Yeah.
1: Right? Yeah, I got that. Well, Shireen, you know what? You didn't get a win today.
3: Woo!
1: She beat you by 1. She got the Barbados. America's Got Talent, Terry Crews host.
4: Yes.
1: Not American Idol.
3: That's right.
1: Yeah. And a small ocean creature that has 5 arms, not a squid.
3: No. Why?
1: It is a starfish.
3: Well, it could be a squid.
2: I said squid, too.
3: Why not?
1: Why can it be a squid?
3: They've got 5 of the things floating.
4: They've got more than 5.
1: They've got more than 5.
3: Well, yeah. At least one could have had an accident and only had 5.
1: Well, you know what?
3: At least five.
1: Go ask a one-legged pirate. Sure, anything can happen. We're asking you what creature.
4: Sounds like the name of a bar. Five. Yes. The five-legged squid.
1: Yes, I'm the five-legged squid.
4: Drink specials.
1: Caught one of his legs off in a fight in the ocean.
3: Yeah.
1: Like, all right, Uncle John. No, you don't understand. If you see him, you'll know him. His beady eye looking at you.
4: It's a legend.
1: Yes. He took down five sailors before I got his leg. All right, listen. This is really off track. Shereen, just for having to sit through that, I'm going to give you your prize today, okay?

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We're back from vacation, and we would love to hook you up with tickets to see Ed Sheeran at Petco Park. That's going to be a big show, and we got the big tickets tomorrow, 7:40. 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
3: Hey, it's DJ D-Rock, and I'm coming back to defend my title at Battle of the DJs. 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
1: On Wednesdays, we play a game where you take Adina on in basic trivia. We call it... How well do you think you would do answering questions against Adina? Everybody play along. Today, there are some hard questions. I'm not going to lie, there are some tough questions.
2: Okay.
1: So you might want to just say pass. All right, so good luck to you. Who are we playing against today, D-Rock?
3: Today, we have Monica.
1: Welcome to the show, Monica. Are you ready to play Beat the Bosnian?
4: Yes.
1: All right. So, Adina, you're going to have to leave the room.
2: All right, good luck.
1: There she goes. You've got 30 seconds on the clock. Remember to say pass if you get stumped on one, okay?
4: Okay.
1: Now, there's a little bit of a delay, so I'm going to start the timer right after the first question. Here we go. Say pass if you get stumped. On your marks, get set, go. What is the name of someone who fixes shoes?
4: Who fixed, pass.
1: Name something with nutmeg in it.
4: Oh, my gosh. What's it called? Pass.
1: What animal does a farrier work with?
4: A bird?
1: Name a famous sports trophy.
4: The Heisman Trophy.
1: What city has the giant arch?
4: St. Louis,
1: Missouri. You go. I'll give you two right there. You got two out of five. You definitely, definitely want to yell pass the second you don't know the answer, because there may be other really easy questions. And that will help you get to those ones sooner. What is the name of someone who fixes shoes? That's a cobbler. Name something with nutmeg in it. Pie, cider, pumpkin spice latte. You could even add it to most. I mean, you could put it in stuffing, too. Probably stuffing has some in it. But what animal does a farrier work with? Equine animals. Horses, donkeys, zebras. They help horseshoe horses. A farrier would be someone who does the horseshoes. And a famous sports trophy, you got that right. Heisman Trophy, that's great. What city has the giant arch? St. Louis. So you got two out of five, and that's not bad. Let's bring Adina back in. That'll give her a false confidence. I'll tell you that right now, Monica. So out of five, she was able to get two right. Two out of five.
2: I think I'll win today.
1: All right, 30 seconds on the clock. Now, she may be a Rhodes Scholar, you don't know, and you're just like way overstating.
2: Oh.
1: You don't know that? These questions are hard.
2: Okay.
1: All right, good luck to you. Listen in, Monica, 30 seconds on the clock. Say pass if you get stumped. On your marks, get set, go. Name someone who fixes shoes. What is the name?
5: A shoe repairman.
1: Name something with nutmeg in it.
5: Apple pie?
1: What animal does a farrier work with?
5: Pass.
1: Name a famous sports trophy.
5: The Stanley Cup.
1: What city has the giant arch?
5: St. Louis.
1: Name a science fiction movie.
5: A pass.
1: Name someone Tom Cruise has dated.
5: Katie Holmes.
1: What company makes Mars candy bars?
5: Mars.
1: Time's
5: up. What company makes Mars candy bars?
1: Mm-hmm.
5: Mars.
3: Did you hear it deflate like a balloon?
5: I know I nailed some of them.
1: Shoe repairman is wrong. Cobbler.
3: Yeah. Cobbler.
5: Oh.
1: So it's a cobbler. Pumpkin spice latte.
5: Okay, yeah.
3: Nutmeg.
1: Yep, nutmeg.
5: Isn't
1: cider.
5: Nutmeg
1: pie.
5: Apple pie?
1: Pumpkin pie. Nutmeg in apple pie.
3: No.
5: Yeah.
3: Nope.
1: Unless you want it to taste like.
3: Why is it spicy?
1: Yes. Farrier works with horses, donkeys, animals with hooves. That's what a farrier does.
3: That's so funny. I was going to say a ferret. I don't know. Farrier.
1: Yeah. Name a famous sports trophy. You said Stanley Cup.
5: Okay.
1: That got you one. St. Louis Arch got you one. Science fiction movie. Not even Star Wars.
5: Oh, yeah.
1: None.
5: I just... couldn't even think.
1: That's the best way to do it.
3: Yeah.
1: And then someone Tom Cruise has dated. Now, he married Katie Holmes.
3: Right.
1: But did he date her? I guess he did before they got married.
5: Yeah.
3: I don't know.
2: They had to date before they got married.
3: I suppose.
5: They actually did it for like a couple of years. And then they got married.
1: Are you sure?
3: She's making this up as we go.
1: Please. All right. That's a technicality, but I'll give it to you.
3: Yeah.
1: But I'm still going to give the prize to Monica.
5: Do you want to do a tiebreaker?
1: Oh, you want to do a tiebreaker?
5: Yeah, just to be fair and clear.
1: All right, yell out your name the second you know the answer. Now, she has a 1 second delay on her phone, so.
5: Okay, I can do
1: all right, so
5: 1 second.
1: Just say 1001 in your head and then yell out your name if you know the answer. Here's your question. Haribo is famous for making what?
5: Oh, hey, Tina.
4: Monica.
1: What do you say, Monica?
5: I forgot to wait.
4: Is it La Boo Boo?
1: No.
5: Oh. Girl, what? No. Monica.
4: Haribo.
5: No.
1: Haribo Boo.
3: And you're going to die laughing because the commercials have these grown people with kid voices and they talk about their favorite candy. The gummy bear.
5: Yeah, I was going to say gummy bear or the bottle, Coke bottle.
1: Gummy candy.
5: Yeah.
1: Haribo gummy candy. You know, one thing is nice about Beat the Boss in today, now that we're at the end of it, I'm glad. And that never changes.
6: Beat the Boss in. Beat the Boss in. Beat the Boss in.
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1: Want to invite you to ask us any question you can think of because we will answer it in front of everybody. It's at Hey Morton on Instagram.
2: George asked Hey Morton, if you could wave a magic wand, what would you change about your appearance?
1: Oh, well, guys would just say six pack, I think.
2: Oh, really?
1: Wouldn't you?
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1: Oh, really?
3: Yeah, I do.
2: Is it for your hair to grow?
1: Is it a reduction?
3: No.
1: All right. It's next here on Hey Morton.

0: When you have a question, there's nothing we can't answer. Whatever you want to know, just ask for it by name. Hey, Morton.
1: Hey, Morton.
2: Hey, Morton.
3: Hey, Morton.
4: Hey, Morton.
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5: Hey, Morton.
6: Hey, Morton.
7: Hey, Morton.
8: Anything you want to know, we'll answer it. You just ask us in the DMs at Hey Morton.
9: George asked Hey Morton, if you could wave a magic wand, what would you change about your appearance?
8: Okay. I'm just going to say being lean. I've been lean, and it feels amazing, and I'm not lean. So I'd love to just do that.
10: I hear you.
8: Yeah, just being, which is great. It's within my control, so I should do it. And when I'm not lean, I'm like, you're not a very disciplined person.
9: Ah.
8: Yeah, so I got to get on it.
9: Mine's my height, because I used to always just say, oh my God, I'm so tall. I'm so tall. All my life, it's like, oh, she's tall, the tall girl. Now that I'm an adult, I'm not that tall. Here, let me explain. I am 5'11". I just say 6 feet. You know, it's there when I'm wearing shoes. But I'm at a weird, awkward for a woman height. Because I'm not, like, when you hear tall women, it's like 6'2", 6'3", 6'4". They're basketball players. They're, you know, tall volleyball players. You're like, oh my God, okay, they're tall.
10: Yeah.
8: Mm-hmm.
9: The average is like 5'7", 5'8". I'm in that weird in the middle, and I don't like it anymore. I've decided I don't like it. I'm like, okay, I'd rather than just make me magically a little taller, so at least I'm really tall. It's like, okay, blatantly, she's 6'2", she's 6'3", she's 6'4". Or just make me than average. But this weird in between, it's like, I'm tall, and some people go, I mean, yeah, you're tall. I'm just into awkward tall.
8: You don't want to be WNBA tall. That's awkward tall.
9: I'd rather take that, though, because it's obvious. You're like, okay, I can't. You know what I mean?
8: No, I don't think you. No.
9: It's weird here.
8: Even being like six, I'm almost 6'2". D-Rock's
10: 6'4".
8: It is uncomfortable in the world.
10: Yeah.
8: It's every car you get in, the seat's too close automatically.
10: It's not all that's cracked up to be, dude. It's
8: everywhere
10: not.
8: You get, it's cramped. You're like, oh, man, I'm trying to sit at this booth, and it's just not comfortable. Everything's. Yeah, yeah, I think when you're shorter, I think that's preferable.
9: I guess. But
8: yeah.
9: I
8: not like 5'4", but. Yeah. Yeah.
9: Just give me something, one or the other extreme. I don't want to be in this weird now in the middle somehow.
8: Just, I think 5'9 would be great. 5'9 is great because you meet a lot of guys who are like 5'11.
9: Okay, see? That would
8: help.
9: There
8: you go.
9: You know?
8: 5'9 for you.
9: All right. Ding.
10: You're right. There you go.
8: I did it.
10: All right, guys. I have two older cousins named Layla and Tiffany, and they both trolled me as a child. And ever since they called this out about me, I cannot unsee it, I can't unhear it. The problem is, I wish that I could just be tapped with a wand and my ears will go right side up. My ears look upside down.
8: Oh,
9: wait,
8: really?
9: Can I see?
10: Ever since my cousins brought that up to me, I can't unsee it. Check it out. Here, I'll take my headphones off.
8: And take his headphones off.
9: You kind of look upside
8: turn your head
9: down,
8: sideways.
9: Dude.
8: I don't know. I think you actually have perfect ears.
9: No, he has really tiny ears, too.
8: No.
9: It's creepy.
8: No. I've seen tiny ears. Those are not.
9: Compared to his size of a man, he has small
8: ears. We're going to rate the ears. So go to our Instagram, at Hey Morton, HeyMorton, at Hey Morton, and rate the ears. And we're just going to go ahead and let you rate D-Rock's ears. I actually think, and I mean this without any jokes or anything, I think he has perfect ears.
10: Well,
8: they're perfectly round. They're perfectly shaped. They look like what you would like better than the Mr. Potato Head mold.
10: Yeah. So I'm not going to fly away or anything. Like, but they just, to me, ever since my cousin said they look upside down, like I can't unsee that part. Like, I feel like the lobe is on the top. And it needs to rotate.
8: All right. Everybody be the judge. Go to Instagram at Hey Morton and rate the ears. How do they rate? Wow. What would you change them into? Whatever they would change into would not be good.
10: Probably not.
8: No. Do you ever make like a video game avatar and you get to choose the ears? You can never settle on anything.
10: I'm going to look like Neo.
8: Yeah. Yep.
0: Question? DM us at Hey Morton, MORTON, on Instagram and ask for it by name. Hey Morton.
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1: All right, let's play a game. Every Wednesday, you take Adina on in basic trivia. See who can beat you today. I'll tell you something. A couple of these questions you've had before.
2: Oh.
1: So you should know them, but maybe you will, maybe you won't. Hey, Jennifer.
3: Hey, Warren. Good morning.
1: How are you today?
3: Good. How are you?
1: Good. So we're excited to have you on. We're going to have Adina leave the room in a second. We're going to give you 30 seconds to answer as many questions as you can. We'll bring her back in, ask her the same questions, and then compare scores. You're about 50-50.
3: Okay.
2: I am.
1: You're actually about, you lost 2 weeks in a row, so you're actually down a little bit.
2: Okay.
1: Like 48-52. So okay. You got to get a win back to get to 50-50 status.
2: I'm going to try.
4: Yeah, all right. Get an average back.
1: Jen, yeah. Jen, what kind of trivia player are you? Let's gauge your level of intelligence real quick.
3: I've actually never played, so this is going to be my first time.
2: Oh.
1: So you and Adina, about 50-50.
2: Okay.
4: Yeah.
1: Yeah. She's played every week for years. And years. Some of these questions might throw you off. So.
2: All right. Let's do it. I'm ready. Okay. Good all luck.
1: Right. Say good luck. There she goes. Head out of the studio.
3: Am I allowed to say pass?
1: Of course, yes. Easy peasy, you can't say pass. We do that on a Thursday. But Wednesdays, you can say pass. Trust me, it's part of Adina's strategy.
3: Okay.
1: Yeah. All right, here we go. 30 seconds on the clock. Remember to say pass if you get stumped. On your marks, get set, go. Name a city in Switzerland.
3: Pass.
1: True or false, it's wintertime in Brazil.
3: False.
1: Name a human bone.
3: A femur.
1: Flathead and Phillips are types of what?
3: Screwdrivers.
1: Name a brand of bicycle.
3: E-bike.
1: What bird cannot fly?
3: A penguin.
1: All right, you got three today. City in Switzerland. Now, you would think they would just roll right off your tongue. And when I was looking them up, I'm like, man, there aren't that many famous ones that I think of. Zurich, Geneva, Bern, Lausanne, all cities in Switzerland. I wouldn't think of a lot of those other than Zurich, right? Yeah. It is wintertime in Brazil right now. May to September is their winter months. Isn't that weird? Their Christmas time is when it's warm and hot down on the beaches. But okay.
3: Yeah. My friend's Brazilian.
1: Oh, no. Well, I hope he's not listening. We'll find out. Name a human bone. You said? Do you remember what human bone you said? Yeah.
3: Oh, I said femur.
1: Femur. That is a human bone, so congratulations. Flathead and Phillips are types of screwdrivers. A brand of bicycle, Schwinn, Trek, we would accepted those. Huffy, there's a bunch of them. What e-bike is a type of bicycle, but not a brand. What bird cannot fly is a penguin. You're correct. A penguin cannot fly. So we'll bring Adina back in. She probably thinks a penguin can fly if you throw it from high enough. We'll find out what she thinks here. Hold on real quick. All right, Adina. Out of six, she got three.
2: Three. Yeah. Okay.
1: All right, we'll see how you do.
2: All right.
1: All right, listen in, Jennifer. 30 seconds on the clock. Say pass if you get stumped. On your marks, get set, go. Name a city in Switzerland.
2: Zurich.
1: True or false, it's wintertime in Brazil.
2: True.
1: Name a human bone.
2: Your femur.
5: Hey, morning. 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
4: That's pretty accurate.
2: Everyone in the comments is like, you're going to get sued. Take it off. Beyonce sees this. She might come after you, girl.
1: How do you sue someone for doing an impression? Now, if you claim to be that person on the phone, just right?
2: Yeah.
1: Then that's fraud.
2: She's like, ooh, for $15, I'll say happy birthday on Cameo as Beyonce.
4: She's doing her own shout-outs.
1: She really should. Let's get the show underway. It is Hey Morton. I'm your host, Rick Morton. There's D-Rock.
4: Hey Morton.
1: And Dina's on vacation. She'll be back in another week. She's over in Bosnia enjoying everything Bosnia's got going on.
4: Oh, yeah.
1: So, which means when she comes back, she'll have only spoke Bosnian for a couple weeks.
4: Oh, that's right.
1: And so you're going to really, really kill it in guess words.
4: She's going to have to reset, dude.
1: Yep, 100%. Here's what you'll be talking about when you start your day. I love this. A gate agent looks it looks like it's American Airlines, made an offer because sometimes, you know, they overbook and they're like, if you'd be willing to give up your seats, we could reward you.
4: Vouchers.
1: Listen,
4: and,
1: listen to what they offered for this flight.
6: $1,250 for the trip credit and for the prepaid Visa card, $1,000.
4: Whoa. I'll take it.
1: A $1,250 flight credit and a $1,000 Visa prepaid gift card.
4: That's insane. At that point, I'm nudging my wife like, babe, we could just buy another day. It's fine. It's fine.
1: We'll just stay at the Ritz.
4: Yeah, it's fine.
1: Yes.
6: $1,000.
1: Funny the way she says it, though. Like, right. Somebody called her on that little phone. They're like, yeah, go for it. Go ahead.
4: And do it.
1: Like, here we go.
6: $1,250 for the trip credit and for the prepaid Visa card,
1: $1,000.
6: Ladies and gentlemen, one taker.
1: Wow, one taker. You're like, $1,000, we could eat in the food court.
4: Right?
1: Yeah, we could afford to get something at the Hudson store. Oh my gosh.
4: Hudson store.
1: Yeah. I would take that in 2 seconds.
4: Are you kidding me? Oh my gosh.
1: Oh man, that's a good deal.
4: Somebody had to get home.
1: Yeah, somebody would, right?
4: Yeah.
1: I mean, there's a VIP that they needed to make sure got on the flight,
4: definitely,
1: and they screwed up. Wow. Dude. Oh, my gosh. That's a first-class ticket.
4: Absolutely.
1: Yeah. That's awesome.
4: Yeah, man. All right, so check this out. A young man has ruined a family tradition that has gone on for years, and he finally just came forward and admitted what happened. Check this out.
7: My family has a tradition where everyone gets to wear great grandma's ashes for a year. I don't know why they gave me this necklace trusting me back in like fourth grade. I had it for like a week because they said, oh, it's a tradition. Everyone wears grandma's ashes.
1: So it's like a necklace you wear?
4: Yeah, it's like a little necklace with a charm in it, but the charm is like a container filled with great grandma's ashes.
7: We took a trip to SeaWorld. By the end of SeaWorld, I hear water in there. I'm like, oh, shoot. I got on the water rides and everything. I look in here, grandma gone. Grandma's drowning in here. This is just water in here. I'm looking in there for the ashes, nothing. Grandma stayed at SeaWorld that year. I took it off right away. I didn't tell my parents I wore it to SeaWorld because they told me not to wear it in water. I was in fourth grade. How the hell was I supposed to remember that? As you can see, something's in there and it's not great grandma. I've been holding this secret since the fourth grade, dog. I put black pepper in there. And I feel bad because my whole family's been passing around black pepper since fourth grade, since the early 2000s, dog. Grandma's going to be watching over you. No, she's not. She's watching over Shamu right now.
4: Poor guy, dude. That's horrible.
1: Oh, my God. You're going to be like, he goes, I grabbed grandma and put her on my eggs the other day. Oh, that's great.

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1: Coming up next in your Daily Dirt, will Bam Margera and Johnny Knoxville ever bury the hatchet and once again be friends? Will we see him maybe in a future episode of Jackass?
2: Ooh.
1: Well, not so fast. Bam Margera has feelings about it, and I'll share you what he has to say that will make your jaw drop next in the Daily Dirt, right here on Hey Morton. I'm freezing up.

0: Dirt.
1: Will Bam Margera ever get back with Johnny Knoxville for a future episode of Jackass? Well, not so fast. He has feelings about it, and I'll share them with you next. But first, Millie Bobby Brown came out saying she thinks she was a soldier who died by a sword in a past life.

0: Because she has a birthmark on her lower back.
1: Oh, so she thinks she was reincarnated, huh?
0: Several times. Listen to this.
2: I died. Basically, I have a birthmark, my lower back, the very bottom of my kind of spine, which is obviously meant to be the way that you died in your past life. So I
3: got a birthmark.
2: Yes. And in war, swords will go, you know, to kill people, but make them like have a painful death. They would put swords up people's spines. Mm. So they were completely paralyzed, but they would obviously kind of die. And that's how I think I died. So I think I might have been a soldier. And I was definitely a man. Hopefully a closeted gay man.
0: Okay. So this sounds like one of those quotes of something you find out about your wife a few years after marriage and go, you know, if I'd known that you believe in all this. I don't know. I'm not saying we wouldn't get married. I'm just saying it's a lot to take.
1: Well, like, and the poor guy that's like interviewing her is like, do tell. Like,
0: he's like, wait, yeah. Wait, your birthmark tells how you died? Yeah. Wait a minute. What? Yeah. It's like her husband going, I did not know you felt like this. What else do you believe in? Right. This is a little odd. Well, the final Jackass film is now in theaters, and it made sense. Fans might wonder why Bam Margera is not in it and wish he was. When he was asked about it, he said, I'll definitely check out the new movie, and I hope it's good. But as far as a reunion, it's not going to happen, not in 10 million years. He said, I don't have any bad blood with the cast of Jackass. It's just the decisions that Johnny Knoxville and the director, Jeff Tremaine, decided to make. I never want to see them again ever in my life. Enough is enough. Apparently, he was going to work with them again. Mm. They had a wellness clause put into his contract.
1: I remember that, yeah.
0: Yes, and he had to take 3 daily breathalyzer tests, twice weekly urine tests, and follicle screenings, which means they would take some hair out.
1: Yeah.
0: Well, he said, they put me up at some shady hotel with a guy out front to make sure I didn't leave to go get alcohol. I wound up on set once, and they're just like, go to the bathroom in this cup. Well, it turns out he did that, tested positive, and he said to tell somebody after doing all that, thinking you're going to get $5 million, then they say you're not in the movie, you're not getting $5 million. I mean, I watched Dateline. People kill other people for a whole lot less. I was really angry.
1: Dang.
0: And so because of that dispute, it became legal, and they said, yeah, he's not going to be back.
1: That's just tough, dude, because the substance abuse is heavy.
0: Yeah, when you see him, you're like, you know what? Like Johnny Knoxville said, we had to draw a hard line, and we feel it's best. But when you're looking at a $5 million payday, yeah. But
1: for
0: you
1: sure.
0: know, that $5 million may have been enough money for him to do himself in partying or whatever.
1: No, you're right. You're absolutely
0: yeah,
1: right.
0: Yeah, that's so sad. So, oh, well.
4: I get this. I read that Burger King is facing a lawsuit alleging that their Whopper hamburgers are smaller than advertised. And meanwhile, Burger King's legal defense is that the king has divine power and doesn't recognize any courts.
0: All right. I'm Rick, and that's your Daily Dirt here on Hey Morton.

0: country.
1: Today's hit music is on Z90. Jibba, are you ready for another phone, Jibba?
2: It's our phone prank, the phone gibbet. You know those services that will, for Valentine's Day, whatever, deliver chocolate-covered strawberries to your loved one?
3: Oh, yeah.
2: We're calling Hector to say, hey, we're doing this for you. You've won this. Here's the catch. We show up. We don't just deliver the berries. We actually hand-feed them to them as a service.
4: Wow.
2: So we hand-deliver them, meaning they don't touch them. They just smile, open, take a bite, and enjoy.
5: Let me get this straight. You hand-feed the strawberries you deliver to the people.
2: We insist that we do that. Like I said, it's from our hand to your mouth, and we find that people are really into it.
5: Yeah, I don't think I want somebody feeding my girlfriend.
2: Well, I can't blame you, bro. It's Hector's delivered berries. Our phone prank, the phone Jibba. Next here on Hey Morton.
6: Yeah, y'all know what it is. Katy Perry, Juicy J.

0: Greatest hit music is on Z90. Jibba, are you ready for another phone, Jibba?
1: This is so funny. We're going to call Hector and say, hey, you've won a dozen chocolate-covered berries delivered to your significant other.
2: Oh.
1: And we will deliver them. Our slogan is, from our hand to your mouth. What he's going to find out is we actually hand feed the strawberries to the girlfriend. I don't think Hector's going to be down with it. It's our phone prank, the phone, Jibba.
3: Hello?
1: Yes, hi, we're calling for Victor Torres.
3: My mass is calling.
1: Yeah, hi, this is Mark Bloom from Jerry's Berries.
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3: And I don't have to give you my credit card or anything?
1: No. It's just a one-time deal. 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If you want to send us a check in advance, the second delivery would not go out until, of course, we had those funds secured.
3: Oh, okay.
1: So is that a yes or?
3: All right, sure.
1: All right. What we would need real quick is who would you like to send these to?
3: I'll give them to Jill.
1: Okay. And where would we be delivering these to?
3: Main Street Medical. She's a medical assistant there.
1: Okay. And what's the address?
3: 14th Valley Vista Drive.
1: Okay. And just zip code?
3: 92. Nope.
1: Okay. Very good. We've got the order originated. And what message would you like us to deliver?
3: Well, I just want to tell her that I love her very much and that she's very special to me.
1: Okay. And when would you like us to deliver that message? At the beginning, at the middle, or after she's done?
4: What?
3: Wait, deliver what?
1: The message. When would you like us to give her that message?
3: Wait, you're there? While she eats the
1: we will go, yeah, we'll be there, like we say, from our hand to your mouth. So she would get, you know, we would deliver the message.
3: Oh, no. Would you tell her who it's from?
1: At the end, yeah, we do.
3: Well, is my name going to be on the card or what?
1: Well, no, there's no card. We deliver the message ourselves. We say, I'll say it right to her while she's eating the strawberries.
3: Wait, hold on. I'm just...
1: No.
3: Do you just stand there while she eats them, or...
1: Our slogan is from our hand to your mouth, and so we deliver the message while she eats the strawberries. We don't even ask that you even touch them, so we hand deliver them, meaning they don't touch them. They just smile, open, take a bite, and enjoy.
3: Let me get this straight. You feed the strawberry yourself?
1: Yeah.
3: This is a joke, right?
1: No.
3: What you're telling me is... that you hand feed the strawberries that you deliver to the people.
1: Right, exactly.
3: Well, what if they don't want you to?
1: Well, we insist that we do that. Like I said, it's from our hand to your mouth. And we find that people are really into it. And you know what? It's a lot of fun. And we deliver the message that the loved one has sent and do it in a very personal and sophisticated yet romantic way.
3: Yeah, I don't think I want somebody feeding my girlfriend.
1: Well, look. Really?
3: Yeah, I'm not interested.
1: Well, hold on now. You are getting a great deal here.
3: I don't think I want you feeding my girlfriend. Okay.
1: You're getting, think about this. You're getting a dozen free dipped strawberries, and we're delivering personally, verbally, to the person you love a very specific message.
3: Yes, I'm not comfortable with that, you feeding my girlfriend.
1: Why aren't you comfortable with it?
3: Because, first of all, I don't know you. How you look like, I don't know.
1: Oh, trust me, I'm as good looking as any guy out there.
3: That's what everybody says, but how do I believe you? I'm not going to be there while you feed them.
1: Please tell me that. please tell me that you're not so insecure about your relationship that someone feeding your girlfriend strawberries is going to make you too nervous to accept a free gift like this.
3: Hey, would you want me to feed your wife or girlfriend?
1: I would be completely comfortable with it because we deliver.
3: No, you can cancel the order.
1: Well, I can't cancel the order because we've already put it in the system and it's already being done. The strawberries already dipped and are being brought to our facility.
3: You better call your driver.
1: I am the driver. I'm the one who does it. That's how you can trust me. Listen to me. Listen, let me tell you the way I'm going to say it.
3: No.
1: Pretend you're Jill. I would be like, I love you and I think you're beautiful and I care about you very much.
3: You're
1: see?
3: You tell that to my girlfriend? What the hell?
1: That's the message you left. What do you want to say?
3: Yes. Hey,
1: oh, my God. I can't believe you're passing.
3: That you're on your way over there to work. I'm going to go over there and kick your ass. What's so funny?
1: Hector.
3: Yes?
1: All right, we won't go to phone Jibba.
3: Wait, who is it?
1: It's a phone Jibba. It's a phone prank. This service doesn't exist.
3: Oh my God. Yeah, you guys are stupid. I was about to go get in a fist fight right now, man.
0: You just made a phone Jibba. 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
1: No matter what you ask us, we'll answer. Just hit us up in the DMs at Hey Morton. Casey wants to know, Hey Morton, if you were going to be a hoarder, what would be the item you hoarded the most? Knowing yourself right now, what would it be? What is the item you just can't throw away? All right, it's next here on Hey Morton.

0: have a question?
1: There's nothing we can't answer.
0: Whatever you want to know,
1: just ask for it by name.
0: Hey, Morton.
1: Hey, Morton.
2: Hey, Morton.
3: Hey, Morton.
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3: Hey, Morton.
1: Hey, Morton.
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6: Please ask us any question you want in our DMs at Hey Morton. Casey wants to know, Hey Morton, if you were going to be a hoarder, what would be the item that you hoarded the most? Your house would be so full of it that the authorities would have to climb over it to get to you.
7: That's so embarrassing, man.
6: Oh, no. What would it be?
7: Jars of Nutella. Oh. Right now, I have 3 full jars, one that's like already open. So I buy and use Nutella all the time. And then I'll save the jars as well, which is a problem. Not all the time, but like a couple of times I have saved them because I put things in them or like I'll wash them out, of course. But
6: sure.
7: Like, I don't know what it is. It's like the perfect size jar.
6: It's a perfect container.
7: It is. I don't know. They just nailed it. I love it. And I love Nutella.
6: So you'd be the jar lady.
7: You'd walk in and be like, oh my God. Well, first, we know how she died. Well, second of all.
6: Yeah. Died under a pile of Nutella.
8: My gosh.
6: Yeah.
8: Dude,
6: what about you, D-Rock?
8: Mine would be so annoying because I would hoard hoodies. I love a good hoodie.
7: Oh, wow.
8: Any chance that, listen.
6: No, but do you have a bunch now that you actually need to get rid of and you can't?
8: Absolutely. I have a whole other closet in another room full of them.
7: So dang, dude.
6: Why
8: now,
6: that?
8: My wife just found out about it because I just snitched on myself. But yeah, I have a whole other room full of them, dude, because they're so cozy. Like if it's got like what's that fuzzy stuff inside the sleeve?
6: Like a fleece.
8: Yes, yeah. Bro. If you have that, I'm keeping you forever. Forever. And I'll buy 1,000 of you, dude.
9: He puts a lotion in the box.
8: Exactly.
6: Yeah. Mine are towels. I can't get rid of a towel.
8: Really?
6: If a towel, it has stages on the way out of our house. Brand new, really good. Not so great, but, you know, in the back of the closet in case you need to pull up a spill on the floor.
8: Gotcha. Yeah.
7: Sure.
6: And then we use like a beach towel for like movie night. We put it on the bed if we're going to eat popcorn or something.
8: There you go.
7: Okay.
8: Yeah.
6: Yes. And then it makes its way into the garage. And then it's like big spills in the garage. Then eventually it gets cut up into smaller pieces.
7: Rags.
6: Then it's rags.
8: Yep.
6: And then like when it's a rag and it's too hard to put in the washer because it's got paint and everything else in it, then I'll throw it out. But just into a rag.
8: Yeah.
6: Yes.
8: It'll live 4 lives before it
6: dies. Oh, yeah. My wife will be like, we got to get rid of these towels. I'm like, why? They're perfectly absorbent. Give them to me.
7: And that's our life.
6: Like, I have them overflowing in my garage like we're about to have a water main break. Yeah.
7: Wow.
6: I'm the towel guy.
0: Got a question? DM us at Hey Morton, MORTON, on Instagram and ask for it by name. Hey Morton.
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5: Through Escondido, we still have a stalled vehicle. It's a stalled semi here. Looks like it might be there for a while. The right lane partially blocked. It's the 15 northbound side, right around Auto Park Way. Now, College area do have a small fire they're putting out on the eastbound side of the 8, right at the College Avenue portion. That's off to the right shoulder. And watch for the emergency crews off to the side. 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
7: Hey, coming up at 7:40, we'll get you hooked up with tickets to see Ed Sheeran at Petco Park. If you would like to go, you've got to play our game, What You Say. And you'll have to tell us whether or not words are real or fake. And that's a fun little game we play every Tuesday. Play along and see how well you do, What You Say, coming up at 7:40 right here on Hey, Morton. Coming up next, a man fakes his disappearance and then shows up on a YouTube page talking with a girl on the beach on her little YouTube video about whether or not he disappeared.
8: What?
7: Could it be the same guy? We'll let you be the judge. When I play you this next, it is going to blow your mind. It's next right here on Hey Morton.

0: If you cannot get our show because you're out of range or I don't know what you've got going on, don't worry. 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
1: Yeah.
0: So if you love our show, hey, Martin, we've got more for you on YouTube, HeyMorton. Hey, Morton on YouTube. Just find us there, subscribe, and we'll keep sending you more stuff. It's free. There's no Patreon or anything like that. So, hey, Morton, check out our YouTube page. There is an Instagram page called Danocracy, where he talks about unbelievable true stories and events that happened. This one is about a missing kayaker. What's wild is, in the middle of this missing kayaker story, a YouTube video has surfaced of a man showing up and asking specific questions that would relate to that kayaker wanting to know whether or not he should go meet a girl in Uzbekistan.
1: Oh, dude.
0: Which is apparently where this missing kayaker went. You won't believe this story, but check this out from the Instagram page, Danocracy.
2: This right here is the wildest story I've heard in the last few months.
0: There is, by the way, a video of a girl sitting at the beach with a sign that says, "Ask me for free advice."
1: Okay.
0: That's her YouTube page. Here he is talking about it.
2: Back in August, this man named Ryan Bogart decided to go kayaking. Now, unfortunately, he never came home, so police went out to search for him. And when they went to the area that he was kayaking, they found his kayak flipped over, a floating life vest, his keys, wallet, license, just all the things that a person would have on them. This caused a full-blown search and rescue for Ryan Bogart. You know, his family has no idea. Everybody at this point thinks that he's drowned. They bring out sonar and a bunch of different radars searching the bottom of the lake to try and find him. Their search and rescue went on for 54 days, spanning over 1,500 acres, and still no Ryan. This is where it all goes the craziest thing you've heard in a long time. After the 54-day search, the police in Wisconsin discovered that Ryan was actually checked by the police in Canada on August 13th. He disappeared on August 12th. So the very next day, he's spotted in Canada. They discovered that he also got a second passport, claiming that his first one got lost. Investigators then realized that Ryan had been talking to a woman in Uzbekistan. It's important to remember that. And they also found out that he moved a ton of money to these foreign bank accounts. Also, the same day as his disappearance, he wiped his internet history as well as changed the hard drive in his computer. Just absolutely sus across the board. It's quickly coming out that he's not actually at the bottom of the lake and that he likely tried to fake his own death. Now, in January, Ryan takes out a life insurance policy for $375,000 and buys a gift card to an airline.
0: Now, this is all wild,
1: yeah.
0: Right? It gets even more crazy.
2: He can buy a flight on this gift card rather than it popping up on a credit card. Okay, again, at this point, nobody knows where Ryan is. Last night I'm on TikTok scrolling and I see this video. It's of this girl holding up a sign saying, "Ask me for some advice." And this guy pulls up on a bicycle and asks this.
0: It's at a Southern California beach.
1: Okay.
0: Okay.
3: I go to Uzbekistan or stay here?
4: Say that one more time.
3: Do I go to Uzbekistan or stay here?
4: Do you have family there?
3: No.
4: Why do you want to go?
3: To meet a woman.
4: To meet a woman. You don't like American women?
3: No, they're familiar.
4: So you've given up on meeting someone here?
3: No, I'm married.
4: You want to find someone else?
3: Empty nest. I'm not sure. That's why I'm asking you. My kids are out of the house now. I want to find a companion that I'm content with.
4: I think that requires you to divorce someone first.
3: Well, maybe.
4: Or is she okay with that?
3: That's a good question.
2: This was such an awkward, confusing conversation, and this is absolutely Ryan Bogart.
0: Okay, so,
1: dude,
0: when he puts the faces side by side, the guy that had hair and now this dude with a shaved head, same guy.
1: Wow.
0: Same dude.
2: So I decided to try to figure out where this location was. This exact spot is right here on Mission Beach on the boardwalk in California. You could tell by the house in the background here, the palm trees, and then this building here. Now, this wouldn't make any sense if this was a recent video. Why would you go through such a great length to fake your own death, only to ruin it all by doing a street interview with a TikToker? So I looked into this, and this video was actually shot in June, close to 1 month before Ryan disappeared. This is the most concrete evidence I've ever seen of somebody going,
3: "Do I go to Uzbekistan or stay here?"
2: And he says this chilling thing towards the end of the interview.
3: "Well, What's yes or no?
4: About going to another country? The answer depends on where your marriage stands. So sort out your marriage and then get back to me on that.
3: Maybe I'll find myself on the internet and I can figure it out from there.
4: All right, have a good bike ride.
2: Almost like he knows what's about to happen. At this point in time, they do believe that Ryan Bogart is over in Eastern Europe, potentially trying to live a new life with just weird energy. That is one of the current weirdest stories I've heard lately. Are you just...
0: Now, I mean...
1: That's crazy.
0: How wild, right? So it happened in actually Mission Beach, Pacific Beach.
1: Okay.
0: And the guy apparently has been found in Uzbekistan, and there's a podcast from the magazine The Atlantic.
1: Uh-huh.
0: Called The Missing Kayaker. And you can get the follow-up on it.
1: Dude, that's insane, dude.
0: This guy wants to be found.
1: Yeah, like he left little tidbits for you to like keep up with him, but...
0: How wild is that?
1: Wow, dude. Yep.
0: So you can check it out on the Instagram page, Danocracy. And dang, man.
1: He's Uzbekistan, huh?
0: Yeah, bro. Just if you're going to fake your death...
1: I mean, you went the long way, man.
0: Yeah. I want to see who this lady looks like.
1: Yeah.
0: Wow, check it out.

Jodie Foster really throw shade at Brad Pitt for his hit movie, F1? Well, kind of. I'll let you be the judge, and I read you her quote next. But first, Beyonce surprised everyone with a new song on the 4th of July. I don't know if you heard it. It's called Morning Dew. Donk. And it's part of her upcoming 20th anniversary reissue of her birthday. Check this out.

0: survival of it.
1: Yes, but her Blue Ivy is going to be like, gross. Gross, yeah, Mom.
0: Earmuffs.
1: It's so nasty. Why are you going to sing about that stuff? Did you hear my song, girl? No, I don't want to hear it.
0: I don't want to hear that.
1: You know you want it. Like, you and Dad just take your vacations out of the house from now on.
0: They've got to be annoyed, like, when a new song comes up.
1: Yeah, when they hear when you hear your mom talking about your dad being hot, you're like, no thanks. Jodie Foster was at the Aspen Ideas Festival. This is where really expensive people sit around and share their ideas because they're also smart. Turns out she was sitting right alongside Sony Pictures CEO Michael Lynton. They had a talk called Who Owns the Future of Hollywood? Because AI is a big fear for all these people that work in Hollywood thinking they'll be replaced. And she said, Jodie Foster said she watched last year's Brad Pitt racing drama F1 and had one immediate thought. AI wrote this movie, right? Then she followed up by saying, I don't say this disparagingly. How could I? The movie went on to make millions of dollars, but I look at a movie like F1 and I'm like, well, that was made by AI, wasn't it? Said the actors say lines exactly the way it would be written if a computer was writing exactly what would be the right thing for that time. And they were able to dominate the technology to make something big and beautiful and potentially where a lot of the information comes from other places. That's her. I feel like she's kind of covering saying that.
0: Yeah.
1: Yes. And she said her... that people's fears of AI replacing actors are already very much a reality, saying that could be true. But she summarized her thoughts saying, if we're able to dominate AI consistently over time, we'll be able to make big things that reflect us and make things better. It's interesting. She said also, Liz Shannon Miller, who's a commentator, said that Brad Pitt's effectively playing a somewhat distorted version of his basic movie star persona, and if you skip forward 20 or so laps with a single edit, there are extremely long stretches of the film where there's at least one huge corporate logo visible in every single shot.
0: I did hear about that. Yeah, there's a lot of branding going on.
1: And so they say, look, this looks like it was all AI written, and that they just kind of said, here's AI gave us the script. Here, let's go.
0: That's funny,
1: and it's optimized for you looking like a movie star. And And it did have, you know what, when you watch that movie a little bit, it does have a little bit of that, like, it seems like something's too clean or perfect, like the lines are too clean, right? There's no grittiness to it.
0: Yeah, well, when I first watched it, I was like, this feels like Top Gun, kind of.
1: Yeah.
0: Sort of.
1: Kind there of. You go. Yeah. Yep, 100%.
2: According to a new study, playing video games releases the same level of dopamine in the brain as an orgasm. The only difference is I know how to give my wife a video game.
1: All right. I'm Rick, and that's your Daily Dirt here on Hey Morton.

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1: Hey, morning!
0: It's time for Guess Words.
2: Now we play Guess Words. Now, I know you've played in your car. You know this game. 30 seconds on the clock, and you have to guess words from the clues you get from D-Rock or Adina. And it really comes down to one or two words. If your clue isn't, like, right on the money, that's going to throw you off by a second, and you'll probably lose. And so if you are going to play today, choose someone you really vibe with, whether it's D-Rock or Adina. Really, really choose. Our phone number is 866-570-1903. 866-570-1903. And here's what we want to do. We want you to play our guessing game where you have 30 seconds to guess words. It's that simple. How many are you going to get today,
3: Adina? I want to get 7. Lucky number 7.
2: All right, D-Rock?
4: I'm going to shoot for 8.
3: Okay, well, I'm going to shoot for 9. I mean, what?
4: Hey, go big, you know? Go big or go home.
2: Yeah, why wouldn't you shoot for 9?
4: Right.
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2: 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Or play with Adina. You might vibe. So let's do it. We're going to play Guess Words next here on Hey Morning.

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2: All right, let's play Guess Words. Linda's up first today, and we're going to see how many words she can guess and who she's going to play with. Linda, welcome to Guess Words. Who will you play with, D-Rock or Adina?
3: Hi, good morning. I play with D-Rock.
2: Oh, all right. Well, let's see how this goes. Have you played this game before?
3: In my car every morning on the way to work.
2: You know, we hear a lot of people say that, and now you've decided to step up and be like, all right, let's put this to the test. What do you think you're going to get? How do you think you'll do?
0: Thank you for playing.
3: I mean, in my car, I do very well, but I'm afraid that I'm going to get a little nervous, and, you know, I'm going to shoot for at least four.
2: Okay.
3: That's okay if I don't win, but I'm going to shoot for four.
4: That's fair.
2: Modest and reasonable. Let's see how it goes. 30 seconds on the clock. Say pass if you get stumped. On your marks, get set, go.
4: In a store, you pay for things at the cash
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3: Magic.
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3: manager.
4: This is a device that I'll speak into when giving a speech in front of a crowd.
3: Microphone.
4: Yes, this organ in your head makes you, it helps you think.
3: Brain.
4: Coors Light, Buzz Light, Corona, beer. Yes. You don't want to stay in home, you want to go out to a night...
3: restaurant, please.
4: A night, what? Not a bar, a night...
3: club.
2: Yeah, club is the word. I think she heard you say nice.
3: Yes, I heard nice.
2: Yeah, not over the phone, you're going to hear nice instead of night. So I don't know what else you would say for club. I guess you could say, hey, that thing you put on your steering wheel to keep thieves from getting it. The club. Remember that?
3: Yeah.
2: The old club. Well, listen, I think you should be happy today. You got six.
5: That's really good.
3: Awesome.
2: Yeah.
3: Thank you.
2: You were up first today with D-Rock. Is that going to make you a winner? We don't know yet because Adrian's going to play with Adina. And we're going to see. It might be a tie game. So sit tight, okay?
3: Okay, thank you.
2: All right, you bet. Well, she did good. Adrian, you and Adina need to get seven to win, okay?
6: You got it.
2: Right, 30 seconds on the clock. Say pass if you get stumped. On your marks, get set, go.
5: You hang artwork on a...
6: hanger.
5: No, it's in
6: on
5: the...
6: on a nail.
5: It's in the house. You have four of them. They're made out of...
6: on the wall.
5: Yes. You can ring the doorbell or blink with your hand.
6: Knock.
5: A creature that breathes fire is a...
6: dragon.
5: A train runs on train... what?
6: Track.
5: Yes. Everest is the tallest...
6: mountain.
5: Yes. You can stand or take a blink in a chair.
6: Sit.
5: Another word. Like, take a blink.
6: Take a seat.
2: Yeah. Seat is the right answer. You almost tied today. That would have been your sixth, but you didn't quite get it.
5: So
2: I'm trying to think of what I would... when you go to a hockey game, you want to find your seat.
4: Yes.
2: Yeah.
6: Seat.
2: Seat's the word. It got you. But you know what? You got five. That's pretty good. That's respectable. Is this your first time playing, Adrian?
6: Yes, sir.
2: Well, you know what? Wow. You got to call back and play again because I thought you did pretty good.
5: Yeah, you're good. Solid,
2: yep. All right. And
6: thank you.
2: He ain't having it. I can do better. All right, Adrian. We'll look forward to having you play again here on Guess Words.
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0: Today's hit music is on Z90. Jibba, are you ready for another phone, Jibba?
1: All right, we're going to prank call Victor and let him play an impossible game show that he cannot possibly win. It's called Tally the Tones. Here's the thing. He's got to count tones coming down the phone to win money. Mm-hmm. I'm going to play a long, really super fast set of tones that it's impossible to count. Impossible. Here we go. It's our phone prank, the phone, Jibba.
2: Hello?
1: Yeah, hi. I'm calling for Victor Johnson.
2: Okay, who's this?
1: Victor, my name is Tony Upright, and it's time to play Tally the Tones.
2: Okay, what's Tally the Tones?
1: This is a game show where you get a chance to count the tones and win cash.
2: Okay, is this for real?
1: This is for real. I've got $500 waiting for you if you can count the tones I play and tell me the accurate number.
2: Who are you again?
1: My name is Tony Upright, and it's time to tally the tones. Are you ready?
2: All right, I guess.
1: All right, here we go. Count the tones. Listen closely.
2: Okay.
1: All right, tally the tones. How many tones did I play?
2: Six.
1: Yes, congratulations. Six is correct.
2: What? Get out of here. Are you serious? I just won $500.
1: You just won $500. Would you like to go for $5,000?
2: I don't know.
1: Are you down to tally the tones for $5,000? Yes or no?
3: Do it.
2: Yes.
1: All right, here we go. Tally the tones for $5,000, Victor. Here you go.
2: Okay.
1: All right, tally the tones. What number did you get?
2: Seven.
1: Yeah! $5,000 for you for tallying the tones, Victor.
2: Is this for real? How do I get the money?
1: We will send you a PayPal or Venmo to your address of your choosing. So you can take the money, or would you like to go for a bigger number and tally the tones?
2: I don't know, man.
1: You make more cash if you do it.
2: How much more do I make?
1: You make a lot of money, but listen, the difficulty level goes way up. Victor, you could win $50,000. All you have to do is tally the tones.
2: I don't know, man.
3: Do it.
2: You're giving away $50,000 just to tally some tones?
1: Yes. $50,000, Victor. Is it a yes or a no?
2: Yes.
3: Yeah.
1: All right, here we go. Let's tally the tones. Just tell me the accurate number of tones you hear.
2: Okay. Whoa. Stop. Hello? Stop. Hello?
1: Okay, Victor, tally the tones.
2: How do you expect me to count all those? That was like over 100.
1: It wasn't actually over 100. Do you have a guess?
2: Well, no, I don't have a guess. I couldn't even keep up.
1: Oh, come on, Victor. Give me a number.
2: No, dude. There's no way I can figure it out. This is a scam.
1: Oh, it's not a scam. It's tally the tones.
2: You know what? What kind of is this? This is a scam.
1: Hey.
2: You know what? Let me hear it one more time.
1: All right. Here we go.
2: Can you play them slower, please?
1: I'm sorry. They play at their own speed. Are you ready to tally the tones?
2: I'll try it, but this is a joke, man.
1: Okay.
2: Whoa, hello. Hey, I know it's a scam. Hey, stop. Can you stop? Stop! Hello?
1: Yes.
2: Can you not hear me?
1: Are you ready to tally the tones?
2: No, I can't. That's way too fast. I used to scam.
1: Well,
2: right,
1: how about you make
2: a phone?
1: Hey,
2: and then
1: how about you make a guess and we'll see.
2: I don't know. 143?
1: No! Well, you know what?
2: No.
1: I'm awful sorry. Thank you for playing today.
2: No.
1: You took a shot and you lost.
2: I want my $5,000.
1: You don't have $5,000.
2: You know, I'm going
1: to
2: sue you guys.
1: Well, you don't know who to sue because you didn't win on Tally the Tones.
2: I'm going to call the authorities. I'm going to sue you.
1: Victor.
2: Yes?
1: This is a phone, Jibba. It's not a real game.
2: Wait, from the radio?
1: Yeah.
2: Oh, I knew this was a scam.
1: Come on, you didn't count the tones?
2: Well, I was trying to, but it was too damn fast.
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4: 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The good news here, they had a big rig that was stalled out off to the side. They thought that was going to be there a while. Looks like they have cleared that out. That's going to be on the northbound 15 right there as you approach Auto Park Way. 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
1: I want to invite you to ask us any question you can think of because we will answer it in front of everybody. It's at Hey Morton on Instagram.
2: George asked Hey Morton, if you could wave a magic wand, what would you change about your appearance?
1: Oh, well, guys would just say six pack, I think.
2: Oh, really?
1: Wouldn't you?
3: I actually have an interesting one.
1: Oh, really?
3: Yeah, I do.
2: Is it for your hair to grow?
1: Is it a reduction?
3: No.
1: All right. It's next here on Hey Morton.

0: When you have a question, there's nothing we can't answer. Whatever you want to know, just ask for it by name. Hey, Morton.
1: Hey, Morton.
2: Hey, Morton.
3: Hey, Morton.
4: Hey, Morton.
5: Hey, Morton.
0: Hey, Morton.
2: Hey, Morton.
6: Hey, Morton. Hey, Morton. Hey, Morton.
7: Anything you want to know, we'll answer it. You just ask us in the DMs at Hey Morton.
8: George asked Hey Morton, if you could wave a magic wand, what would you change about your appearance?
7: Okay. I'm just going to say being lean. I've been lean, and it feels amazing, and I'm not lean. So I'd love to just do that.
9: I hear you.
7: Yeah, just being, which is great. It's within my control, so I should do it. And when I'm not lean, I'm like, you're not a very disciplined person. Yeah, so I got to get on it.
8: Mine's my height, because I used to always just say, oh my God, I'm so tall. All my life, it's like, oh, she's tall, the tall girl. Now that I'm an adult, I'm not that tall. Here, let me explain. I am 5'11". I just say 6 feet. You know, it's there when I'm wearing shoes. But I'm at a weird, awkward for a woman height. Because I'm not, like, when you hear tall women, it's like 6'2", 6'3", 6'4". They're basketball players. They're, you know, tall volleyball players. You're like, oh my God, okay, they're tall.
9: Yeah.
7: Mm-hmm.
8: The average is like 5'7", 5'8". I'm in that weird in the middle, and I don't like it anymore. I've decided I don't like it. I'm like, okay, I'd rather than just make me magically a little taller, so at least I'm really tall. It's like, okay, blatantly, she's 6'2", she's 6'3", she's 6'4". Or just make me the average. But this weird in between, it's like, I'm tall, and some people go, I mean, yeah, you're tall. I'm just into awkward tall.
7: You don't want to be WNBA tall. That's awkward tall.
8: I'd rather take that, though, because it's obvious. You're like, okay, I can't. You know what I mean?
7: No, I don't think you. No.
8: It's weird here.
7: Even being like six, I'm almost 6'2". D-Rock's
9: 6'4".
7: It is uncomfortable in the world.
9: Yeah.
7: It's every car you get in, the seat's too close automatically.
9: It's not all that's cracked
7: no.
9: up to me, dude.
7: It's everywhere
9: not.
7: You get, it's cramped. You're like, oh man, I'm trying to sit at this booth and it's just not comfortable. Everything's. Yeah, I think when you're shorter, I think that's preferable.
8: I guess, but
7: yeah,
8: I
7: not
8: just
7: like
8: want
7: 5'4", but yeah.
8: Just give me something, one or the other extreme. I don't want to be in this weird now in the middle somehow.
7: Just, I think 5'9 would be great. 5'9 is great because you meet a lot of guys who are like 5'11.
8: Okay, see? That
7: and
8: would
7: there
8: help.
7: There you go.
8: You know?
7: 5'9 for you.
9: All right. Ding. You're right. There you go.
7: I did it.
9: All right, guys. I have two older cousins named Layla and Tiffany, and they both trolled me as a child. And ever since they called this out about me, I cannot unsee it. I can't unhear it. The problem is, I wish that I could just be tapped with a wand and my ears will go right side up. My ears look upside down.
7: Oh,
8: wait,
7: really?
8: Can I see?
9: Ever since
8: can
9: my cousins brought that up to me, I can't unsee it. Check it out. Here we go. I'll take my headphones off.
7: And take his headphones off.
8: They do kind of look
7: see,
8: upside
7: turn your head
8: down,
7: sideways.
8: Dude.
7: I don't know. I think you actually have perfect ears.
8: No, he has really tiny ears, too.
7: No.
8: It's creepy.
7: No. I've seen tiny ears. Those are not.
8: Compared to his size of a man, he has small ears.
7: I got to tell you, we're going to rate the ears. So go to our Instagram, at Hey Morton, HeyMorton, at Hey Morton, and rate the ears. And we're just going to go ahead and let you rate D-Rock's ears. I actually think, and I mean this without any jokes or anything, I think he has perfect ears.
9: Well,
7: they're perfectly round. They're perfectly shaped. They look like what you would like better than the Mr. Potato Head mold.
9: Yeah. So I'm not going to fly away or anything. Like, but they just, to me, ever since my cousin said they look upside down, like I can't unsee that part. Like, I feel like the lobe is on the top. And it needs to rotate.
7: All right. Everybody be the judge. Go to Instagram at Hey Morton and rate the ears. How do they rate? Wow. What would you change them into? Whatever they would change into would not be good.
9: Probably not.
7: No. You ever make like a video game avatar and you get to choose the ears, you can never settle on anything.
9: I'm going to look like Neo.
7: Yeah. Yep. Yeah.
0: Questions? DM us at Hey Morton, MORTON, on Instagram and ask for it by name. Hey Morton.
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1: All right, let's play it. Okay. Playing today, Shireen. Welcome to the show, Shireen.
2: Good morning.
1: We've had Shireen on before. I recognize your name. You've been on before with us, right?
2: Yes.
1: All right. Well, we love having you. Good energy.
2: Thank you.
1: Do you think you'll beat Dina today? What do you think the score will be at the end? What's your prediction?
2: I hope so. It's hard sometimes. I hope so.
1: What's your prediction for the score?
2: I think I'll get 4.
1: Mm-hmm.
3: Mm. And what do you think I'll get?
2: I hope Adina gets 3. Only because so I win.
4: Right. That's fair.
1: That's the object of the game. Otherwise, why try, right?
4: Yeah, you play to win, not to lose.
1: Yeah. Right?
3: I hope it's a tie. I don't know why.
1: Oh, that's so weird.
4: Aww. That is so lame.
1: All right. Well, you know, I've got 10 questions. I've got 30 seconds. Adina, we'll say goodbye.
3: All right. Good luck, Shireen.
1: She'll be back in a second.
2: Thank you.
1: There she goes. And the door is closed. She's out. She can't hear us. 30 seconds on the clock. Remember, say pass if you get stumped. On your marks, get set, go. What is the name of the Buffalo football team?
2: Bills.
1: Name a brand of fruit juice.
2: Ocean Spray.
1: What show does Terry Crews host?
2: Pass.
1: What country is Rihanna from?
2: Not Bahamas. Okay, pass.
1: Name an ocean creature that has 5 arms.
2: Octopus. Squid.
1: Oh. Well, you didn't get 4. I'll just leave it at that. I didn't say at least 5 arms. I said 5 arms particularly. That's a starfish. Starfish.
2: Oh my God, duh. You're right.
1: Well, you know, you don't think of it like that because it doesn't seem like arms. It seems like legs, right? So 5
2: yes.
1: arms.
2: It
1: can be up to like 20, but most starfish have at least 5 arms. What is the name of the Buffalo football team? Bills, you got that right. Ocean Spray for fruit juice. Terry Crews hosts America's Got Talent. AGT.
2: Oh, okay.
1: All right. Rihanna is from, you're right, not Bahamas, Barbados.
2: Okay.
1: Yes.
2: Dang it.
1: An ocean creature with 5 arms is a starfish. So let's welcome Adina back in. She's excited. Okay. I can tell she's excited by the way she like looked at me like, ooh, oh, it's my turn.
3: All right. Why are you smiling?
1: It's my job.
3: Why are you having so much fun?
1: I know, right? You are suspicious of my happiness. Sad. Out of 5, she answered. She got 2 right.
3: Ooh.
1: 2 out of 5. So let's see how you do. Listen in, Shireen. Let's see how Adina does. 30 seconds on the clock. Say pass if you get stumped.
3: Okay.
1: On your marks, get set, go. What is the name of the Buffalo football team?
3: What? The Bills. Oh!
1: Name a brand of fruit juice.
3: Welch's.
1: What show does Terry Crews host?
3: American Idol? No, yeah.
1: What country is Rihanna from?
3: Barbados.
1: Name an ocean creature that has 5 arms.
3: A squid.
1: What type of solution is used? Oh, time's up.
3: What type of solution? What? Ask me. I feel on fire.
1: What type of solution is used for contacts?
3: Oh.
1: Time's up.
3: That I don't know.
1: Saline.
3: Saline. Yes, I did
1: saline
3: know that.
1: Saline solution.
3: Yeah.
1: Well, if you knew it, you'd say it. What do you mean? I did know that.
3: I did.
1: I'm trying to give the answer. You hear that, D-Rock? Yes, I knew that.
4: Yeah, it's ridiculous.
1: Really? Because I gave you a chance to tell me, and you said, I don't know.
4: He's like, you're right. I didn't. I got nothing.
1: That's so funny, the way your brain works like that. You're like, tell me what it is. I don't know. Saline. I knew it.
4: Right.
1: You did. Well, it's a tip of your tongue answer.
3: Yeah.
1: Right? Yeah, I got that. Well, Shireen, you know what? You didn't get a win today.
3: Woo!
1: She beat you by 1. She got the Barbados. America's Got Talent. Up next, something very special is happening on July 17th, and I'm going to tell you about it. It's something I don't often share, and I wanted to know if you would participate, and I'll tell you what it is next here on Hey Morning.

0: I got an email reminder. Post a photo of D-Rock's ears. Why do I have that?
1: Because I talked about on when we did Hey Morton, we talked about how, like, I feel personally like my ears look like they're upside down.
0: That's right. Can you take a photo of your ear
1: I definitely will.
0: Send it to me. We're going to post a poll and see if you think D-Rock's ears are upside down. Yes or no, upside down. It'll be a real easy poll to do. It'll be fun. Tay Morton. It's all right.
1: No, you're good.
0: I was like, why do I have this email? Oh, yeah, a couple weeks ago we talked about this. Oh, it is Hey Morton with Adina, D-Rock, and me, Rick. Adina's on vacation right now. She'll be back next week. And she's all the way in Bosnia right now.
1: Yeah, that's right.
0: Just eating all kinds of
1: all
0: food.
1: That cevapi and whatever.
0: Yeah, cevapi is a Bosnian meat dish that's very popular. It looks kind of like sausage cut in half.
1: She swears by it, dude.
0: Yeah, she says it's really good. Yeah. We've tried it, and we've not been fans. But it's not bad. It's just not for us.
1: Yeah.
0: Yeah. But yeah, she is posting a lot of Bosnian food. We'll have to ask her about all of it.
1: Yeah, for sure.
0: Some of it looks mysterious. And I'm not saying it's good or bad. I'm just like, I can't make out what that is.
1: Right.
0: She posted a plate yesterday. I'm like, I don't know what that is. And I don't want to bother her while she's enjoying.
1: Yeah, I get it. Yeah.
0: But I do when she gets back. I do want to bother her.
1: I got questions.
0: 100%. 100%. It is, hey, Morton, I wanted to take just a minute and ask if on the 17th, if you had a minute, if you could stop by Summit Subaru in El Cajon. And I'm talking to my East County family, but really anybody who's even on the 8 freeway, because if you time yourself like from the 805 to El Cajon, it's about 5 minutes if there's no traffic. And I'll tell you something. This is pretty good. They're doing the Love Never Looks So Good event. What does that mean? Well, we've asked some of our nonprofits that we work with on a regular basis to just come set up for about 4 or 5 hours. And you can come anytime between 10 and 4 o'clock. And if you want to come by and just make a small donation, it would make a huge difference. Here's why. Each of these nonprofits do great work in the community. The San Diego Herpetological Society really helps foster reptiles that don't have a home. And just like dogs and cats, there are people that love reptiles. And these people, out of their own pocket, pay to rescue these animals and rehab them and find them a place for them to live. So maybe that's a donation for you. Also, we'll be working with Shelter the Soldier. And they take shelter animals, dogs, train them, and get them paired up with soldiers who have PTSD who could really use a companion. Amazing group of people there. Graham, that founded Shelter to Soldiers, incredible. So they'll be there. Blood Cancer United, formerly Leukemia Lymphoma Society, will be there taking donations. And they help people who are dealing with cancer, especially kids and families who are dealing with cancer. And some of the stories they've shared with us of people they've been able to help and kind of coach them through what they're doing when, you know, if you end up with cancer, well, gosh, you're confused. Like, what's the next thing other than doctor appointments and chemo? Like, what, how do I manage this? So they often are angels helping people deal with either getting better or even in the case of not getting better, how to transition and deal with that as a family. So they'll be there. And obviously, just in time for foster youth, a group that I work with who help former foster youth who are exiting the foster care system at 18 years of age, figure out next steps for them, because at 18, how many of us were ready to just take on the world? And if you've had foster care, maybe not a primary family, probably feel a little bit abandoned, at least confused. And just in time for foster youth helps all of these foster kids get on their way, help them get into college, or at the very least realize that their dreams are important and real and that they have a community of support. So these are our nonprofits. They'll be set up at Summit Subaru El Cajon. Ronnie, the general manager, has free food for people that come by. So we've got some food trucks that will be there.
1: Nice.
0: So if you want some tacos, come on by. We'll get you fed. And a small donation would make a huge difference. And so this is July 17th. You can head out, take the Johnson Avenue exit off the freeway. Take a left. You'll go right under the freeway at the off-ramp. And then the next light, you could turn right into Parkway Plaza, turn left, and go up about a block. You'll see us on the right-hand side. It's Summit Subaru El Cajon. They're a great group of people, And this is just our way of saying, hey, community, it's not just about selling cars. We want to make sure we take care of our nonprofits that we work with. And here's what's interesting. If you make a donation and we get up to $1,000 for any one of these nonprofits, Ronnie will match that $1,000. So we want to make sure each one of our nonprofits gets to $1,000. It's July 17th. If you could come by and just for a minute, even if it was like $1 or $5, just make a donation. We want to make sure each one of these nonprofits gets up to $1,000. So we'll match it and they'll walk away with some money in their pocket to keep doing what they do.
1: That's incredible.
0: And yeah, when you see like just in time, when you see everything they do from helping someone get their first apartment to getting driver's license, college counseling, how to dress, how to do job interviews.
1: Yeah,
0: dude. All of the support that they offer, you think, well, how do you pay for all this?
1: Yeah.
0: And so it's us when we come together and make it happen. So Summit Subaru El Cajon, you can come on by. There's not going to be pressure to buy a car or anything like that. It's just come on by, grab some food. I'll be there. So say hi and come on in and just make a quick donation. And it will make a big difference in our community. We really appreciate it. If you need more details, of course, you can go to summitsubaru.com. And always hit me up on our Instagram, at Hey Morton. And hopefully we'll see you on the 17th at Summit Subaru El Cajon. Thanks.

0: your daily dirt now.
1: Olivia Wilde is saying that Jeff Bridges, the actor, has a very strange way of getting ready for emotional scenes. And you'll be grossed out when you find out how he does it. But you'll understand, you know what, that really would work.
2: Okay.
1: Tell you what this method is in just a minute. But first, Dolly Parton, surprisingly, is a huge beneficiary of Taylor Swift and Travis Kelce getting married. Apparently, they went on a donation spree as part of their nuptials, and she was the recipient of $2 million to her Imagination Library charity.
2: Oh, that's amazing.
1: They donated $26 million to 20 charities, and that's pretty cool. Here's what she had to say.
3: Taylor and Travis, it's Dolly, and I was just told that you two are making a donation of $2 million to my Imagination Library. Thank you. Now, it's evident that you two have made giving back a key part of your life, so, hey, when you have your firstborn, can I have it? Because that is going to be one special baby. So thank you, and know that I will always love you.
1: Oh, she's really starting to sound old.
2: Yeah.
1: Yeah, shucks. But that's cool. It's weird to ask for the baby, but other than that.
2: Yeah.
1: Can I have your baby? No, you can't. Trust me, I'll only have it a few years. I'm not going to be around that long.
2: Oh,
1: bless you, Dolly Parton, yeah. American treasure. Olivia Wilde was in the movie Tron with actor Jeff Bridges. He co-starred with her in that movie, and she said he had a very unique technique for getting ready for emotional scenes. She said he had a thing on Tron where he would do this thing that he would like gag to be emotional. It was a physical thing where he would go make himself gag really hard before the camera started rolling. She was doing this in an episode where Seth Rogen was sitting next to her and they were talking about, is this true?
2: Okay.
1: So Rogen says, yeah, I think that's true. I've heard that before. And she said, yeah, oh no, 100%. It's very hard not to laugh whenever it happened during a take. You're like, oh my God. And trying to not to laugh when he's making himself gag. So that way his face looks swollen and it looks like he's very emotional.
2: That would be so awkward, dude. That would be so awkward.
1: All right. Quiet on the set. All right. And go. I've always loved you.
2: Yeah, that's weird. Like, that's so weird.
1: What are you talking about?
2: Out of character, dude.
1: Yeah, well, it's gone.
4: According to a new study, Americans are not eating anywhere near as much cereal as we used to. Since 2009, sales of breakfast cereals are down 17%. Times are tough. The rabbit from Trix is now turning them.
1: All right. I'm Rick, and that's your Daily Dirt here on Hey Morning.

It is. Hey, Morton, it's Tuesday, and I thought it would be fun to play a game where we test your knowledge of the English language. What you say? If you've heard this game, you know how we do it. I give you a word. I give you the definition. I ask you, do you believe that's a real or fake word? First person to get three incorrect answers loses. So you just want to survive longer than someone else. You'll take Adina on today, and we'll compare whether or not you know real or fake words as we get ready to play What You Say. 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Nationwide, toll free, 866-570-1903, and let's play. What you say.

0: On Tuesdays, we like to play a game where we put to the test whether or not you know words and their meanings, called So here's what we'll do. We'll give you a definition, we'll give you the word, and then we give you 5 seconds to tell me whether it's real or fake. First person to get 3 wrong is out. Today we'll be playing with Mike. Mike, welcome to What You Say. How are you today?
1: I'm good. Good morning. Good morning. How are you?
0: Good morning, my friend. I'm really great. Great to have you on. Do you know the English language really well?
1: We're about to find out. I thought so, but we'll really find out today.
0: All right. Well, he's into it. He's up for it.
2: All right.
0: You'll be going against Adina. You get to go first. Here's how it works. I'll read you a word, and then I'll read you the definition. You have 5 seconds once I stop to tell me real or fake. Here is your first word. All right. Luxophonic.
1: All right, let's go.
0: The first word is luxophonic, producing sounds that are associated with elegance or luxury. Is luxophonic
1: real?
0: Mike, that is a fake word, not real. All right, Adina, here is your word. Cognoplasmic. Cognoplasmic, relating to an undefined intellectual fluid or force.
2: That's a real word.
0: Fake word. This is going to go quick today.
2: Yeah. Just convinced.
0: Okay.
1: Mike, I got all the time in the world this morning.
0: All right. Here we go. Acidulary. Frankly, Mike, I don't have all the time, so pay attention. Acidulary. Describing the movement of something that sways while vibrating. Acidulary.
1: Fake.
0: Very good. That's a fake word.
1: Yes.
0: All right. Yes. Adina. Impecunious. Impecunious, having little or no money.
2: That's a real word.
0: Very good. How would you know that's a real word? Because you guessed it?
2: Absolutely.
0: Yeah, it sounds fake to me.
1: Sounded pretty confident.
0: Yes. All right, Mike, here we go. Here's your word. Verisimilitude. Verisimilitude, the appearance of being true or real. Verisimilitude.
1: I'm going to say real.
0: Very good. Mike, you got that right.
1: Woo. All right.
0: All right.
1: Two on the board.
0: All right, Adina.
2: Okay.
0: Disambiguation. Mm-mm. Disambiguation, the process of resolving confusion between similar terms or concepts. Disambiguation.
2: I think that's a fake word.
0: No, real word. That's a hard one because it has so many syllables. Yeah. You're like, that doesn't sound real. All right, Mike, here's one for you. Diveriphoric. Diveriphoric, feeling both joy and anxiety when choosing a new path. You are diveriphoric.
1: Fake word.
0: Very good, Mike. That's right.
1: All right.
2: Wow.
0: I know, right? Who knew that?
3: Impressive.
1: I was hesitant on that one.
0: Adina, perniflorate. It is to over-decorate with patterns or scents. Perniflorate.
3: Great.
2: I love that word. I don't know. I think it's... I'm going to say I hope it's real.
0: What are you laughing at, Lardeth? Congratulations, Mike. You won.
1: I'm winning. Lardeth. I'm winning.
2: Yes.
0: You did really good. And that went pretty quick, which is nice.
2: Yeah.
0: No, perniflor, it's not a real word.
2: Oh, I wish it was.
0: Yeah, to over-decorate with floral patterns or scents to the point of distraction.
2: That would be me. Like, that's my life.
0: Oh, really?
2: Yeah, I love over-the-top floral everything and anything.
3: That's pretty good.
0: Really?
2: Yeah.
0: I didn't know that. Okay, that's cool. I like that about you.
2: What? Wait, say it again.
0: The word. Perniflorate.
2: Prolifulent.
0: Yes. It's not even close.
2: Yeah, you know what? I'm glad it's fake.
3: It's not a real word anyway, so yeah, you can say it how you want.
0: You're trying to pronounce a word that doesn't even exist.
3: Good grammar on a fake word.
0: Well, 3-1. Adina beat you, Mike, in the loss category, so that means you win.
2: Woo-hoo!
0: You actually...
1: All right.
0: You did pretty good. You're...
2: really good, actually.
0: Yeah. Your grasp of the English language is intact, so we're excited that you won.
1: Thank you.
0: What's up?
1: I said, thank you. Start the morning off right. Got an A+, or maybe an A. I'm not an A+. Got one wrong.
0: Let's say an A. You got one wrong, so let's not get crazy.
1: I know.
0: But thank you for playing. What you say? What you say? What you say? What did you say?

0: Today's hit music is on Z90. Jibba, are you ready for another phone, Jibba?
1: This is so funny. We're going to call Hector and say, hey, you've won a dozen chocolate-covered berries delivered to your significant other.
2: Oh.
1: And we will deliver them. Our slogan is, from our hand to your mouth. What he's going to find out is we actually hand-feed the strawberries to the girlfriend. I don't think Hector's going to be down with it. It's our phone prank, the phone, Jibba.
3: Hello?
1: Yes, hi. We're calling for Victor Torres.
3: My man is calling.
1: Yeah, hi. This is Mark Bloom from Jerry's Berries.
3: Okay. How can I help you?
1: Basically, we're calling to tell you that your friends have elected you to receive free one dozen chocolate dipped strawberries delivered to the person of your choice.
3: So you deliver a dozen chocolate dipped strawberries?
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3: How'd you get my number?
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3: Okay, what's the catch?
1: Well, here's what you get. 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
3: Is this just a one-time thing?
1: Exactly. 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So basically, it's a great deal because you're getting two dozen chocolate-dipped strawberries delivered for $13.76, including tax.
3: And I don't have to give you my credit card or anything?
1: No. It's just a one-time deal. If you want to purchase online, fine. If you want to send us a check in advance, the second delivery would not go out until, of course, we had those funds secured.
3: Oh, okay.
1: So is that a yes or?
3: All right, sure.
1: All right. What we would need real quick is, who would you like to send these to?
3: I'll give them to Jill.
1: Okay. And where would we be delivering these to?
3: Main Street Medical. She's a medical assistant there.
1: Okay. And what's the address?
3: 14th Valley Vista Drive.
1: Okay. And just zip code?
3: 92. Nope.
1: Okay. Very good. We've got the order originated. And what message would you like us to deliver?
3: Well, I just want to tell her that I love her very much and that she's very special to me.
1: Okay. And when would you like us to deliver that message? At the beginning, at the middle, or after she's done?
4: What?
3: Wait, deliver what?
1: The message. When would you like us to give her that message?
3: Wait, you're there?
1: We will go, yeah, we'll be there, like we say, from our hand to your mouth. So she would get, you know, we would deliver the message.
3: Oh, no. Would you tell her who it's from?
1: At the end, yeah, we do.
3: Well, is my name going to be on the card or what?
1: Well, no, there's no card. We deliver the message ourselves. We say, I'll say it right to her while she's eating the strawberries.
3: Wait, hold on. I'm just...
1: No.
3: Do you just stand there while she eats them, or...
1: Our slogan is from our hand to your mouth. And so we deliver the message while she eats the strawberries. We don't even ask that you even touch them. So we hand deliver them, meaning they don't touch them. They just smile, open, take a bite, and enjoy.
3: Let me get this straight. You feed the strawberry yourself?
1: Yeah.
3: This is a joke, right?
1: No.
3: What you're telling me is that you hand feed the strawberries that you deliver to the people.
1: Right, exactly.
3: Well, what if they don't want you to?
1: Well, we insist that we do that. Like I said, it's from our hand to your mouth. And we find that people are really into it. And you know what? It's a lot of fun. And we deliver the message that the loved one has sent and do it in a very personal and sophisticated yet romantic way.
3: Yeah, I don't think I want somebody feeding my girlfriend.
1: Well, look, really?
3: Yeah, I'm not interested.
1: Well, hold on now. You are getting a great deal here.
3: No, I don't think I want you feeding my girlfriend.
1: You're getting, think about this. You're getting a dozen free dipped strawberries, and we're delivering personally, verbally, to the person you love, a very specific message.
3: Yes, I'm not comfortable with that, you feeding my girlfriend.
1: Why aren't you comfortable with it?
3: Because, first of all, I don't know you. How you look like, I don't know.
1: Oh, trust me, I'm as good looking as any guy out there.
3: That's what everybody says, but how do I believe you? I don't. I'm not going to be there while you feed him.
1: Please tell me that you're not so insecure about your relationship that someone feeding your girlfriend strawberries is going to make you too nervous to accept a free gift like this.
3: Hey, would you want me to feed your wife or girlfriend?
1: I would be completely comfortable with it because we deliver.
3: No. You can cancel the order.
1: Well, I can't cancel the order because we've already put it in the system and it's already being done. The strawberries are already dipped and are being brought to our
3: facility. You better call your driver.
1: I am the driver. I'm the one who does it. That's how you can trust me. Listen to me. Listen, let me tell you the way I'm going to say it.
3: No.
1: Pretend you're Jill. I would be like, I love you and I think you're beautiful and I care about you very much.
3: You're
1: see?
3: Not gonna tell that to my girlfriend? What the hell?
1: That's the message you left. What do you want to say?
3: Yes. Hey,
1: oh, my God. I can't believe you're passing.
3: That you're on your way over there to work. I'm going to go over there and kick your ass. What's so funny?
1: Hector.
3: Yes?
1: All right. We won't go to phone Jibba.
3: Wait, who is it?
1: It's a phone Jibba. It's a phone prank. This service doesn't exist.
3: Oh my God. Yeah, you guys are stupid. I was about to go get in a fist fight right now, man.
0: You just made a phone Jibba. 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
2: Every Wednesday, we play a game with this theme.
3: Oh, people love to play Beat the Bosnian. It's our most popular game. I don't know why, but it's all about you today, Adina. It's a lot of fun. We're going to give you 30 seconds to see how many questions you can answer. And Erica is up. Good morning, Erica. How are you today?
4: Good morning, Morgan. Good morning, Adina. I'm great. I'm ready.
2: All right.
5: Oh, she ready. Sounds ready.
2: Yeah, look out. Okay, so here's what's going to happen, Erica. Adina's going to leave the room. I'm going to give you 30 seconds. I'll count you down and we'll start. I'm going to ask you questions, okay? You give me as many answers as you can for each question, meaning just throw out whatever you can, or you can say pass if you get stumped. Don't eat up a bunch of time trying to think of the answer, okay? I'm not going to tell you whether you're right or wrong. I'm just going to move on to the next question until your time's up. We'll go over your score. Bring Adina back in. Ask her the same questions and see how closely she matches your score. If she bests it, how she does.
5: All right.
4: All right. I think I'm ready.
2: Wait, you just said you were. What just changed? Did I confuse you?
5: She got nervous.
2: Yeah, I was like, oh, God.
6: Oh, boy. I'm nervous.
2: All right. You know what's great? No one listens to our show, so you don't have to worry about it. It's just us here on the phone. All right, Adina.
5: All right, good luck, Erica.
2: There she goes.
4: Thank you.
2: Yep. 30 seconds on the clock. Remember, say pass if you get stumped. On your marks, get set, go. What does CPR stand for?
4: CPR, oh, man, it's, oh, pass for now.
2: Name a band with more than four members.
4: A band with four members, Destiny Child.
2: What vegetable is used to make pickles?
4: What vegetable? Oh, gosh. A pass.
2: Oh, well, today you got zero. Not your day.
4: Oh, man, that was it?
2: Name a band with more than four members. Destiny's Child has four members in it. Did you think I said name a band with four members?
4: Yes, I thought that's what I heard.
2: Okay, well, you know, I'll ask Adina name a band with four members and see what she comes up with, all right? So I'll give you one. You got one today. Destiny's Child, that's a good one. CPR stands for cardiopulmonary resuscitation. And the vegetable that is used to make pickles is cucumber. You take a cucumber and you put it in that salty water and it just shrivels up, kind of like you do when you're in the pool. So, all right, cucumber's the answer to that. Let's bring Adina back in. This is going to give her a false sense of confidence. So we'll see how she does. Hold on.
4: All right.
2: Adina?
5: Yes?
2: She answered three questions.
5: Okay. Oh, three?
2: Yes, and she got one right.
5: Oh, my God, Erica, what happened? Yeah.
2: Well, you're about to find out. Wow. Maybe it's not as easy as you think.
5: Oh,
2: all right, here we go, Erica. Listen in. Adina, 30 seconds on the clock. On your marks. Get set. Go. What does CPR stand for?
5: Pass.
2: Name a band with four members.
5: Pass.
2: What vegetable is used to make pickles?
5: Cucumber.
2: Name the fictional city in the animated movie Cars.
5: Pass.
2: A corn dog covers the meat with what ingredient?
5: Cornbread.
2: What breed of dog is known for its black and white spots?
5: Dalmatian.
2: Oh, boy. Today you answered six, and you got two right.
5: Okay, yes.
2: CPR stands for cardiopulmonary resuscitation.
5: Oh, that's a lot to say, yeah.
2: Yep, that's why they call it CPR. Name a band with four members.
5: I'm racking my brain because I wanted to say One Direction. I'm like, no, they got like five or six. Then I wanted to say Jonas Brothers, but that's only three. Then I was going to say BTS, but they have like 10. So I can't think of four.
2: Beatles.
5: Oh, yeah, that's not in my lane. I would never remember that.
2: I mean, D-Rock, give me some bands with four members. Destiny's Child was her answer. I mean, almost.
5: Wasn't it three only? of them?
2: No, there was a fourth at the beginning, right?
7: Yeah, there was a fourth, yeah.
2: I can't remember the name of the fourth person. Wants to know, hey, Morton, if you were going to be a hoarder, what would be the item that you hoarded the most? Your house would be so full of it that the authorities would have to climb over it to get to you.
5: That's so embarrassing, man.
2: Oh, no. What would it be?
5: Jars of Nutella. Oh. Right now, I have three full jars, one that's like already open. So I buy and use Nutella all the time. And then I'll save the jars as well, which is a problem. Not all the time, but like a couple of times I have saved them because I put things in them or like other, like I'll wash them out, of course. But
2: sure.
5: Like, I don't know what it is. It's like the perfect size jar.
2: It's a perfect container.
5: It is. I don't know. They just nailed it. I love it. And I love Nutella.
2: So you'd be the jar lady.
5: You'd walk in and be like, oh my God. Well, first, we know how she died. And second of all.
2: Yeah. Died under a pile of Nutella.
7: My gosh.
2: Yeah.
7: Dude,
2: what about you, D-Rock?
7: Mine would be so annoying because I would hoard hoodies. I love a good hoodie.
5: Oh, wow.
7: Any chance that, listen.
2: No, but do you have a bunch now that you actually need to get rid of and you can't?
7: Absolutely. I have a whole other closet in another room full of them.
5: So dang it.
2: Why
7: now,
2: that?
7: My wife just found out about it because I just snitched on myself. But yeah, I have a whole other room full of them, dude, because they're so cozy. Like if it's got like a what's that fuzzy stuff inside the sleeve?
2: Like a fleece.
7: Yes, yeah. Bro. If you have that, I'm keeping you forever. Forever. And I'll buy 1,000 of you, dude.
2: Put some lotion in the box.
7: Exactly.
2: Yeah. Mine are towels. I can't get rid of a towel.
7: Really?
2: If a towel, it has stages on the way out of our house. Brand new, really good. Not so great, but, you know, in the back of the closet in case you need to pull up a spill on the floor.
7: Gotcha. Yeah.
5: Sure.
2: And then we use like a beach towel for like movie night. We put it on the bed if we're going to eat popcorn or something.
7: There you go.
5: Okay.
7: Yeah.
2: Yes. And then it makes its way into the garage. And then it's like big spills in the garage. Then eventually it gets cut up into smaller pieces.
5: Rags.
2: Then it's rags.
7: Yep.
2: And then like when it's a rag and it's too hard to put in the washer because it's got paint and everything else in it, then I'll throw it out. But just into a rag.
7: Yeah.
2: Yes.
7: It'll live four lives before it
2: dies. Oh, yeah. My wife will be like, we got to get rid of these towels. I'm like, why? They're perfectly absorbent. Give them to me.
5: And that's our life.
2: Like, I have them overflowing in my garage like we're about to have a water main break. Yeah.
5: Wow.
2: I'm the towel guy.
8: Got a question? DM us at Hey Morton, MORTON, on Instagram and ask for it by name. 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
1: All right, let's play a game. Every Wednesday, you take Adina on in basic trivia. See who can beat you today. I'll tell you some. A couple of these questions you've had before.
7: Oh.
1: So you should know them, but maybe you will, maybe you won't. Hey, Jennifer.
8: Hey, Warren. Good morning.
1: How are you today?
8: Good. How are you?
1: Good. So we're excited to have you on. We're going to have Adina leave the room in a second. We're going to give you 30 seconds to answer as many questions as you can. We'll bring her back in, ask her the same questions, and then compare scores. You're about 50-50.
8: Okay.
7: I am.
1: You're actually about, you lost 2 weeks in a row, so you're actually down a little bit.
7: Okay.
1: Like 48-52. So you got to get a win back to get to 50-50 status.
7: I'm going to try.
9: All right. Get an average back.
1: Jen, yeah. Jen, what kind of trivia player are you? Let's gauge your level of intelligence real quick.
8: I've actually never played, so this can be my first time.
7: Oh.
1: So you and Adina, about 50-50.
7: Okay.
9: Yeah.
1: Yeah. She's played every week for years and years. Some of these questions might throw you off, so.
7: All right. Let's do it. I'm ready. Okay. Good All luck.
1: Right. Say good luck. There she goes. Head out of the studio.
8: Am I allowed to say pass?
1: Of course, yes. Easy peasy, you can't say pass. We do that on a Thursday. But Wednesdays, oh yeah, you can say pass. Trust me, it's part of Adina's strategy.
8: Okay.
1: Yeah. All right, here we go. 30 seconds on the clock. Remember to say pass if you get stumped. On your marks, get set, go. Name a city in Switzerland.
8: Pass.
1: True or false, it's winter time in Brazil.
8: False.
1: Name a human bone.
8: A femur.
1: Flathead and Phillips are types of what?
8: Screwdrivers.
1: Name a brand of bicycle.
8: E-bike.
1: What bird cannot fly?
8: A penguin.
1: All right, you got three today. City in Switzerland. Now, you would think they would just roll right off your tongue. And when I was looking them up, I'm like, man, there aren't that many famous ones that I think of. Zurich, Geneva, Bern, Lausanne, all cities in Switzerland. I wouldn't think of a lot of those other than Zurich, right? Yeah. It is wintertime in Brazil right now. May to September is their winter months. Isn't that weird? Their Christmas time is when it's warm and hot down on the beaches. But okay.
8: Yeah. My friend's Brazilian.
1: Oh, no. Well, I hope he's not listening. We'll find out. Name a human bone. You said? Do you remember what human bone you said? Yeah.
8: Oh, I said femur.
1: Femur. That is a human bone. So congratulations. Flathead and Phillips are types of screwdrivers. A brand of bicycle. Schwinn, Trek. We would accepted those. Huffy. There's a bunch of them. What e-bike is a type of bicycle, but not a brand. What bird cannot fly is a penguin. You're correct. A penguin cannot fly. So we'll bring Adina back in. She probably thinks a penguin can fly if you throw it from high enough. We'll find out what she thinks here. Hold on real quick. All right, Adina. Out of six, she got three.
7: Three.
1: Yeah.
7: Okay.
1: All right, we'll see how you do.
7: All right.
1: All right, listen in, Jennifer. 30 seconds on the clock. Say pass if you get stumped. On your marks, get set, go. Name a city in Switzerland.
7: Zurich.
1: True or false, it's wintertime in Brazil.
7: True.
1: Name a human bone.
7: Your femur.
1: Flathead and Phillips are types of what?
7: Tool belts. Tools. They're types of tools.
1: Name a brand of bicycle.
7: Mountain range.
1: What bird cannot fly? Oh, time's up.
7: What are these questions today?
1: What bird cannot fly?
7: No bird. Because all birds can fly.
1: No, they can't.
7: Oh.
1: Penguin. You were just at SeaWorld not long ago. Penguin cannot fly.
7: Oh, man.
1: What's that, D-Rock?
9: Oh, my gosh, dude.
1: Yeah.
9: Really?
7: I feel like I didn't know one of these questions. I guessed on all of them. So if I got anything right, that's a miracle.
1: Well, you said Zurich. That's not correct. But Zurich is
7: the city
1: in Switzerland.
7: Okay, that's what I was thinking about.
1: It's not Zurich. It's
7: just
1: Zurich.
7: A different, pronunciation.
1: It's really not. Because I've never heard it called Zurich. Today, the accords were signed in Zurich. No. True or false, it's wintertime in Brazil.
7: True.
1: True. That's right.
7: Oh,
1: you got that right. A femur is a bone in human.
7: I
1: Flathead and Phillips are types of what?
7: I know it's in the toolbox.
1: Yeah, I need more specificity.
9: Specific, yeah.
1: Screwdrivers.
9: Yes.
7: Oh.
1: Phillips screwdriver. Flathead.
9: Yeah. You up.
1: Oh, interesting.
9: In a form of flattery.
1: Wonder how butter became the thing. Like,
9: I have no idea. That's why
1: butter.
9: These origins are weird.
1: Okay.
9: They're very weird.
1: Now you know.
9: Yeah.
1: D-Rock will butter you up next here on Hey Morton.

0: week, we are hooking you up with tickets to go see Ed Sheeran at Petco Park. So tomorrow, 7:40, we've got Beat the Bosnian. You'll play along with us and see if you can win those tickets. Now, here's what we'll let you do. We'll let you take on D-Rock tomorrow.
1: Ooh.
0: We haven't done that for a while.
1: Okay.
0: And so we could do Smarter Than a Rock.
1: Let's do it.
0: All right. We'll play Smarter Than a Rock tomorrow and because Dina's on vacation. And so that'd be pretty good. See how well you do taking D-Rock on in basic trivia to get tickets to Ed Sheeran, a show that if he won, I don't know, would you go to Ed Sheeran's show?
1: You know what? I probably would and sing all the songs. I know all the songs. It's great.
0: Yeah, he's...
1: He's got great songs, dude.
0: Yeah.
1: He's got hits.
0: He does.
1: He's got the hits.
0: Many of them here. All right, so tomorrow, 7:40, tickets to Ed Sheeran will get you hooked up if you beat D-Rock at Basic Trivia.
1: All right, you guys.
0: Okay.
1: I have a list of everyday phrases with the weirdest origins ever. It's quite entertaining, actually.
0: I hope. It's the idea behind the show.
1: They're very weird. Very, very weird. All right, I'll start off with the first one. When sailors got seasick during a storm, they were told to go down to the bottom of the ship where the rocking was less intense. And that's why we say someone is under the weather from feeling sick. That's pretty good, right?
0: Yeah, that's a good one.
1: Interesting, right?
0: I would like that.
1: Totally. Number two, during a battle, Admiral Horatio Nelson was ordered to retreat. He was blind. And so,
0: wait, who had him out in front when he was blind?
1: Right. Yeah.
0: That's probably.
1: Yeah. He was blind in one eye.
0: Okay.
1: And so he raised the telescope to his blind eye and said he didn't see a signal. He then continued fighting on and won the battle. And that's why we say today that someone turned a blind eye when they deliberately ignored something.
0: Right.
1: Right. Interesting. Mm-hmm. All right. Number three. In 19.
0: Did they get better? Those are pretty good, but hoping that we start mild and work our way up.
1: This one might ring a bell. Get it? All right. In 1916, the New York Giants, the baseball team, were on a 26-game winning streak. Out of superstition, they started putting away the bags of extra baseballs and equipment in the ninth inning, believing it would help them win. That's why saying it's in the bag when it's guaranteed is a thing.
0: Okay. That's pretty good.
1: Yeah, yeah. All right.
0: All right. It's in the bag. You got it.
1: It's all in the bag. Yep.
0: I thought it'd be a grocery thing. That's good.
1: You know, I thought about that, too.
0: Mm-hmm.
1: Coming up in 1709, a playwright named John Dennis invented a machine to make realistic thunder sounds for his play. His play flopped, and another play later used that same thunder effect. Dennis protested the show outside of the theater in front, stating, "That's my thunder," hence the phrase, "Someone stole your thunder."
0: Oh, I like that. That's good.
1: Yeah, pretty good, right?
0: Now you'll know why.
1: Right? All right. And back in the day, we're talking centuries ago, in harsher weather, usually in waterways, they would send huge ships through to make way for smaller boats.
0: Okay.
1: That later was a phrase to ease social conversations, a.k.a. breaking the ice.
0: Oh, okay. You lost me on that one a little bit. So they would send in frozen waterways, the big boats would go through and break the ice.
1: Correct. Like, say, let's say the Hudson River, right?
0: Yeah.
1: And they would send bigger boats to go through, okay, and make a pathway for the smaller boats, hence breaking the ice that later on became a social,
0: okay,
1: thing.
0: Yeah, so you go on through and break the ice.
1: Yeah.
0: Yeah, I thought that one seems pretty good.
1: Yeah, it's all right. It's okay. It's okay. Again, these are very weird, dude. They're not like, oh, okay, that's why. Like, mind-blowing.
0: Yeah. My dad used to say, layovers to catch meddlers. I'm going to have to ask him what that means. I go, Dad, what did you get in the store? Oh, layovers to catch meddlers. I'm like, it must be candy.
1: It's got to be, right?
0: Yeah.
1: What is it?
0: Now I'm wondering if it was like contraception or something.
1: Now, you know what? Now I want to like go back and look up all the phrases my uncles and like my dad used to say to me,
0: mm-hmm,
1: that were probably so inappropriate.
0: Yeah. Turns out it was based on a, you're like, I'm good. Never mind.

0: maybe a sad story. I don't know. Prince Harry was going to stay at Buckingham Palace when he went to England, but now he isn't. Or maybe he is. Or he's definitely not. We'll tell you the sad state of affairs between being a prince versus being a son next. But first, Kelsey Fendler has become the first American woman and now a celebrity in her own right to break a record solo rowing from California to Hawaii. She went out on the ocean by herself on May 21st, and last Friday night she made it to Waikiki in her boat. Here's everyone greeting her.
1: I did not expect this to happen at all. When I first started planning this row, I wanted to try to go for the women's world record, but I had no idea how long this was going to take me.
0: Wow. She broke the world record. So the world record of rowing for a woman from California to Hawaii was 86 days. She did it in 43.
2: That's incredible, dude.
0: So she shattered the men's record of 52 days.
2: Wow.
0: So awesome.
2: Dude, I saw

0: like maybe a half mile offshore and go, you know what, I'm coming back.
1: I'm going to go back. Yeah. Yeah, as soon as I don't see the shore, I'll be like, yeah, I got to go back.
0: This seems a lot longer than I realized, so I'm good. So Prince Harry's making his way to England and was going to stay at Buckingham Palace. Turns out he wanted to be on the same page with his dad, King Charles, and so he was invited to stay at Buckingham Palace, which is a big olive branch.
1: Yeah.
0: According to the BBC, during his London visit, Charles said, come stay at the palace. But here's the catch. Buckingham Palace imposed a deadline for Harry to respond by the end of last week, and Harry missed it. So the invitation was taken back.
1: What?
0: Even after Harry said, no, you know what, we'll accept the invitation. The rep told them that Buckingham Palace's decision to withdraw that invitation was disappointing to them. They explained that an accommodation was offered, but his team failed to confirm whether he would accept it, then declined the invitation on Saturday. The palace said later they changed their mind, accepted the offer, but it was too late to make arrangements. This breaks my heart and tells me why he wanted to go move out to California, because he's like, really? I have to make an appointment to just stay in a gigantic palace.
1: A palace.
0: I spent many years growing up in with my mom when she was alive.
1: Like, is this an Airbnb? What's happening?
0: Right. What? Did you get a better booking?
1: Yeah, I don't understand.
0: Is there a bigger name? You couldn't just go, you know what, you're fine. Yeah, come on in.
1: Right.
0: What are you talking about?
1: It's weird, dude.
0: Yeah, I'm sorry. We can't make it happen. What are you talking about? So he won't be staying at Buckingham Palace, and of course, some special, I guess, accommodation will
1: be
0: made.
1: That's lame.
0: So he'll probably be down at Comfort Inn. Prince Harry just walk in to the Marriott. That's interesting. How about that?
2: Starting next year, grocery stores might start carrying food with genetically altered DNA. It's weird when you say, this apple looks good, and the apple goes, thanks.
0: All right. I'm Rick, and that's your Daily Dirt here on Hey Morton.

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1: Good morning.
0: It's time for Guess Words.
2: Now we play Guess Words. Now, I know you've played in your car. You know this game. 30 seconds on the clock, and you have to guess words from the clues you get from D-Rocker.

0: Radina. And it really comes down to one or two words. If your clue isn't like right on the money, that's going to throw you off by a second and you'll probably lose. And so if you are going to play today, choose someone you really vibe with, whether it's D-Rock or Adina. 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Our phone number is 866-570-1903. 866-570-1903. And here's what we want to do. We want you to play our guessing game where you have 30 seconds to guess words. It's that simple. How many are you going to get today, Adina?
1: I want to get 7. Lucky number 7.
0: All right, D-Rock.
2: I'm going to shoot for 8.
1: Okay, well, I'm going to shoot for 9. I mean, what?
2: Hey, go big, you know? Go big or go home.
0: Yeah, why wouldn't you shoot for 9?
2: Right.
1: 9 seems like a lot, I will admit. I don't think I'm ready for 9 today, you know?
0: Choose D-Rock. 866-570-1903. Or play with Adina. You might vibe. So let's do it. We're going to play Guess Words next here on Hey Morning. Oh, no.

0: It's A. Morton. Right before we get ready to play a little guest words, want to shout out Roger, who's in Escondido, for calling in. We appreciate that. And wherever you're calling from, Escondido or anywhere, we appreciate you listening. And let's play guest words. Here we go.
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1: It's time for guest words.
0: All right, let's play guess words. Linda's up first today, and we're going to see how many words she can guess and who she's going to play with. Linda, welcome to guess words. Who will you play with, D-Rock or Adina?
3: Hi, good morning. I play with D-Rock.
0: Oh, all right. Well, let's see how this goes. Have you played this game before?
3: In my car every morning on the way to work.
0: You know, we hear a lot of people say that, and now you've decided to step up and be like, all right, let's put this to the test. What do you think you're going to get? How do you think you'll do?
3: I mean, in my car, I do very well, but I'm afraid that I'm going to get a little nervous, and, you know, I'm going to shoot for at least four. I'm going to shoot for four.
4: That's fair.
0: Modest and reasonable. Let's see how it goes. 30 seconds on the clock. Say pass if you get stumped. On your marks, get set, go.
4: In a store, you pay for things at the cash
3: register.
4: If I pull a rabbit out of a hat, it's called a blank trick.
3: Magic.
4: Yes, if I'm upset at a store, I say, let me speak to your...
3: manager.
4: This is a device that I'll speak into when giving a speech in front of a crowd.
3: Microphone.
4: Yes. This organ in your head makes you. It helps you think.
3: Brain.
4: Coors Light. Buzz Light. Corona.
3: Beer.
4: Yes. You don't want to stay in home. You want to go out to a night.
3: Restaurant, please.
4: A night what? Not a bar. A night.
3: Club.
0: Yeah, club is a word. I think she heard you say nice.
3: Yes, I heard nice.
0: Yeah, not over the phone, you're going to hear nice instead of night. So I don't know what else you would say for club. I guess you could say, hey, that thing you put on your steering wheel to keep thieves from getting it. The club. Remember that?
3: Yeah.
0: The old club. Well, listen, I think you should be happy today. You got six.
5: That's really good.
3: Awesome.
0: Yeah.
3: Thank you.
0: You were up first today with D-Rock. Is that going to make you a winner? We don't know yet because Adrian's going to play with Adina. We're going to see. It might be a tie game, so sit tight, okay?
3: Okay, thank you.
0: All right, you bet. Well, she did good. Adrian, you and Adina need to get 7 to win, okay?
6: You got it.
0: Right, 30 seconds on the clock. Say pass if you get stumped. On your marks, get set, go.
5: You hang artwork on a...
6: hanger.
5: No, it's in
6: on
5: the...
6: a nail.
5: It's in the house. You have 4 of them. They're made out of...
6: on the wall.
5: Yes. You can ring the doorbell or blink with your hand.
6: Knock.
5: A creature that breathes fire is a...
6: dragon.
5: A train runs on train... what?
6: Tracks.
5: Yes. Everest is the tallest...
6: mountain.
5: Yes. You can stand or take a blank in a chair.
6: Sit.
5: Another word. Like, take a blank.
6: Take a seat.
0: Yeah. Seat is the right answer. You almost tied today. That would have been your 6, but you didn't quite get it.
5: So
0: I'm
5: close.
0: Trying to think of what I would... when you go to a hockey game, you want to find your seat.
4: Yes.
0: Yeah.
6: Feet.
0: Seat's the word. It got you. But you know what? You got 5. That's pretty good. That's respectable. Is this your first time playing, Adrian?
6: Yes, sir.
0: Well, you know what? Wow. You got to call back and play again, because I thought you did pretty good.
5: Yeah, you're good.
0: Solid, dude. Yep. All right.
6: And we'll... thank you.
0: He ain't having it. I can do better. All right, Adrian. We'll look forward to having you play again here on Guess Words.
1: Thank you for playing Guess Words on Hey Morton.

0: Finally. Today's hit music is on Z90. Jibba, are you ready for another phone, Jibba?
1: All right, we're going to prank call Victor and let him play an impossible game show that he cannot possibly win. It's called Tally the Tones. Here's the thing. He's got to count tones coming down the phone to win money. Mm-hmm. I'm going to play a long, really super fast set of tones that it's impossible to count. Impossible. Here we go. It's our phone prank, the phone, Jibba.
2: Hello?
1: Yeah, hi. I'm calling for Victor Johnson.
2: Okay, who's this?
1: Victor, my name is Tony Upright, and it's time to play Tally the Tones.
2: Okay, what's Tally the Tones?
1: This is a game show where you get a chance to count the tones and win cash.
2: Okay, is this for real?
1: This is for real. I've got $500 waiting for you if you can count the tones I play and tell me the accurate number.
2: Who are you again?
1: My name is Tony Upright, and it's time to tally the tones. Are you ready?
2: All right, I guess.
1: All right, here we go. Count the tones. Listen closely.
2: Okay.
1: All right, tally the tones. How many tones did I play?
2: Six.
1: Yes, congratulations. Six is correct.
2: What? Get out of here. Are you serious? I just won $500.
1: You just won $500. Would you like to go for $5,000?
2: I don't know.
1: Are you down to tally the tones for $5,000? Yes or no?
3: Do it.
2: Yes.
1: All right, here we go. Tally the tones for $5,000, Victor. Here you go.
2: Okay.
1: All right, tally the tones. What number did you get?
2: Seven.
1: Yeah! $5,000 for you for tallying the tones, Victor.
2: Is this for real?
1: This is 100.
2: How do I get the money?
1: We will send you a PayPal or Venmo to your address of your choosing. So you can take the money, or would you like to go for a bigger number and tally the tones?
2: I don't know, man.
1: You make more cash if you do it.
2: How much more do I make?
1: You make a lot of money, but listen, the difficulty level goes way up. Victor, you could win $50,000. All you have to do is tally the tones.
2: I don't know, man.
3: Do it.
2: You're giving away $50,000 just to tally some tones?
1: Yes. $50,000, Victor. Is it a yes or a no?
2: Yes.
3: Yeah.
1: All right, here we go. Let's tally the tones. Just tell me the accurate number of tones you hear.
2: Okay. Whoa. Stop. Hello? Stop. Hello?
1: Okay, Victor, tally the tones.
2: How do you expect me to count all those? That was like over 100.
1: It wasn't actually over 100. Do you have a guess?
2: Well, no, I don't have a guess. I couldn't even keep up.
1: Oh, come on, Victor. Give me a number.
2: No, dude. There's no way I can figure it out. This is a scam.
1: Oh, it's not a scam. It's tally the tones.
2: You know what? What kind of b- is this? This is a scam.
1: Hey.
2: You know what? Let me hear it one more time.
1: All right. Here we go.
2: Can you play them slower, please?
1: I'm sorry. They play at their own speed. Are you ready to tally the tones?
2: I'll try it, but this is a joke, man.
1: Okay.
2: Whoa, hello. Hey, I know it's a scam. Hey, stop. Can you stop? Stop! Hello?
1: Yes.
2: Can you not hear me?
1: Are you ready to tally the tones?
2: No, I can't. That's way too fast. Are you a scam?
1: Well,
2: right,
1: how about you
2: make out the phone?
1: Hey,
2: and then
1: how about you make make a guess and we'll see.
2: I don't know. 143?
1: No! Well, you know what?
2: No.
1: I'm awful sorry. Thank you for playing today.
2: No.
1: You took a shot and you lost.
2: I want my $5,000.
1: You don't have
2: $5,000. You know what? I'm going to sue you guys.
1: Well, you don't know who to sue because you didn't win on Tally the Tones.
2: I'm going to call the authorities. I'm going to sue you.
1: Victor.
2: Yes?
1: This is a phone, Jim. It's not a real game.
2: Wait, from the radio?
1: Yeah.
2: I knew this was a scam.
1: Come on, you didn't count the tones?
2: Well, I was trying to, but it was too damn fast. You just made a phone, Jim. Today's hit music.
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12: Play a game where you just take Adina on in basic trivia. Today we play with Christina. Good morning, Christina.
4: Hey, good morning.
12: Well, you're about to play Beat the Bosnian. Have you ever played this before?
4: I have not.
12: All right. Now, the fact that
4: I
12: it took you a second. Okay, fair enough. Yeah. So you've played along in your car. But
16: you had to think about it.
12: Never live on the air. I'll tell you, being quick on your feet helps you in this game. So you might want to focus that brain because Adina's about to leave the room. I'm going to give you 30 seconds. I'm going to ask you questions. You give me your answers. If you get stumped, say pass. Don't stick around on a question you don't know the answer because, well, that's going to just eat up time that's unnecessary. All right?
4: Sounds good.
12: All right, Adina.
3: Good luck.
12: We'll see you. There goes Adina. And
4: you
12: here
4: too.
12: We go. 30 seconds on the clock. Remember to say pass if you get stumped. Good luck. On your marks. Get set. Go. The bird that has a pouch under its beak is called?
4: Pass.
12: Name a sport that uses weapons.
4: Hockey.
12: Your sister's daughter is your?
4: Niece.
12: What color is an elephant?
4: Gray.
12: What company has a mermaid in its logo?
4: Starbucks.
12: Fort Knox is famous for storing what?
4: Weapons.
12: All right, time's up. You got 3 out of 6 today. The bird that has a pouch under its beak is called a pelican. Sport that uses weapons. Hockey, no. The sticks are not weapons. They're actually playing pieces. We're looking at archery. Or a javelin where you throw a spear, or a biathlon, which has, you use a gun. There's some other sports like that, but those would be weapons that are also used as sporting event items. Your sister, daughter is your niece, and elephant is gray. Mermaid is the Starbucks logo, and Fort Knox is famous for storing gold. And the old term would be like, not for all the gold in Fort Knox. And so a ton of U.S. gold is stored at Fort Knox. Let's bring Adina back in. She'll be confident that you got 3 out of 6, that she'll beat you. So watch this. Adina, out of 6, she was able to get 3 right.
3: Oh, okay.
12: So you having trouble with the headphones there?
3: I am. Okay.
12: Why not use both hands to put headphones on?
3: My left hand doesn't work today. It hurts.
12: Oh, it does?
3: Yeah.
12: Your left hand hurts?
3: So I was panicking all morning thinking, okay, for Beat the Bosnian, how am I going to get my headphones back on?
16: I told you, if you're going to have breakdance rehearsal, you have to move the coffee table.
12: I'm sorry, you can't see this, but Christina, I'm watching Adina. She's trying to put headphones on with one hand.
16: Yes.
12: And so she's got her head sideways, and she's trying to like wrap them around, and it's not...
16: It was actually fascinating to watch. Like, I was like, she's really going to do this
12: with
16: one hand.
12: What are you doing?
3: It's like a challenge.
12: Okay. Yeah, use the other hand too. Nope, not doing it.
16: Nope.
12: All right, she got 3 out of 6, right?
3: Okay.
12: Okay, we'll see how you do. 30 seconds on the clock. Listen in, Christina. Say pass if you get stumped. On your marks, get set, go. The bird that has a pouch under its beak is called?
3: A stork?
12: Name a sport that uses weapons.
3: Fencing.
12: Your sister's daughter is your?
3: Sister's daughter is your niece.
12: What color is an elephant?
3: Gray.
12: What company has a mermaid in its logo?
3: Starbucks.
12: Fort Knox is famous for storing what?
3: Gold.
12: What fish is the color of a rainbow?
3: A clownfish. Mm. I don't know. Wait, that's not right.
12: No. Got that one wrong. But you did win today.
3: Yes! Oh, those are easy-ish.
16: That's fair.
12: Yes. I'm not going to give you fencing because you don't use a sword in fencing. You use a foil, which is not a weapon.
16: That's an antenna.
12: Yeah.
3: It's like is that a sword?
12: No, people would lose their limbs.
3: Oh, that's right.
16: It's like a wire coat hanger, dude.
12: Yeah, it just looks like it. Yeah. Archery, javelin, biathlon all have that. Pelican is the bird that has a pouch under its beak. Mm-hmm. The stork just carries stuff in its long beak, but it doesn't have a pouch.
1: Otherwise, why carry the diaper when you can just store it in your pouch?
16: That's true.
1: Nice, correct. Gray, correct. Starbucks, correct. Fort Knox, correct.
3: All right.
1: And the fish that is the color of a rainbow.
3: Oh, it's
1: a rainbow.
4: Rainbow fish.
1: Yeah, nope.
16: Trout, right?
1: Yeah, trout.
3: Oh,
1: yeah.
3: Trout.
1: I was going to try and let him answer, D.
16: She wouldn't.
1: He couldn't help himself.
3: Dude, no, her head was. I was thinking a beta fish.
16: Anytime Adina's head is tilted sideways, you guys can't see in the studio, but when she tilts her head sideways, she's puzzled. Yeah. I'm just going to help her out.
3: I'm looking for the answers.
16: Scheduling purposes.
3: God, I'm just going to help her out.

0: 90. When you have a question, there's nothing we can't answer. Whatever you want to know, just ask for it by name. Hey, Morton.
1: Hey, Morton.
2: Hey, Morton.
3: Hey, Morton.
4: Hey, Morton.
5: Hey, Morton.
0: Hey, Morton.
2: Hey, Morton.
6: Hey, Morton. Hey, Morton.
7: Anything you want to know, we'll answer it. You just ask us in the DMs at Hey Morton.
8: George asked Hey Morton if you could wave a magic wand, what would you change about your appearance?
7: Okay. I'm just going to say being lean. I've been lean, and it feels amazing, and I'm not lean. So I'd love to just do that.
9: I hear you.
7: Yeah, lean. Just being, which is great. It's within my control, so I should do it. And when I'm not lean, I'm like, you're not a very disciplined person. Yeah, so I got to get on it.
8: Mine's my height, because I used to always just say, oh my God, I'm so tall. All my life, it's like, oh, she's tall, the tall girl. Now that I'm an adult, I'm not that tall. Here, let me explain. I am 5'11". I just say 6 feet. You know, it's there when I'm wearing shoes. But I'm at a weird, awkward for a woman height. Because I'm not, like, when you hear tall women, it's like 6'2", 6'3", 6'4". They're basketball players. They're, you know, tall volleyball players. You're like, oh my God, okay, they're tall.
9: Yeah.
7: Mm-hmm.
8: The average is like 5'7", 5'8". I'm in that weird in the middle, and I don't like it anymore. I've decided I don't like it. I'm like, okay, I'd rather than just make me magically a little taller, so at least I'm really tall. It's like, okay, blatantly, she's 6'2", she's 6'3", she's 6'4". Or just make me than average. But this weird in between, it's like, I'm tall, and some people go, I mean, yeah, you're tall. I'm just into awkward tall.
7: You don't want to be tall WNBA enough. Tall. That's awkward tall.
8: I'd rather take that, though, because it's obvious. You're like, okay, I can't. You know what I mean?
7: No, I don't think no.
8: It's

0: weird here.
1: Even being like six, I'm almost 6'2". D-Rock's
2: 6'4".
1: It is uncomfortable in the world.
2: Yeah.
1: It's every car you get in, the seat's too close automatically.
2: It's not all it's cracked up to be, dude. It's
1: everywhere
2: not.
1: You get, it's cramped. You're like, oh, man, I'm trying to sit at this booth, and it's just not comfortable. Everything's. Yeah, I think when you're shorter, I think that's preferable.
0: I guess. But
1: yeah.
0: I
1: not like 5'4", but. Yeah.
0: Just give me something, one or the other extreme. I don't want to be in this weird now in the middle somehow.
1: Just, I think 5'9 would be great. 5'9 is great because you meet a lot of guys who are like 5'11.
0: Okay, see? That would
1: there
0: help.
1: There you go.
0: You know?
1: 5'9 for you.
2: All right. Ding. You're right. There you go.
1: I did it.
2: All right, guys. I have two older cousins named Layla and Tiffany, and they both trolled me as a child. And ever since they called this out about me, I cannot unsee it. I can't unhear it. The problem is, I wish that I could just be tapped with a wand and my ears will go right side up. My ears look upside down.
1: Oh,
0: wait,
1: really?
0: Can I see?
2: Ever since my cousins brought that up to me, I can't unsee it. Check it out. Here we go. I'll take my headphones off.
1: And take his headphones off.
0: You kind of look upside
1: turn your head
0: down,
1: sideways.
0: Dude.
1: I don't know. I think you actually have perfect ears.
0: No, he has really tiny ears, too.
1: No.
0: It's creepy.
1: No. I've seen tiny ears. Those are not.
0: Compared to his size of a man, he has long ears.
1: I got to tell you, we're going to rate the ears. So go to our Instagram, at Hey Morton, HeyMorton, at Hey Morton, and rate the ears. And we're just going to go ahead and let you rate D-Rock's ears. I actually think, and I mean this without any jokes or anything, I think he has perfect ears.
2: Well,
1: they're perfectly round. They're perfectly shaped. They look like what you would like better than the Mr. Potato Head mold.
2: Yeah. So I'm not going to fly away or anything. Like, but they just, to me, ever since my cousin said they look upside down, like I can't unsee that part. Like, I feel like the lobe is on the top. It needs to rotate.
1: All right. Everybody be the judge. Go to Instagram at Hey Morton and rate the ears. How do they rate?
3: Wow.
1: What would you change them into? Whatever they would change into would not be good.
2: Probably not.
1: No. Do you ever make like a video game avatar and you get to choose the ears? You can never settle on anything.
2: I'm going to look like Neo.
1: Yeah. Yep. Yeah.
4: Question? DM us at Hey Morton, MORTON, on Instagram and ask for it by name. Hey Morton.
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1: All right, let's play it. Okay. Playing today, Shireen. Welcome to the show, Shireen.
16: Good morning.
1: We've had Shireen on before. I recognize your name. You've been on before with us, right?
16: Yes.
1: All right. Well, we love having you. Good energy.
16: Thank you.
1: Do you think you'll beat Adina today? What do you think the score will be at the end? What's your prediction?
16: I hope so. It's hard sometimes. I hope so.
1: What's your prediction for the score?
16: I think I'll get 4.
1: Mm-hmm.
0: Mm. And what do you think I'll get?
1: Another chance.
16: I hope Adina gets 3. Only because so I win.
2: Right. That's fair.
1: That's the object of the game. Otherwise, why try, right?
2: Yeah, you play to win, not to lose.
1: Yeah. Right?
0: I hope it's a tie. I don't know why.
1: No, that's so weird.
2: Aww. That is so lame.
1: All right. Well, you know, I've got 10 questions. I've got 30 seconds. Adina, we'll say goodbye.
0: All right. Good luck, Shireen.
1: She'll be back in a second.
16: Thank you.
1: There she goes. And the door is closed. She's out. She can't hear us. 30 seconds on the clock. Remember, say pass if you get stumped. On your marks, get set, go. What is the name of the Buffalo football team?
16: Bills.
1: Name a brand of fruit juice.
16: Oh my gosh, Ocean Spray.
1: What show does Terry Crews host?
16: Pass.
1: What country is Rihanna from?
16: Oh my gosh, not Bahamas. Okay, pass.
1: Name an ocean creature that has 5 arms.
16: Octopus. Squid.
1: Oh. Well, you didn't get 4. I'll just leave it at that. I didn't say at least 5 arms. I said 5 arms particularly. That's a starfish. Starfish.
16: Oh my God, duh. You're right.
1: Well, you know, you don't think of it like that because it doesn't seem like arms. It seems like legs, right? So 5
16: yes.
1: arms.
16: It
1: can be up to like 20, but most starfish have at least 5 arms. What is the name of the Buffalo football team? Bills, you got that right. Ocean Spray for fruit juice. Terry Crews hosts America's Got Talent. AGT.
16: Oh, okay.
1: All right. Rihanna is from, you're right, not Bahamas, Barbados.
16: Okay.
1: Yes.
16: Dang it.
1: An ocean creature with 5 arms is a starfish. So let's welcome Adina back in. She's excited. Okay. I can tell she's excited by the way she like looked at me like, ooh, it's my turn.
0: All right. why are you smiling?
1: It's my job.
0: Why are you having so much fun?
1: I know, right? You are suspicious of my happiness. Sad. Out of 5, she answered. She got 2 right.
0: Ooh.
1: 2 out of 5. So let's see how you do. Listen in, Shireen. Let's see how Adina does. 30 seconds on the clock. Say pass if you get stumped.
0: Okay.
1: On your marks, get set, go. What is the name of the Buffalo football team?
0: What? The Bills. Oh!
1: Name a brand of fruit juice.
0: Oh, Welch's.
1: What show does Terry Crews host?
0: American Idol? No, yeah.
1: What country is Rihanna from?
0: Barbados.
1: Name an ocean creature that has 5 arms.
0: A squid.
1: type of solution is used? Oh, time's up.
0: What type of solution? What? Ask me. I feel on fire.
1: What type of solution is used for contacts?
0: Oh.
1: Time's up.
0: That, I don't know.
1: Saline.
0: Saline. Yes, I did
1: saline
0: know that.
1: Solution.
0: Yeah.
1: Well, if you knew it, you'd say it. What do you mean? I did know that.
0: I did.
1: I'm trying to give the answer. You hear that, D-Rock? Yes, I knew that.
2: Yeah, it's ridiculous.
1: Really? Because I gave you a chance to tell me, and you said, I don't know.
2: He's like, you're right. I didn't. I got nothing.
1: That's so funny, the way your brain works like that. You're like, tell me what it is. I don't know. Saline. I knew it.
2: Right.
1: You did. Well, it's a tip of your tongue answer,
0: yeah.
1: Right? Yeah, I got that. Well, Shireen, you know what? You didn't get a win today.
0: Woo!
1: She beat you by one. She got the Barbados. America's Got Talent, Terry Crews host.
0: Yes.
1: Not American Idol.
0: That's right.
1: Yeah. And a small ocean creature that has five arms, not a squid.
0: No.
1: It
0: why?
1: Is a starfish.
0: Well, it could be a squid.
16: I said squid, too.
1: Why
0: not?
1: Why can it be a squid?
0: They've got five of the things floating.
2: They've got more than five.
1: They've got more than five.
0: Well, yeah. At least one could have had an accident and only had five.
1: Well, you know what?
0: At least five.
1: Go ask a one-legged pirate. Sure, anything can happen.
0: Dang.
1: We're asking you what creature.
2: Sounds like the name of a bar. Five. Yes. The five-legged squid.
1: Yes, I'm the five-legged squid.
2: Drink specials.
1: Caught one of his legs off in a fight in the ocean.
0: Yeah. Like,
1: all right, Uncle John. No, you don't understand. If you see him, you'll know him. His beady eye looking at you.
2: It's a legend.
1: Yes. He took down five sailors before I got his leg. All right, listen. This got really off track. Shireen, just for having to sit through that, I'm going to give you your prize today, okay?
16: Thank you.
1: Oh, she's still there. That's okay. Good.
2: Dead men tell no tales.
1: All right.
2: Arr.
1: I wonder what it is about people that want to make pirate talk. It is weird, right?
0: Yeah.
1: Like even you are, I can tell
0: I
1: you're
0: really
1: resisting
0: it
1: right it. Now. You're like, arr.
0: All right.
17: Lard ass.
1: Oh, that's me.
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20: Give me that. Turn up the bass.
21: Still have delays on the 94. They had told us this one was cleared up. They changed their mind. I guess they're still on scene here of the Golden Hill portion of the 94 westbound before the 5. It's a wreck there in the center divider. And looks like at Harbor as well, some trouble on the south 5 through Oceanside. 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
1: Hey, if you want to watch our show, we add new stuff to our YouTube page every day. People go, do you do a podcast? No, we do a show. And we put it on YouTube for you to watch. And it's really good. So, Hey Morton on YouTube, HeyMorton. Hey Morton on YouTube. And just watch our show there. So it's like a video podcast. It's a video version of what we do here, but only the best stuff for you. So check it out. Shorts, bets, teases, games we play. It's all there.
2: You
1: topics.
2: Name it. Yep.
1: You'll find it on our YouTube page. Hey Morton, HeyMorton. I'm particularly proud of it because I'll forget stuff we did and then watch it and go, oh, that was fun.
2: Oh, totally. Yeah.
1: Yeah, totally fun. Coming up next in What's Trending, what you'll be talking about when you get into work, a woman bit into another woman's leg like it was fried chicken.
2: Oh, no.
1: Oh, yes. Why would this happen? Why are you going to be so amused by such an act? Well, sit tight and we'll share it with you next here on Hey Morton.
23: So

0: Hey, Morton.
1: It's Hey, Morton. On what's going to be a pretty hot Tuesday, comparatively. Finally, we're getting some of those temperatures. But you know what? We made it out of May and June without a lot of gray.
2: I mean,
1: or gloom.
2: Yeah, so it's looking good.
1: Yeah. You know, we'll take a little bit of heat. Probably deserve it. So, no problem. It is Hey Morton, and remember, we're getting you hooked up with Ed Sheeran tickets. Tomorrow at 7:40, we'll have a pair of tickets for you to go to Ed Sheeran, and we'll get you hooked up right here. So don't miss it. You want to see him at Petco Park. Those are great seats.
2: Yeah.
1: We'll get you set up tomorrow. 7:40 right here. Here's what's trending, what you'll be talking about when you get into work. A woman bit another woman's leg like it was fried chicken during 4th of July.
2: What?
1: Why? Well, I'll share it with you next, but first, a video is making the rounds of a woman getting really scared because her Waymo just doesn't understand the dangers of 4th of July.
2: Oh,
1: and on the
2: no.
1: 4th of July, her Waymo drove over a giant firework.
2: Oh.
3: No, no, no, no, no, no, no, no, no, no, no, no.
4: Are we on fire, dude?
3: Oh, no!
4: Oh,
3: Jesus!
1: There's fireworks shooting up all around the car. Waymo doesn't care.
2: It doesn't.
1: After that, it interrupted an ambulance, drove through a crime scene, and then off a cliff.
2: As it often does.
1: Oh, my gosh.
2: That's crazy, dude.
1: I know. It's like, but then again, how could you program a Waymo to think about fireworks and not drive over them or know better?
2: No, that's a good point. Yeah, it's difficult to do that, right?
1: Yeah, it's still learning. It's like driver's ed. Your driver's ed instructor.
2: Right.
1: Oh, I love that. A video is also making the rounds from 4th of July weekend over two women that were fighting. And the post says one of the ladies was biting into someone's leg like it was fried chicken. Listen to this.
5: I will press charges.
2: Yeah, absolutely. Hannibal Lecter.
1: Yeah, why would you be biting into their leg like fried chicken? Well, that's all she had going. She said, I'll put a bullet between your eyes. And when it shows people trying to bite them off, the woman literally had her leg and was like biting it like fried chicken.
2: That's insane.
1: Yeah, you're like, what is even going on? And they said the women were neighbors. And they said they just had a long-standing dispute that boiled over during 4th of July, and she decided to treat the leg like it was a drumstick. Literally holding it like the giant drumstick you get at the fair.
2: That's
1: and
2: weird.
1: And biting into it.
2: Dude, imagine like taking out the trash a week from now.
1: Like. Yeah, you're like, come on. And she stops.
5: I will press charges.
1: I think you probably should. It's a good move.
6: In Arizona, two teachers who are husband and wife were fired after students found their OnlyFans account. They would have been sent to detention, but that's actually how one of their videos started.
2: Oh.
1: Savage. All right, I'm Rick. And now you know what's trending here on Hey Morton.

0: Hey, Morton.
1: Coming up next in your Daily Dirt, will Bam Margera and Johnny Knoxville ever bury the hatchet and once again be friends? Will we see him maybe in a future episode of Jackass?
2: Ooh.
1: Well, not so fast. Bam Margera has feelings about it, and I'll share you what he has to say that will make your jaw drop next in the Daily Dirt right here on Hey Morton.

0: You're right. You're absolutely
1: yeah,
0: right.
1: Yeah, that's so sad. So, oh well.
2: I get this. I read that Burger King is facing a lawsuit alleging that their Whopper hamburgers are smaller than advertised. And meanwhile, Burger King's legal defense is that the king has divine power and doesn't recognize any courts.
1: All right. I'm Rick, and that's your Daily Dirt here on Hey Morton.

0: It's Hey Morton with Adina, D-Rock, and me, Rick. And yes, we do take requests. I had someone ask me, do we do that?
1: Yeah.
0: Of course we do. Kasha called from National City, wanted to hear Cat's Eye. So we're going to play for you down in National City and anybody anywhere else. If you got a request, 570-1903. Here you go, Kasha.

0: Today's hit music is on Z90. Jibba, are you ready for another phone, Jibba?
1: It's our phone prank, the phone gibbet. You know those services that will, for Valentine's Day, whatever, deliver chocolate-covered strawberries to your loved one?
2: Oh, yeah.
1: We're calling Hector to say, hey, we're doing this for you. You've won this. Here's the catch. We show up. We don't just deliver the berries. We actually hand-feed them to them as a service.
3: Wow.
1: So we hand-deliver them, meaning they don't touch them. They just smile, open, take a bite, and enjoy.
4: Let me get this straight. You hand-feed the strawberries you deliver to the people.
1: We insist that we do that. Like I said, it's from our hand to your mouth, and we find that people are really into it.
4: Yeah, I don't think I want somebody feeding my girlfriend.
1: Well,
5: I can't blame you, bro.
1: It's Hector's Delivered Berries, our phone prank, the phone, Jibba, next here on Hey Morton.

0: Today's hit music is on Z90. Jibba, are you ready for another phone, Jibba?
1: This is so funny. We're going to call Hector and say, hey, you've won a dozen chocolate-covered berries delivered to your significant other.
2: Oh.
1: And we will deliver them. Our slogan is, from our hand to your mouth. What he's going to find out is we actually hand-feed the strawberries.
3: Oh, dude.
2: What?
1: To the girlfriend? I don't think Hector's going to be down with it. It's our phone prank, the phone, Jibba.
4: Hello?
1: Yes, hi. We're calling for Victor Torres.
4: My man is calling.
1: Yeah, hi. This is Mark Bloom from Jerry's Berries.
4: Okay. How can I help you?
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4: Is this just a one-time thing?
1: Exactly. 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
4: And I don't have to give you my credit card or anything?
1: No. It's just a one-time deal. If you want to purchase online, fine. If you want to send us a check in advance, the second delivery would not go out until, of course, we had those funds secured.
4: Oh, okay.
1: So is that a yes or?
4: All right, sure.
1: All right. What we would need real quick is, who would you like to send these to?
4: I'll give them to Jill.
1: Okay. And where would we be delivering these to?
4: Main Street Medical. She's a medical assistant there.
1: Okay. And what's the address?
4: 14th Valley Vista Drive.
1: Okay. And just zip code?
4: 92. Nope.
1: Okay. Very good. We've got the order originated. And what message would you like us to deliver?
4: Well, I just want to tell her that I love her very much and that she's very special to me.
1: Okay. And when would you like us to deliver that message? At the beginning, at the middle, or after she's done?
3: What?
4: Wait, deliver what?
1: The message. When would you like us to give her that message?
4: Wait, you're there? While she's
1: we will go, yeah, we'll be there, like we say, from our hand to your mouth. So she would get, you know, we would deliver the message.
4: Oh, no. Would you tell her who it's from?
1: At the end, yeah, we do.
4: Well, is my name going to be on the card or what?
1: Well, no, there's no card. We deliver the message ourselves. We say, I'll say it right to her while she's eating the strawberries.
4: Wait, hold on. I'm just...
1: No.
4: Do you just stand there while she eats them, or...
1: Our slogan is from our hand to your mouth. And so we deliver the message while she eats the strawberries. We don't even ask that you even touch them. So we hand deliver them, meaning they don't touch them. They just smile, open, take a bite, and enjoy.
4: Let me get this straight. You feed the strawberry yourself?
1: Yeah.
4: This is a joke, right?
1: No.
4: What you're telling me is... that you hand feed
1: right,
4: the strawberries
1: right,
4: that you deliver to the people.
1: Right, exactly.
4: Well, what if they don't want you to?
1: Well, we insist that we do that. Like I said, it's from our hand to your mouth. And we find that people are really into it. And you know what? It's a lot of fun. And we deliver the message that the loved one has sent and do it in a very personal and sophisticated yet romantic way.
4: Yeah, I don't think I want somebody feeding my girlfriend.
1: Well, look, really?
4: Yeah. Yeah, I'm not interested.
1: Well, hold on now. You are getting a great deal here.
4: No, I don't think I want you feeding my girlfriend. Okay?
1: You're getting, think about this. You're getting a dozen free dipped strawberries, and we're delivering personally, verbally, to the person you love, a very specific message.
4: No, yes, I'm not comfortable with that, you feeding my girlfriend.
1: Why aren't you comfortable with it?
4: Because, first of all, I don't know you. How you look like, I don't know.
1: Oh, trust me, I'm as good looking as any guy out there.
4: That's what everybody says, but how do I believe you? I don't. I'm not going to be there while you feed them.
1: Please tell me that. Please tell me that you're not so insecure about your relationship that someone feeding your girlfriend strawberries is going to make you too nervous to accept a free gift like this.
4: Hey, would you want me to feed your wife or girlfriend?
1: I would be completely comfortable with it because we deliver.
4: You can cancel the order.
1: Well, I can't cancel the order because we've already put it in the system and it's already being done. The strawberries are already dipped and are being brought to our facility.
4: You better call your driver.
1: I am the driver. I'm the one who does it. That's how you can trust me. Listen to me. Listen, let me tell you the way I'm going to say it.
4: No.
1: Pretend you're Jill. I would be like, I love you and I think you're beautiful and I care about you very much.
4: See? You're not going to tell that to my girlfriend? What the hell?
1: That's the message you left. What do you want to say?
4: Yes. Hey,
1: oh, my God. I can't believe you're passing.
4: That you're on your way over there to work. I'm going to go over there and kick your ass. What's so funny?
1: Hector.
4: Yes?
1: All right. We won't go to phone Jibba.
4: Wait, who is it?
1: It's a phone Jibba. It's a phone prank. This service doesn't exist.
4: Oh my God. Yeah, you guys are stupid. I was about to go get in a fist fight right now, man.
0: You just made a phone Jibba. 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
1: Hey, it's Rick. You know, on the 17th of June, Summit Subaru is doing something special. 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What they want to do is bring the community together for something that's very unique. It's called Love Never Looks So Good. And what it is from 10 to 4 that day, we want you to come by on July 17th and make a donation. We've got some great charities that we'll be supporting that we always kind of get behind and wanted to give them a chance to meet you. 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Shelter to Soldier takes shelter dogs and matches them with soldiers that could use that kind of therapy. 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You know, I work with them and they help foster youth who are exiting the foster care system and need a community of support. Also, we'll be welcoming Blood Cancer United, formerly Leukemia Lymphoma Society, and the San Diego Herpetological Society as well. 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
1: It is Wednesday, and that means you will take Adina on in basic trivia, whether you're on the phone or just playing along in a game we call... Brittany's up today. Good morning, Brittany. How are you?
13: Hey, Morton.
1: Hey, are you all right? Did we catch you off guard?
13: Oh, no, you're good. You're good.
1: All right, good. Are you nervous a little bit? You sound a little bit nervous.
13: Just a little.
1: Yeah, don't worry about that. Nothing's going to happen.
14: You're good.
1: So here's what's going on today. I've got 10 questions. I've got a 30-second timer. Adina's going to leave the room. I will start the timer and ask you these questions, and you just give me your answers, and then we'll tell you your correct answers and bring Adina back in, ask her the same ones, and compare scores. There are some very unusual questions today. Unusual fun. It's not like you don't know the answer, but you got to think for a second.
15: Oh, this is going to be cool.
1: It'll be a lot of fun. So, Adina,
15: good luck.
1: And she leaves
13: Thank
1: the room.
13: You.
1: Yeah, there she goes. She's not slamming the headphones down anymore, D. That's good. All right, 30 seconds on the clock. Say pass if you get stumped. There's a little bit of a delay on our phone, so I'm going to start the timer after the first question. So here we go. On your marks, get set, go. What country has the city of Melbourne?
13: Australia.
1: Name one of the Spice Girls.
13: Sporty.
1: What country has the city of Phuket?
13: Thailand.
1: Name a brand of mustard.
13: Heinz.
1: What weighs more, a nickel or a hummingbird?
13: A nickel.
1: Good and Plenty is the brand name of what?
13: Can you repeat?
1: Good and Plenty is the brand name of what?
13: Pass.
1: All right, time's up. Candy. Is it Good and Plenty is a candy? It's like a candy-coated licorice. It's really weird. It's not great, but you can still buy it in stores. Good and Plenty. What weighs more, a nickel or a hummingbird? You're correct. A nickel. Brand of mustard, Grey Poupon. French's, we would accept Heinz. What country has the city of Phuket? Thailand is correct. Sporty Spice, Scary Spice. We'll take, you said sporty, we'll give you that one. And Melbourne is in Australia. So very good. You have got 5 today. So congratulations. 5 out of 6. That's really good. I don't know if any of these will throw Adina off. I'm not sure if they will or not. Let's bring her back in. You getting 5 out of 6 will throw off a little bit, though. All right, Adina. Yeah. Out of 6, she was able to get 5 right.
16: Oh, wow, that's excellent. Okay.
1: No, excellent is 6 out of 6.
16: I mean, yeah. Yeah.
1: So it's really good. All right. Listen in, Brittany. Let's see how well Adina does. 30 seconds on the clock. Okay. Say pass if you get stumped. On your marks? On your marks? Get set. Go. What country has the city of Melbourne?
16: Australia.
1: Name one of the Spice Girls.
16: Mel B.
1: What country has a city of Phuket?
16: What kind? The Philippines.
1: Name a brand of mustard.
16: DiGiorno.
1: What weighs more, a nickel or a hummingbird?
16: A nickel.
1: Good and Plenty is the brand name of what?
16: Target? No, that's Good and Gather. Ah, it's Target.
1: Name a cart. No, ah, time's up.
16: Dang it.
1: Well, you got 3 today.
16: Oh. Really? That's it?
1: Australia?
16: Okay.
1: Mel B, I'll give you that. You could have said Sporty Spice, Scary Spice. We would have taken those two. So real name or Spice Girl's name. That's fine. What country has the city of Phuket? Not the Philippines. It's Thailand.
16: Thailand.
1: Yes.
16: Oh, I knew that. Okay.
1: I feel like that's not the Philippines.
16: I know. I had an ex-boyfriend who actually literally went there and I had a magnet from it. It's sitting on my fridge. So I was like, oh, I kind of know. I don't.
1: Well, scoot it over closer to Thailand.
16: My bad.
1: That's all right. Name a brand of mustard.
16: I know there's DiGiorno, but I think that's a type of mustard.
17: Like, no. That's a type of
1: Dijon
17: pizza.
1: Is a type of mustard.
16: Dijon.
1: DiGiorno is a type of pizza.
16: Oh!
17: It's not delivery. It's
16: oh my
17: mustard.
16: God. No, okay.
1: I know, right? Where did you get this? Oh, this is Grey Poupon pizza. You've never had it? Oh, yes.
16: Bye-bye.
1: From the makers of Grey Poupon. Grey Poupon, French's, Heinz, you would have accepted those.
16: Okay.
1: All right. What weighs more, a nickel or a hummingbird?
16: I said a nickel.
1: You are correct. A nickel does weigh more. Hummingbirds can weigh just above or below the weight of a penny.
16: Oh, my gosh.
1: My daughter Josie told me that. Thank you, Josie, for the fact of the day.
17: Nice.
1: Good job.
17: Look
1: yes.
17: at that.
1: Yeah, she's Josie making her trivia debut with her own question.
17: Contribution.
1: And Good and Plenty is the brand name of?
16: It sounds so familiar, and I don't know.
1: It's a candy.
16: Oh.
1: Good and Plenty is a candy. It's not Target. It's a candy-coated licorice that's not really great to eat.
16: Oh, then I don't think I've had that.
1: Oh, if you had it, you'd be like, that's delicious.
16: Good
1: what are you talking about? Good and Plenty.
16: Oh, okay. Well. What a dud. I'm mad. I'm annoyed. I'm mad.
1: Now, why are you annoyed and mad?
16: I don't know.

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1: They say the holy water's watered down, and this town's lost.

0: A. Morton, and here's Adina with 60 Seconds of Dirt.
1: Well, filling in for Adina, it's Rick, and this is evidence we have the wrong job, D-Rock.
2: Oh, no.
1: The hit show Landman is full of stars, including Billy Bob Thornton and notably Demi Moore.
2: Yeah.
1: Well, turns out they've all renegotiated their deals. Billy Bob Thornton gets increases year by year, but Demi Moore, whose original character was not going to be that big, turns out was big. And now that they're going to be in their third year, she has a deal with a huge raise, meaning she gets $740,000 to $770,000 per episode.
2: What?
1: Yeah.
2: Wow.
1: So that show is doing really well. The rest of the cast all doing really well. Ali Lauder going just over $400,000 an episode.
2: Everybody's happy there.
1: Everybody got big bumps. And apparently, Billy Bob Thornton's deal is like 3 years long. So in the fourth season, you know his will go way up.
2: Of course.
1: So a million an episode.
2: Good for them.
1: Yeah, they struck oil.
2: Yeah, they did. No kidding.
1: Good job for them. More dirt every hour tomorrow, Morton Ride here. Meantime, I'm Rick, and that's your 60 Seconds of Dirt on Hey Morton.
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12: On Wednesdays, we play a game where you take Adina on in basic trivia. We call it... How well do you think you would do answering questions against Adina? Everybody play along. Today, there are some hard questions. I'm not going to lie. There are some tough questions.
13: Okay.
12: So you might want to just say pass. All right. So good luck to you. Who are we playing against today, D-Rock?
14: Today, we have Monica.
12: Welcome to the show, Monica.
15: Ready?
12: Are you ready to play Beat the Bosnian?
15: Yes.
12: All right. So, Adina, you're going to have to leave the room.
13: All right. Good luck.
12: There she goes. You've got 30 seconds on the clock. Remember to say pass if you get stumped on one, okay?
15: Okay.
12: Now, there's a little bit of a delay, so I'm going to start the timer right after the first question. Here we go. Say pass if you get stumped. On your marks, get set, go. What is the name of someone who fixes shoes?
15: Pass.
12: Name something with nutmeg in it.
15: Oh, my gosh. What's it called? Pass.
12: What animal does a farrier work with?
15: A bird?
12: Name a famous sports trophy.
15: The Heisman Trophy.
12: What city has the giant arch?
15: St. Louis.
12: There you go. I'll give you two right there. You got two out of five. You definitely, definitely want to yell pass the second you don't know the answer, because there may be other really easy questions, and that will help you get to those ones sooner. What is the name of someone who fixes shoes? That's a cobbler. Name something with nutmeg in it. Pie, cider, pumpkin spice latte, all, you could even add it to most, I mean, you could put it in stuffing too. Probably stuffing has some in it, but, what animal does a farrier work with? Equine animals, horses, donkeys, zebras, they help horseshoe horses. A farrier would be someone who does the horseshoes. And a famous sports trophy, you got that right. Heisman Trophy, that's great. What city has the giant arch? St. Louis. So you got two out of five, and that's not bad. Let's bring Adina back in. That'll give her a false confidence. I'll tell you that right now, Monica. So out of five, she was able to get two right. Two out of five.
0: I think I'll win today.
12: All right, 30 seconds on the clock. Now, she may be a Rhodes Scholar, you don't know, and you're just like way overstating.
0: Oh.
12: You don't know that? These questions are hard.
0: Okay.
12: All right, good luck to you. Listen in, Monica, 30 seconds on the clock. Say pass if you get stumped. On your marks, get set, go. Name someone who fixes shoes. What is the name?
0: A shoe repairman.
12: Name something with nutmeg in it.
0: Apple pie?
12: What animal does a farrier work with?
0: Pass.
12: Name a famous sports trophy.
0: The Stanley Cup.
12: What city has the giant arch?
0: St. Louis.
12: Name a science fiction movie.
0: A pass.
12: Name someone Tom Cruise has dated.
0: Katie Holmes.
12: What company makes Mars candy bars?
0: Mars. Wait.
12: Time's
0: what
12: up.
0: What company makes Mars candy bars?
12: Mm-hmm.
0: Mars.
1: Did you hear it deflate like a balloon?
0: I know I nailed some of them.
12: Shoe repairman is wrong. Cobbler.
1: Yeah. A cobbler.
0: Oh.
12: So it's a cobbler. Pumpkin spice latte.
0: Okay, yeah.
1: Nutmeg.
12: Yep, nutmeg. Cider.
0: Nutmeg and
12: pie.
0: Apple pie?
12: Pumpkin pie.
0: Not
12: I don't think you put nutmeg in apple pie.
1: No.
0: Yeah.
1: No.
12: Unless you want it to taste like.
1: Why is it spicy?
12: Yes. Farrier works with horses, donkeys, animals with hooves. That's what a farrier
1: does.
12: That's
1: so funny. I was going to say a ferret. I don't know. Farrier.
12: Yeah. Name a famous sports trophy. You said Stanley Cup.
0: Okay.
12: That got you one. St. Louis Arch got you one. Science fiction movie. Not even Star Wars.
0: Oh, yeah. Couldn't even think.
12: That's the best way to do it.
1: Yeah.
12: And then someone Tom Cruise has dated. Now, he married Katie Holmes.
1: Right.
12: But did he date her? I guess he did before they got married.
0: Yeah.
1: I don't know.
0: They had to date before they got married.
1: I suppose.
0: Yeah, they actually did it for like a couple of years. And then they got married.
12: Are you sure?
1: She's making this up as we go.
12: Please. All right. That's a technicality, but I'll give it to you.
1: Yeah.
12: But I'm still going to give the prize to Monica.
0: Do you want to do a tiebreaker?
12: Oh, you want to do a tiebreaker?
0: Yeah, just to be fair and clear.
12: All right, yell out your name the second you know the answer. Now, she has a one-second delay on her phone, so.
0: Okay, I can do
12: so
0: 1 second.
12: Just say 1001 in your head and then yell out your name if you know the answer. Here's your question. Haribo is famous for making what?
0: Oh, hey, Tina.
15: Monica.
12: What do you say, Monica?
0: I forgot to wait.
15: Is it La Boo Boo?
12: No.
0: Girl, what? No. Monica.
15: Haribo.
0: No.
12: Haribo.
1: And you're going to die laughing because the commercials have these grown people with kid voices and they talk about their favorite candy. The gummy bear.
0: Yeah. I was going to say gummy bear or the bottle, Coke bottles. Gummy bear.
12: Gummy candy.
0: Yeah.
12: Haribo gummy candy. You know, one thing is nice about Beat the Bosnian today. Now that we're at the end of it, I'm glad. And that never changes.
13: 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Beat the Bosnian.
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Things that are making a comeback this summer 2026. Wired headphones are making a comeback. Gen Z really likes them. I think it's because they look cool when posting TikToks. It's not so much of a nostalgia thing. Unlike this one right here, printed photos are also returning.

It's Z90, and these are things making a comeback in 2026. Analog clocks and paperback books. Now, if I'm being honest, I think this is more for aesthetics than nostalgia. I don't think anyone wants to tell time the old-fashioned way or do more reading. I could be wrong, though.

It's Z90. Shout out to Normal Heights. If Normal Heights were normal, it wouldn't be Normal Heights. And that's why we love Normal Heights. That's what makes Normal Heights Normal Heights. The fact that it's not normal. Respect to Normal Heights. My baby.

0: This is Hey Morton, and here's Adina with 60 Seconds of Dirt.
1: Well, filling in for Adina, it's Rick, and this is evidence we have the wrong job, D-Rock.
2: Oh, no.
1: The hit show Landman is full of stars, including Billy Bob Thornton and notably Demi Moore.
2: Yeah.
1: Well, turns out they've all renegotiated their deals. Billy Bob Thornton gets increases year by year, but Demi Moore, whose original character was not going to be that big, turns out was big. And now that they're going to be in their third year, she has a deal with a huge raise, meaning she gets $740,000 to $770,000 per episode.
2: What?
1: Yeah.
2: Wow.
1: So that show is doing really well. The rest of the cast all doing really well. Ali Lauder going just over $400,000 an episode.
2: Everybody's happy there.
1: Everybody got big bumps. And apparently, Billy Bob Thornton's deal is like 3 years long. So in the fourth season, you know his will go way
2: up. Of course.
1: So a million an episode.
2: Good for them. So,
1: yeah,
2: dude.
1: They struck oil.
2: Yeah, they did. No kidding.
1: Good job for them. More dirt every hour tomorrow, Morton, right here. Meantime, I'm Rick, and that's your 60 Seconds of Dirt on Hey Morton.
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1: 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All right, let's play a game. Every Wednesday, you take Adina on in basic trivia. See who can beat you today. I'll tell you something. A couple of these questions you've had before.
7: Oh.
1: So you should know them, but maybe you will, maybe you won't. Hey, Jennifer.
8: Hey, Warren. Good morning.
1: How are you today?
8: Good. How are you?
1: Good. So we're excited to have you on. We're going to have Adina leave the room in a second. We're going to give you 30 seconds to answer as many questions as you can. We'll bring her back in, ask her the same questions, and then compare scores. You're about 50-50.
8: Okay.
7: I am.
1: You're actually about, you lost 2 weeks in a row, so you're actually down a little bit.
7: Okay.
1: Like 48-52. So you got to get a win back to get to 50-50 status.
7: I'm going to try.
2: All right. Get an average back.
1: Jen, yeah. Jen, what kind of trivia player are you? Let's gauge your level of intelligence real quick.
8: I've actually never played, so this is going to be my first time.
7: Oh.
1: So you and Adina, about 50-50.
7: Okay.
2: Yeah.
1: Yeah. She's played every week for years and years. Some of these questions might throw you off, so.
7: All right. Let's do it. I'm ready. Okay. Good All luck.
1: Right. Say good luck. There she goes. Head out of the studio.
8: Am I allowed to say pass?
1: Of course, yes. Easy peasy, you can't say pass. We do that on a Thursday. But Wednesdays, oh yeah, you can say pass. Trust me, it's part of Adina's strategy.
8: Okay.
1: Yeah. All right, here we go. 30 seconds on the clock. Remember to say pass if you get stumped. On your marks, get set, go. Name a city in Switzerland.
8: Pass.
1: True or false, it's wintertime in Brazil.
8: False.
1: Name a human bone.
8: A femur.
1: Flathead and Phillips are types of what?
8: Screwdrivers.
1: Name a brand of bicycle.
8: E-bike.
1: What bird cannot fly?
8: A penguin.
1: All right, you got three today. City in Switzerland. Now, you would think they would just roll right off your tongue. And when I was looking them up, I'm like, man, there aren't that many famous ones that I think of. Zurich, Geneva, Bern, Lausanne, all cities in Switzerland. I wouldn't think of a lot of those other than Zurich, right? Yeah. It is wintertime in Brazil right now. May to September is their winter months. Isn't that weird? Their Christmas time is when it's warm and hot down on the beaches. But okay.
8: Yeah. My friend's Brazilian.
1: Oh, no. Well, I hope he's not listening. We'll find out. Name a human bone. You said? Do you remember what human bone you said? Yeah.
8: Oh, I said femur.
1: Femur. That is a human bone, so congratulations. Flathead and Phillips are types of screwdrivers. A brand of bicycle, Schwinn, Trek, we would expect accepted those. Huffy, there's a bunch of them. What e-bike is a type of bicycle but not a brand? What bird cannot fly is a penguin. You're correct. A penguin cannot fly. So we'll bring Adina back in. She probably thinks a penguin can fly if you throw it from high enough. We'll find out what she thinks here. Hold on real quick. All right, Adina. Out of six, she got three.
7: Yeah. Okay.
1: All right, we'll see how you do.
7: All right.
1: All right, listen in, Jennifer. 30 seconds on the clock. Say pass if you get stumped. On your marks, get set, go. Name a city in Switzerland.
7: Zurich.
1: True or false, it's wintertime in Brazil.
7: True.
1: Name a human bone.
7: Your femur.
1: Flathead and Phillips are types of what?
7: Tool belts. Tools. They're types of tools.
1: Name a brand of bicycle.
7: Mountain range.
1: What bird cannot fly? Oh, time's up.
7: What are these questions today?
1: What bird cannot fly?
7: No bird. Because all birds can fly.
1: No, they can't.
7: Oh.
1: Penguin. You were just at SeaWorld not long ago. Penguin cannot fly.
7: Oh, man.
1: What's that, D-Rock?
2: Oh, my gosh, dude.
1: Yeah.
2: Really?
7: I feel like I didn't know one of these questions. I guessed on all of them. So I got anything right, that's a miracle.
1: Well, you said Zurich. That's not correct. But Zurich is
7: a city
1: in Switzerland.
7: Okay, that's what I was thinking about.
1: It's not Zurich. It's
7: just
1: Zurich.
7: A different, you know, pronunciation.
1: It's really not. Because I've never heard it called Zurich. Today, the accords were signed in Zurich. No. True or false, it's wintertime in Brazil.
7: True.
1: That's right.
7: Oh,
1: you got that right. A femur is a bone in human. Flathead and Phillips are types of what?
7: I know it's in the toolbox.
1: Yeah, I need more specificity.
2: Yeah.
7: I have
1: screwdrivers.
2: Yes.
7: Oh.
1: Phillips screwdriver. Flathead screwdriver.
2: Flathead, yeah.
1: Name a brand of bicycle.
7: I don't know what.
2: It's like Schwinn. Mountain range.
1: Schwinn, Trek.
2: Huffy.
7: Nope.
1: Okay.
7: Wouldn't have known.
1: All right, fair enough. I said some might. And a bird that cannot fly is a penguin.
7: A penguin. Yeah. Oh, okay. Well, how many did I get?
1: Two.
7: Oh, hey, you know what? That's better than zero than I thought.
1: I'm going to rename this game Better Than Zero. Jennifer, I'd like to say congratulations, but I don't know if you're taking away a particular amount of pride from winning today.
8: Oh, it was fun.
1: She's like, I won? Sure. Okay. You did. You got three. Adina got two and barely. But you know what? The ones you knew.
7: Yeah.
1: So
2: sure you did.
7: Don't ask me the same question twice. I won't know it the second time.
1: Right. I asked you the penguin one before. That's the one that's a repeat.
7: See? I don't know it.
1: Oh, my gosh.
7: Oh, if you ask me next week, I still probably won't know.
1: Yeah, all birds can fly. Otherwise, it wouldn't be a bird.
7: Exactly. Right. It doesn't make sense.
1: Yeah. Ever see an ostrich up in its nest?
2: Right.
1: Right.
9: Mint of Mexico.
10: It's Hey Morton every morning.
11: And today's

things making a comeback this summer 2026. Maps instead of GPS. Now, this is another Gen Z bringing this back. Why? I have no idea. Do they not realize how inconvenient this is or was? I still remember when we had to MapQuest stuff, like go online, print out the MapQuest, and then drive. The pain, the suffering, the inconvenience. Okay, I'm exaggerating. It wasn't that bad, but that's not the type of nostalgia I want to relive on Z90. When the

0: Hell yeah. 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I love that. 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So I appreciate that.
1: I got you, Panda. You always look us up, bro. I love listening to you guys.
0: And we appreciate you, Bubba. Right here on the home of Hey Morton and today's hit music all day, Z90. I've never

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10: Let's play a game where all you have to do is beat Adina at basic trivia. Time for Beat the Bosnian. Let's welcome Christina. How are you today, Christina?
11: Hey, good morning. I'm doing great. Thanks.
10: Well, great to have you on the show. We're having a lot of fun today, so this will continue if you do a good job. Or Adina does a really bad one. So we'll see how this goes.
12: It all depends.
10: We've got 30 seconds on the clock. Any advice for her, Adina, as she gets ready to play this game? You play it every week.
13: You say pass if you don't know something and just get to the ones. Wait, that's guess words. No, that works for this game too, right?
10: Maybe. You should know that. You play it every week for five, six years. How many years have you played Beat the Bosnian?
13: A decade.
10: Yes, and you don't know?
12: You
13: Say pass, yeah.
12: You sure?
13: Mm-hmm. That's so, what I'll do.
10: If you get a question that stumps you, say pass. If we've got time left over, we'll go back and ask you those questions again. All right? All right. Goodbye, Adina. There she goes. 30 seconds on the clock. Remember to say pass if you get stumped. On your marks, get set, go. What was the name of the guy that sold the Slap Chop?
11: Pass.
10: What Disney villain is missing a body part?
11: Captain Hook.
10: What would you mix with Ovaltine?
11: Water.
10: Name a Denny's specialty menu item.
11: The Grand Slam.
10: Name a bottle of water from France.
11: Perrier.
10: Right. Who is it? Oh, time's up. Perrier. That's the one. Perrier.
11: Perrier.
10: Perrier is good enough for me. Listen, you got 3 out of 5. So not bad. The guy that sold the Slap Chop also sold the ShamWow. His name was Vince. Very hyper guy with a mic taped to his face going, "Hi, I'm Vince with the ShamWow." And I don't know if Adina will get that one either. What Disney villain missing a body part? Captain Hook, 100%. With Ovaltine, you don't want to mix water. You want to mix milk. I tried it with water. Oh. It's not great. I will tell you, you could, but you won't like it. And Grand Slam, 100%, and Perrier, not bad. So let's bring Adina back in. 3 out of 5. That's 60%. Not bad. All right, she got 3 out of 5.
13: Okay, pretty average.
10: Adina. Yeah, it's average score. We'll see how it does. Pretty average. Beats you on a regular basis.
13: I know.
10: I know. All right, listen in, Christina. Let's see how Adina does. 30 seconds on the clock. Say pass if you get stumped. On your marks, get set, go. What was the name of the guy that sold the slap chop?
13: Pass.
10: What Disney villain is missing a body part?
13: Oh, my God. Ursula.
10: What would you mix with Ovaltine?
13: Milk.
10: Name a Denny's specialty menu item.
13: A Grand Slam.
10: Name a bottled water from France.
13: Francais waffle.
12: What?
13: I don't know. What kind of question is that?
12: What?
10: What is it again?
13: The Francais waffle.
12: The Francais waffle. Like, are you throwing up?
10: Is that, would you like a Francais waffle? No, I don't. I would like tap.
12: Would you like a bucket?
10: Yes. Vince is the one who sold the slap chop.
13: Vince, okay.
10: Yeah. The Disney villain missing a body part's not Ursula.
13: Oh.
12: It's Captain Hook.
10: Captain Hook is missing a body part.
13: But technically, Ursula is missing. Oh, wait, she's got
12: no,
13: a head.
12: No, she's an octopus.
11: Yeah. She's
10: not missing anything.
13: Okay.
10: Oh, what would you mix with Ovaltine? Milk is correct.
13: Oh, all right.
10: Name
13: we got one.
10: Denny's specialty menu item. Grand Slam, 100%.
13: Slam.
10: Name a bottled water from France. You said Poisson. Perrier.
13: Oh, yes.
10: Evian.
13: Oh.
10: Evian? Is Evian?
13: Evian.
10: Is that Switzerland or France? No, I think it's France.
12: I think it's France, yeah.
10: Yes. It spells naive backwards. Vittel or Volvic?
13: Man.
10: There you go. Not Volvic. So she has beat you by one.
13: Oh, man.
10: Yeah.
13: Oh, good job.
10: And she didn't even get Ovaltine right. So, yeah, so she did pretty good. See, Christina, you were I could tell a little bit you were feeling down, and then it's like, no, you still got this.
12: You're good.
10: Yeah.
11: I was stressed, but we made it.
10: Yeah.
11: We got it.
10: Yeah, you have actually evened, or actually you've carried the odds forward.
13: Yeah.
10: So that's good. She said Perrier. So we still gave
13: okay,
10: that to her.
13: That's
10: full
13: fair.
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Street addresses and their meaning. We learn it on Z90. Avenue. Let's say the address you're going to is Parkway Avenue. That means you're on a straight street that goes east to west or north to south or vice versa. Again, you did not know that. I did not know that. We learned that together right now. And I think that's beautiful.

San Ysidro. Why are there so many jack-in-the-boxes in San Ysidro? See, it's stuff like that that keeps me up at night on the home of Hey Morton and today's hit music all day, Z90.

0: is A. Morton, and here's Adina with 60 Seconds of Dirt.
1: Well, filling in for Adina, it's Rick, and this is evidence we have the wrong job, D-Rock.
2: Oh, no.
1: The hit show Landman is full of stars, including Billy Bob Thornton and notably Demi Moore.
2: Yeah.
1: Well, turns out they've all renegotiated their deals. Billy Bob Thornton gets increases year by year, but Demi Moore, whose original character was not going to be that big, turns out was big. And now that they're going to be in their third year, she has a deal with a huge raise, meaning she gets $740,000 to $770,000 per episode.
2: What?
1: Yeah.
2: Wow.
1: So that show is doing really well. The rest of the cast all doing really well. Ali Lauder going just over $400,000 an episode.
2: Everybody's happy there.
1: Everybody got big bumps. And apparently, Billy Bob Thornton's deal is like 3 years long. So in the fourth season, you know his will go way
2: up. Of course.
1: So $1 million an episode.
2: Good for them. So,
1: yeah, they struck oil.
2: Yeah, they did. No kidding.
1: Good job for them. More dirt every hour tomorrow, Morton, right here. Meantime, I'm Rick, and that's your 60 Seconds of Dirt on Hey Morton.
3: All right, Caltrans asset management work continues this coming Monday evening on southbound I-5 with the closure of all lanes at State Route 54 on July 13th from 10 p.m. to 6 a.m. So expect delays and use eastbound State Route 54, southbound I-805, and eastbound State Route 905 for travel to southbound I-5. This $54 million effort is focused on preserving existing infrastructure, improving safety, and modernizing the corridor to meet current and future transportation needs.
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1: On Wednesdays, it's time to play a game. Let's do it. Could you beat the Bosnians? Sonia's on the phone, and she's going to see if she can beat the Bosnian today. How are you, Sonia?
8: Good morning. I'm good. How about you?
1: Hey, excited to have you on. Now, Adina has had a pretty good track record lately.
9: Mm-hmm.
1: It's been, I think, more than 50-50. I think you've been winning more than 50-50.
9: I think so, too.
1: Yes. So today might be the day that you beat Adina and put her back in the losers category. We'll see what happens. We're going to give you 30 seconds to answer trivia questions while she's out of the room. When you're done, I'll give you the correct answers on the ones you got wrong, give you your score. We'll bring her back in, ask her the same questions, and compare scores. And that's where it gets interesting. So let's do it.
9: Good luck, Sonia.
8: Thank Thank you.
1: Okay, there she goes. Gently puts down the headphones and door shut. All right, 30 seconds on the clock. Now, Sonia, remember to say pass if you get stumped. There's no point spending time on questions that you don't know the answer. Just get to the ones you do, okay?
8: Okay.
1: All right, there's a little bit of a delay, so I'm going to start the timer right after the first question. Here we go. On your marks, get set, go. Who started Apple Computers with Steve Jobs?
8: Pass.
1: Name a candy bar without chocolate.
8: Payday.
1: What movie has the quote, "You're gonna need a bigger boat"?
8: Pass.
1: Besides a camel, what animal is known for its hump?
8: Toad.
1: Where would you order the tour of Italy?
8: Olive Garden.
1: Name a store that sells fishing gear.
8: REI.
1: Where is the car company Audi from?
8: New Zealand.
1: All right. Apple Computers, you passed on that. No, actually, not as bad as you think. So out of seven, actually, you know, you answered a lot of questions. Usually we get to about five. So out of seven questions, you got one, two, three right. So the person that started Apple.
8: That's less than half.
1: It's not. You're right. This actually wasn't that good. I'm going to be honest. Now, hold on. Let's go over your correct answers and you can feel good about that. The person who started Apple Computers with Steve Jobs was Steve Wozniak. Candy bar without chocolate. Gosh. Payday. You got that one right away. That's really good. Movie quote. You're going to need a bigger boat. Do you know what that is? Jaws.
8: No.
1: Jaws. He sees the shark for the first time. Now you know, right? What animal is known for its hump besides a camel? Not a toad, but a humpback whale. Humpback whale's the answer.
8: Oh my gosh.
1: You got Tour of Italy right? Correct. You got REI right? They sell fishing gear. And the car company Audi is actually from Germany. So
8: Germany.
1: Yes. But if you want to buy an Audi in New Zealand, they probably sell them there too. It's just not from there. So we won't stop you. All right. So let's go over this again. You got Payday right. You got Tour of Italy right. And fishing gear. So three out of seven. Let's bring Adina in. The longer we take, by the way, the more nervous she gets. So.
8: Okay.
1: Yeah.
8: Yes.
1: All right, Adina.
2: Deer in the headlights right now.
1: Out of seven, she answered seven. She got three right.
9: Okay.
1: All right, 30 seconds on the clock. Listen in, Sonia. Let's see how Adina does. Say pass if you get stumped. On your marks, get set, go. Who started Apple Computers with Steve Jobs?
9: Tim Cook.
1: Name a candy bar without chocolate.
9: Payday.
1: What movie has the quote, "You're gonna need a bigger boat"?
9: Jaws.
1: Besides a camel, what animal is known for its hump?
9: A rhino.
1: Where would you order the tour of Italy?
9: Olive Garden.
1: Name a store that sells fishing. All right.
9: Oh, ask me. I feel confident. Come
1: on. Buzzer sounded. Sells fishing gear.
9: The Men's Sports Goodman Warehouse.
1: Sure, is, of course.
9: I don't know that one.
1: You know what would have been a good answer? Walmart.
9: Yeah. Oh, yeah.
1: There's one.
2: Cabela's, Gas,
9: oh,
2: Bass
9: that's
2: Pro.
9: Right. Yeah.
1: Bass Pro Shops, Cabela's,
9: that's
1: Walmart,
9: the one I was thinking of.
1: Target.
9: Yeah, oh, all of them.
1: Yeah, there you go. Why not just throw a store out there, right? And occasionally, probably, TJ Maxx, because they'll sell anything.
2: Occasionally.
1: Yeah.
2: You never know. You might see a fishing reel.
1: Well, all right.
2: You might see a reel there.
1: Right?
2: Yeah.
1: So listen, it's 3-3.
9: Oh, really?
1: Yes.
9: I did so much better.
1: Steve Jobs started Apple Computers with Steve Wozniak.
9: Oh, yeah.
1: All right. Name a candy bar without chocolate. Payday, you got that. Jaws, you got that right. A camel, that besides a camel, humpback whale.
9: Oh.
2: It's got a hump.
1: For its humpback whale. and then Tour of Italy is Olive Garden. So you got Payday, okay. Jaws, and Olive Garden.
9: Okay.
1: It's a
9: I'm
1: tie
9: ready
1: game.
9: For a tie. Let's go.
1: All right. Are you both ready?
8: Yes. Ready.
1: All right. I'm going to ask a question. You have to yell out your name the second you think you know the answer. First person to yell out their name, I'll call on you. You have 5 seconds to answer. Get it right, you win. Get it wrong, your opponent wins. Here's your question. Name a movie with Shaquille O'Neal.
8: Oh, my God.
9: Yeah. Adina.
1: Adina.
9: Zap. I don't know.
2: What?
1: You're right. No, it's not Zap. You're right to laugh.
2: Wrong sound effect.
1: Yeah.
9: I have no idea.
8: Like a genie movie?
1: A genie movie. Do you remember the genie movie? Kazam.
2: Kazam.
9: Oh, okay.
1: He was in Kazam.
9: Yes. That's close enough. No?
1: I think not. Steel. He was in a movie called Steel. He was in Scary Movie 4. He was in the Lego movie as a voice.
9: Oh.
1: And he's been in a ton of movies. Hubie Halloween. He was in that one.
2: Oh, wow.
1: Yeah, he's been quite a bit. So. Hey, you won. Listen, Sonia, don't question it. Quit while you're ahead.
2: You're good, yeah.
1: Yes. You won. Walk away. Nothing to see here. 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Thank you.
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9: 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It is Wednesday, and that means you will take Adina on in basic trivia, whether you're on the phone or just playing along in a game we call. Brittany's up today. Good morning, Brittany. How are you?
10: Hey, Morton.
9: Hey, are you all right? Did we catch you off guard?
10: Oh, no, you're good. You're good.
9: All right, good. Are you nervous a little bit? You sound a little bit nervous.
10: Just a little.
9: Yeah, don't worry about that. Nothing's going to happen.
11: You're good.
9: So here's what's going on today. I've got 10 questions. I've got a 30-second timer. Adina's going to leave the room. I will start the timer and ask you these questions, and you just give me your answers, and then we'll tell you your correct answers and bring Adina back in, ask her the same ones, and compare scores. There are some very unusual questions today. Unusual fun. It's not like you don't know the answer, but you got to think for a second.
12: Oh, this is going to be cool.
9: It'll be a lot of fun. So, Adina,
12: good luck.
9: And she leaves
10: Thank
9: the room.
10: You.
9: Yeah, there she goes. She's not slamming the headphones down anymore, D. That's good. All right, 30 seconds on the clock. Say pass if you get stumped. There's a little bit of a delay on our phone, so I'm going to start the timer after the first question. So here we go. On your marks, get set, go. What country has the city of Melbourne?
10: Australia.
9: Name one of the Spice Girls.
10: Sporty.
9: What country has the city of Phuket?
10: Thailand.
9: Name a brand of mustard.
10: Heinz.
9: What weighs more, a nickel or a hummingbird?
10: A nickel.
9: Good and Plenty is the brand name of what?
10: Can you repeat?
9: Good and Plenty is the brand name of what?
10: Pass.
9: All right, time's up. Candy. Is it Good and Plenty is a candy? It's like a candy-coated licorice. It's really weird. It's not great, but you can still buy it in stores. Good and Plenty. What weighs more, a nickel or a hummingbird? You're correct. A nickel. Brand of mustard, Grey Poupon. French's, we would accept Heinz. What country has the city of Phuket? Thailand is correct. Sporty Spice, Scary Spice. We'll take, you said sporty, we'll give you that one. And Melbourne is in Australia. So very good. You have got 5 today. So congratulations. 5 out of 6. That's really good. I don't know if any of these will throw Adina off. I'm not sure if they will or not. Let's bring her back in. You getting 5 out of 6 will throw off a little bit, though. All right, Adina, yeah. Out of six, she was able to get five right.
0: Oh, wow, that's excellent. Okay.
9: No, excellent is six out of six.
0: I mean, yeah. Yeah.
9: It's really good. All right. Listen in, Brittany. Let's see how well Adina does. 30 seconds on the clock. Okay. Say pass if you get stumped. On your marks? On your marks? Get set. Go. What country has the city of Melbourne?
0: Australia.
9: Name one of the Spice Girls.
0: Mel B.
9: What country has the city of Phuket?
0: What kind? The Philippines.
9: Name a brand of mustard.
0: DiGiorno.
9: What weighs more, a nickel or a hummingbird?
0: A nickel.
9: Good and Plenty is the brand name of what?
0: Target? No, that's Good and Gather. Ah, it's Target.
9: Name a cart. No, ah, time's up.
0: Dang it.
9: Well, you got three today.
0: Oh, really? That's it?
9: Australia.
0: Okay.
9: Mel B, I'll give you that. You could have said Sporty Spice, Scary Spice. We would have taken those two. So real name or Spice Girl's name. That's fine. What country has the city of Phuket? Not the Philippines. It's Thailand.
0: Thailand.
9: Yes.
0: Oh, I knew that. Oh, okay.
9: I feel like that's not the Philippines.
0: I know. I had an ex-boyfriend who actually literally went there and I had a magnet from it. It's sitting on my fridge. So I was like, oh, I kind of know. I don't.
9: Well, scoot it over closer to Thailand.
0: My bad.
9: That's all right. Name a brand of mustard.
0: I know there's DiGiorno, but I think that's a type of mustard.
1: Like, no. That's a type of
9: Dijon
1: pizza.
9: Dijon is a type of mustard.
0: Dijon.
9: DiGiorno is a type of pizza.
0: Oh!
1: It's not delivery.
0: Oh,
1: it's mustard.
0: No, okay.
9: I know, right? Where did you get this? Oh, this is Great Poupon Pizza. You've never had it? Oh, yes. From the makers of Great Poupon. Great Poupon, French's, Heinz, we would have accepted those.
0: Okay.
9: All right. What weighs more, a nickel or a hummingbird?
0: I said a nickel.
9: You are correct. A nickel does weigh more. Hummingbirds can weigh just above or below the weight of a penny.
0: Oh, my gosh.
9: My daughter.

0: Yes!
1: It's Z90. My name is Pandor, and here are tips that might save your life. If a tornado looks like it's not moving, then it's moving towards you. I don't think we have to worry about that here in San Diego. At least I hope not. So this next one might be a little bit more useful. If you're ever in a falling elevator, lay flat on your back.

Vista. I've always been curious about Clay and Latte in Vista. It looks like a good time. So shout out to Clay and Latte in Vista. 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

0: Jay Morton, and here's Adina with 60 Seconds of Dirt.
1: Well, filling in for Adina, it's Rick, and this is evidence we have the wrong job, D-Rock.
2: Oh, no.
1: The hit show Landman is full of stars, including Billy Bob Thornton and Demi Moore.
2: Yeah.
1: Well, turns out they've all renegotiated their deals. Billy Bob Thornton gets increases year by year, but Demi Moore, whose original character was not going to be that big, turns out was big. And now that they're going to be in their third year, she has a deal with a huge raise, meaning she gets $740,000 to $770,000 per episode.
2: What?
1: Yeah.
2: Wow.
1: So that show is doing really well. The rest of the cast all doing really well. Ali Lauder going just over $400,000 an episode.
2: Everybody's happy there.
1: Everybody got big bumps. And apparently, Billy Bob Thornton's deal is like 3 years long. So in the fourth season, you know his will go way
2: up. Of course.
1: So $1 million an episode.
2: Good for them.
1: Yeah, they struck oil.
2: Yeah, they did. No kidding.
1: Good job for them. More dirt every hour tomorrow, Morton, right here. Meantime, I'm Rick, and that's your 60 Seconds of Dirt on Hey Morton.
3: All right, Caltrans asset management work continues this coming Monday evening on southbound I-5 with the closure of all lanes at State Route 54 on July 13th from 10 p.m. to 6 a.m. So expect delays and use eastbound State Route 54, southbound I-805, and eastbound State Route 905 for travel to southbound I-5. This $54 million effort is focused on preserving existing infrastructure, improving safety, and modernizing the corridor to meet current and future transportation needs.
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1: 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On Wednesdays, we play a game where you take Adina on in basic trivia. We call it How well do you think you would do answering questions against Adina? Everybody play along. Today, there are some hard questions. I'm not going to lie, there are some tough questions.
7: Okay.
1: So you might want to just say pass. All right, so good luck to you. Who are we playing against today, D-Rock?
2: Today, we have Monica.
1: Welcome to the show, Monica.
8: Ready?
1: Are you ready to play Beat the Bosnian?
8: Yes.
1: All right. So, Adina, you're going to have to leave the room.
7: All right, good luck.
1: There she goes. You've got 30 seconds on the clock. Remember to say pass if you get stumped on one, okay?
8: Okay.
7: Now, there's a little bit of a delay, so I'm going to start the timer right after the first question. Here we go. Say pass if you get stumped. On your marks, get set, go. What is the name of someone who fixes shoes?
8: Pass.
7: Name something with nutmeg in it.
8: Oh, my gosh. What's it called? Pass.
7: What animal does a farrier work with?
8: A bird?
7: Name a famous sports trophy.
8: The Heisman Trophy.
7: What city has the giant arch?
8: St. Louis, Missouri.
7: There you go. I'll give you two right there. You got two out of five. You definitely, definitely want to yell pass the second you don't know the answer, because there may be other really easy questions, and that will help you get to those ones sooner. What is the name of someone who fixes shoes? That's a cobbler. Name something with nutmeg in it. Pie, cider, pumpkin spice latte, all... you could even add it to most, I mean, you could put it in stuffing too. Probably stuffing has some in it. But what animal does a farrier work with? Equine animals, horses, donkeys, zebras. They help horseshoe horses. A farrier would be someone who does the horseshoes. And a famous sports trophy, you got that right. Heisman Trophy, that's great. What city has the giant arch? St. Louis. So you got two out of five, and that's not bad. Let's bring Adina back in. That'll give her a false confidence. I'll tell you that right now, Monica. So,
8: okay.
7: Out of five, she was able to get two right. Two out of five.
9: I think I'll win today.
7: All right. 30 seconds on the clock. Now, she may be a Rhodes Scholar. You don't know. And you're just like way overstating.
9: Oh.
7: You don't know that? These questions are hard.
9: Okay.
7: All right. Good luck to you. Listen in, Monica. 30 seconds on the clock. Say pass if you get stumped. On your marks, get set, go. Name someone who fixes shoes. What is the name?
10: A shoe repairman.
7: Name something with nutmeg in it.
10: Apple pie?
7: What animal does a farrier work with?
10: Pass.
7: Name a famous sports trophy.
10: The Stanley Cup.
7: What city has the giant arch?
10: St. Louis.
7: Name a science fiction movie.
10: Pass.
7: Name someone Tom Cruise has dated.
10: Katie Holmes.
7: What company makes Mars candy bars?
10: Mars.
7: Time's
10: what
7: up.
10: What company makes Mars candy bars?
7: Mm-hmm.
10: Mars.
2: Did you hear it deflate like a balloon?
10: I know I nailed some of them.
7: Shoe repairman is wrong. Cobbler.
2: Yeah. Cobbler.
10: Oh.
7: Seems a cobbler. Pumpkin spice latte.
10: Okay, yeah.
2: Nutmeg.
7: Yep, nutmeg.
10: Is
7: cider,
10: nutmeg an
7: pie.
10: Apple pie?
7: Pumpkin pie.
10: Not
7: I don't think you put
10: pie.
7: Nutmeg in apple pie.
2: No.
10: Yeah.
2: Nope.
7: Unless you want it to taste like...
2: Why is it spicy?
7: Yeah. Farrier works with horses, donkeys, animals with hooves. That's what a farrier
2: does.
7: That's
2: so funny. I was going to say a ferret. I don't know. Farrier.
7: Yeah. Name a famous sports trophy. You said Stanley Cup.
10: Okay.
7: That got you one. St. Louis Arch got you one. Science fiction movie. Not even Star Wars.
10: Oh, yeah.
7: None.
10: I just couldn't even think.
7: That's the best way to do it.
2: Yeah.
7: And then someone Tom Cruise has dated. Now, he married Katie Holmes.
2: Right.
7: But did he date her? I guess he did before they got married.
10: Yeah.
2: I don't know.
9: They had to date before they got married.
2: I suppose.
10: Yeah, they actually did it for like a couple of years, and then they got married.
7: Are you sure?
2: She's making this up as we go.
7: Please. All right. That's a technicality, but I'll give it to you, but I'm still going to give the prize to Monica.
10: Do you want to do a tiebreaker?
7: Oh, you want to do a tiebreaker?
10: Yeah, just to be
7: fair
10: and clear.
7: All right, yell out your name the second you know the answer. Now, she has a 1 second delay on her phone, so.
10: Okay, I can do
7: all right, so
10: 1 second.
7: Just say 1001 in your head and then yell out your name if you know the answer. Here's your question. Haribo is famous for making what?
10: Oh, Adina.
8: Monica.
7: What do you say, Monica?
10: I forgot to wait.
8: is it La Boo Boo?
7: No.
10: Oh. Girl, what? No. Monica.
8: Haribo.
10: No.
7: Haribo Boo.
2: And you're going to die laughing because the commercials have these grown people with kid voices and they talk about their favorite candy. The gummy bear.
10: Yeah, I was going to say gummy bear or the bottle, Coke bottle. gummy bear.
7: Gummy candy.
10: Yeah.
2: Yeah.
7: Haribo gummy candy. You know, one thing is nice about Beat the Bosnian today, now that we're at the end of it, I'm glad. And that never changes.
11: Beat the Bosnian. Beat the Bosnian.
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10: We play a game on Wednesdays where all you have to do is beat Adina at basic trivia. It's called... Daniel is ready to play today. Let's bring him in. Daniel, welcome to Beat the Bosnian. How are you?
11: I'm doing great. Hey, Morton.
10: Hey, Morton. We've got 30 seconds on the clock, and Adina's going to leave the room. I've got 10 questions to ask you. You can either answer or say pass if you get stumped. The clock is going, so I always say pass. Okay. If it's even 1 second you don't know the answer, just say pass and move on. Get to the easy ones first.
12: There you go.
10: Yeah, be very easy. In the meantime, let's say we get through all 10 questions and you've said pass a bunch, we'll go back to the ones we said pass on and start over if there's time left, okay? Then
11: we're gonna
10: bring Adina back in. We'll ask her the same questions and compare scores. Right? Everybody up to speed?
13: Yes.
10: All right. Very good. Everybody play along in your car right now, and let's see how well you do. Adina, so long.
13: All right. Good luck.
10: That was good luck to you, Daniel.
11: Thank you.
10: Maybe to me, because you know what? It's not easy being here sometimes. All right. Here we go. 30 seconds on the clock. Say pass if you get stumped. On your marks, get set. Go. Name a city in Greece.
11: Paris.
10: What fish is orange inside?
11: A scallop.
10: Name a movie with Justin Timberlake in it.
11: Out of time. In time.
10: Where would you find a piston?
11: Car motor.
10: Name an NHL team.
11: The Ducks.
10: What state has Yellowstone National Park?
11: California.
10: All right. Time's up. Today you got 3 right. D-Rock, I need you to look something up real quick. In fact, I have to because Adina's in your room. I don't want Adina to see this. I'm looking up Justin Timberlake in time. Just to make sure we'll give you credit for that. Absolutely. So today you name a city in Greece. You said Paris? No, that's France. Greece. Athens would be probably the number one, they would say. What fish is orange inside? Orange fish inside is kind of, it's more red. We're looking at salmon for that one. Name a movie with Justin Timberlake. You said In Time, correct? engine has a piston, and an NHL team, you said the Ducks, absolutely, Anaheim Ducks. And Yellowstone National Park is in Idaho, Wyoming, and Montana. All parts of that park are in those states. California has Yellowstone. I'm sorry, Yosemite. And those two often get mixed up, so that's a common mistake. So out of six, you got three today. Not bad. Let's bring Adina in and see how she does. Hold on. Here she comes. And we'll see how this goes. All right, Adina. Okay. Out of six, he got three right.
0: All right.
10: So we'll see how you do. Listen in, Daniel. Good luck to you, Adina. 30 seconds on the clock. Say pass if you get stumped. On your marks, get set, go. Name a city in Greece.
0: Athens.
10: What fish is orange inside?
0: Salmon?
10: Name a movie with Justin Timberlake.
0: Oh, The Social Network.
10: Where would you find a piston?
0: In football.
10: Name an NHL team.
0: Oh, the Canada Dry team. Yeah.
10: What state has Yellowstone National Park? Time's up.
0: It's the one.
1: The Canada Dry.
10: See, Daniel, you thought you were going to lose.
1: I need that jersey.
11: No, I was very, very hopeful.
10: Yeah. Well, dreams come true.
0: Yeah. Oh, my God.
10: You haven't won yet. It's a tie game. Athens
0: wow.
10: is in Greece.
0: Yes. Okay.
10: Salmon is orange inside.
0: Okay.
10: Social Network.
0: Yes.
10: Justin Timberlake, no doubt. He was also in Trolls, Popstar, Palmer, all movies with him. Where would you find a piston? It's very interesting that you associated a football team with that because the Detroit Lions are the football team in Detroit. The Detroit Pistons are the basketball team.
0: Oh.
10: And you would find a piston in an engine motor.
1: Yeah.
10: It's part of a motor. Name an NHL team. You said the Canada Drys.
0: I know Canada tries the drink.
1: It's
0: and I
1: refreshing.
0: They probably have a team, too. Well,
1: I don't think they have a Stanley Cup, but.
10: Yeah, no one's. It's not like, you know. Right? It's not like the Anaheim Mighty Ducks playing the Canada Drys. Yeah. Thirstiest team in all of NHL.
1: It's all product placement.
10: Yes. All right, listen. Here's what we need to do.
0: Wait, what is a team, though? A Canadian.
10: Oh, why? A Canadian team? Vancouver Canucks, Toronto Maple Leafs, Calgary.
0: Okay.
10: Yeah, right. I could go
1: Not
10: on.
1: Not the Drys.
0: Got it. Yeah.
10: None of the Drys. Canada Drys. Yes. They represent the whole country. They just got one team. Not even a state or province. All right, listen. We have a tie game. It's 3-3. We need to break this tie. All right? So here's what we're going to do. I'm going to ask you a question. You have to yell out your name the second you think you know the answer. First person to yell out their name, I'll call on you. You have 5 seconds to answer. Get it right, you win. Get it wrong, your opponent wins. Here's your question. A human, an adult human, typically has how many teeth?
0: Adina. 42, baby.
10: What?
0: 42.
10: Yes, that is wrong.
0: Oh.
10: 32.
0: Oh.
1: You Dang said it so confident.
10: Yeah. 42. Who are you thinking of?
1: Jaws?
10: Yeah.

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I'm spilling this delicious tea with me, Pandor. Okay, should Z90.

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On Z90, let's get it. Wingstop just dropped a brand new sweet heat chamoy flavor for the wings, a sweet heat chamoy flavored ranch, and a new Fanta Summer Punch to pair with the chamoy ranch and wings. Okay, this is either going to go two ways. It's either going to be absolutely delicious or disgusting. There's no in-between. Dairy Queen just brought three international Blizzard flavors to the U.S. They all look delish. If you've ever traveled outside the U.S., you know American chains hit different overseas. They take it to the next level. Their menu items, top tier. So I'm glad we get to enjoy some of that back home. DQ's now got a Biscoff cookie blizzard, a strawberry mango mochi blizzard, and a hot chocolate abuelita blizzard. Oh, hey, that's what I'm talking about. IHOP Nationwide is now serving Dubai chocolate pancakes, and you can also pair that with a Dubai chocolate milkshake. Now, I was ready to clown this. I was ready to be like, IHOP be doing too much, like, Bubba, it's 2026. Are we really still doing Dubai chocolate? However, this apparently sells out super quick. People love it. And as someone who loves pistachio-flavored everything, my Big Mac senses are tingled. Tingled or tingling? You know what I mean. That right there is your afternoon tea, weekdays at 3:30 with me, Pandor, and Z90.

0: is A. Morton, and here's Adina with 60 Seconds of Dirt.
1: Well, filling in for Adina, it's Rick, and this is evidence we have the wrong job, D-Rock.
2: Oh, no.
1: The hit show Landman is full of stars, including Billy Bob Thornton and notably Demi Moore.
2: Yeah.
1: Well, turns out they've all renegotiated their deals. Billy Bob Thornton gets increases year by year, but Demi Moore, whose original character was not going to be that big, turns out was big. And now that they're going to be in their third year, she has a deal with a huge raise, meaning she gets $740,000 to $770,000 per episode.
2: What?
1: Yeah.
2: Wow.
1: So that show is doing really well. The rest of the cast all doing really well. Ali Lauder going just over $400,000 an episode.
2: Everybody's happy there.
1: Everybody got big bumps. And apparently, Billy Bob Thornton's deal is like 3 years long. So in the fourth season, you know his will go way
2: up. Of course.
1: So a million an episode.
2: Good for them. So,
1: yeah, they struck oil.
2: Yeah, they did. No kidding.
1: Good job for them. More dirt every hour tomorrow, Morton Ride here. Meantime, I'm Rick, and that's your 60 Seconds of Dirt on Hey Morton.
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1: 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It is Wednesday, and that means it's time to play one of our favorite games. Everybody play along. All you got to do is take Adina on in basic trivia. Greg is ready to play. Good morning, Greg.
7: Good morning.
1: All right, so who do you think will win today, you or Adina? What's your guess? Even though you're confident you're calling to play, what is your guess?
7: Sorry, Adina, I got to put my money on me.
1: Yeah, oh, okay. That's good. And what would make you better than her at trivia? I'd like to flesh this out a little bit before we play.
7: Well, I never made the choice to have bangs. How about that?
8: Fair enough.
1: Did you have the option? That's another question. All right.
7: I'm sure she still would look better with them anyway.
1: Yeah. All right, so let's do this. Adina, you head out of this room.
8: Good luck.
1: Greg and I are going to go. We're going to have 30 seconds, Greg. There she goes. All right.
7: All right.
1: Say pass if you get stumped on a word. If we have time left over, we'll come back to it. I've got 10 questions, 30 seconds, and good luck to you. On your marks, get set, go. Name a country where pineapple is grown.
7: Hawaii.
1: Name a high fashion scarf brand.
7: Louis Vuitton.
1: What name is the popular video game streaming platform?
7: Twitch.
1: What channel has the show SportsCenter?
7: ESPN.
1: What city has an opera house on the bay?
7: Sydney.
1: Name an SUV from England.
7: Aston Martin.
1: All right, time's up. Wow, you did pretty good. Out of six, you got five right. You would have got six right. I said name a country where pineapple is grown. Hawaii is a state, but not a country. USA would have been the answer for that, but that's good. The rest of it, you
7: that's
1: got
7: good.
1: Right.
7: We'll give Adina a chance.
1: All right. Let's give her a chance. We'll bring her right back in. So out of six, you got five right. All right, Adina, out of six, you got five right.
9: Oh, my God. That's good.
1: Yeah.
9: Okay.
1: What do you got to say to Greg about that?
9: You led me to believe that, you know, you would do average, but you did above average. And so now, yeah, I'm a little nervous, but it doesn't mean we can't at least tie. I'm not even trying to win. I'm just trying to tie now.
1: Okay.
7: Fair enough. Good luck.
1: All
9: oh,
1: right.
9: Thank you.
1: You got to get five. Greg, listen in. Good luck. 30 seconds on the clock.
9: Okay.
1: Remember to say pass if you get stumped. On your marks. Get set. Go. Name a country where pineapple is grown.
9: Hawaii?
1: Name a high...
9: America.
1: Name a high fashion scarf brand.
9: Hermes.
1: What is the name of a popular video game streaming platform?
9: Xbox?
1: What channel has the show SportsCenter?
9: ESPN.
1: What city has an opera house on the bay?
9: Oh, in Australia. Pass. Sydney. Sydney.
1: Sydney is right.
9: Yes.
1: You would have got that right. Well, you didn't think of it quickly enough. A video game streaming platform. I will give you Xbox. Twitch is the platform. But,
2: right, but they have Xbox Live.
1: And they do stream, so we'll have to give that to you.
2: Yeah.
9: Okay.
1: So, name a country pineapple is grown. You said America.
9: Yeah.
1: That's not a country. Those are continents, North and South America. The United States of America is a country. Little insulting to South Americans go, no, we're
9: Sorry,
1: America.
9: No, I know.
2: Come on.
9: Well, because I said Hawaii, and then I was like, oh my God, that's a state. And then I was, yeah.
1: He said Hawaii, too, so don't feel bad. Great center. But the rest, he got right. High fashion scarf brand?
9: Hermes,
1: yes. Popular video game, Xbox.
9: Okay.
1: ESPN does have SportsCenter.
9: Okay.
1: Good job. Sydney is an opera house on the bay.
2: Yeah.
9: So?
1: And we asked him, name an SUV from England.
9: Ooh.
2: For real?
9: Porsche?
1: That's from Germany.
9: Oh, I
1: yes,
9: don't know.
1: Dr. Ferdinand Porsche.
9: What's England?
2: Land Rover.
1: Range Rover.
9: Yeah. Oh,
1: Bentley.
9: Duh.
1: Yes.
9: Oh.
1: So you did not win. You got.
9: Did we tie?
1: You got
2: no.
1: Hermes. You got ESPN and Xbox. 3-5
9: Man, I want a redo with Greg.
1: Why?
7: Anytime. Bring it on.
9: I don't know. I feel like I can really take him on, and this just—I don't know—wasn't it?
1: Greg, she wants you to call back next week and play. Now, I love to give everyone else a chance, but I'm more than willing to have them. You guys want to do a tiebreaker?
9: I want to do it, yes.
1: All right. He won already, right? We've established
9: okay,
1: that.
9: Yeah,
1: all right.
2: Ballgame.
1: This is just for everyone's entertainment. Yours especially, Greg. Here we go.
7: Fair enough.
1: All right.
7: Oh, boy.
1: Here's how this works. I'm going to identify a clue. When I ask you, I'm sorry, I'm going to ask you a question. When I ask you a question, you know the answer, yell out your name. First person to yell out their name, well, I'll call on you. Once I call on you, you have 5 seconds to answer. Get it right, you win. Get it wrong, your opponent wins.
9: It's on.
1: All right.
7: Yeah.
1: Here's your question. What ingredient makes Coca-Cola have bubbles?
7: Greg.
1: Greg.
7: Soda water. Well, soda.
1: No.
9: Don't even come to me. All I got is bubbles? I don't know. What do you mean? What ingredient? I didn't know an ingredient makes the bubbles.
1: Well, what do you think makes the bubbles?
9: I don't know. The packaging, like, because it's in the tube, like, or in the can or whatever.
2: What do you think? They sprinkle airborne in every Coca-Cola and that's how you get bubbles?
9: Well, because when you open it and the air hits, it releases. So, yeah, I'm thinking it's the way it's, like, compressingly packaged. I don't know what I'm saying, but, yeah.
2: Carbonation.
7: It's not actual soda bubble?
1: It's soda. Carbon dioxide.
2: Yes.
1: Carbon dioxide.
2: Carbon dioxide.
7: But that's
2: their
7: byproduct. Yes. All right. Fair enough.
9: That's an ingredient?
2: Yeah.
1: That's what gives it the bubbles. Carbon dioxide. Don't worry. The rest...

0: Jibba are on Z90.
1: This is so funny. We're going to call Hector and say, hey, you've won a dozen chocolate-covered berries delivered to your significant other.
2: Oh.
1: And we will deliver them. Our slogan is, from our hand to your mouth. What he's going to find out is we actually hand feed the strawberries to the girlfriend. I don't think Hector's going to be down with it. It's our phone prank, the phone, Jibba.
3: Hello?
1: Yes, hi. We're calling for Victor Torres.
3: My mass is calling.
1: Yeah, hi. This is Mark Bloom from Jerry's Berries.
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3: And I don't have to give you my credit card or anything?
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3: Oh, okay.
1: So is that a yes or?
3: All right, sure.
1: All right. What we would need real quick is who would you like to send these to?
3: I'll give them to Jill.
1: Okay. And where would we be delivering these to?
3: Main Street Medical. She's a medical assistant there.
1: Okay. And what's the address?
3: 14th Valley Vista Drive.
1: Okay. And just zip code?
3: 92.
1: Okay. Very good. We've got the order originated. And what message would you like us to deliver?
3: Well, I just want to tell her that I love her very much and that she's very special to me.
1: Okay. And when would you like us to deliver that message? At the beginning, at the middle, or after she's done?
4: What?
3: Wait, deliver what?
1: The message. When would you like us to give her that message?
3: Wait, you're there? While she's
1: we will go, yeah, we'll be there, like we say, from our hand to your mouth. So she would get, you know, we would deliver the message.
3: Oh, no. Would you tell her who it's from?
1: At the end, yeah, we do.
3: Well, is my name going to be on the card or what?
1: Well, no, there's no card. We deliver the message ourselves. We say, I'll say it right to her while she's eating the strawberries.
3: Wait, hold on. I'm just...
1: No.
3: Do you just stand there while she eats them, or...
1: Our slogan is from our hand to your mouth, and so we deliver the message while she eats the strawberries. We don't even ask that you even touch them, so we hand deliver them, meaning they don't touch them. They just smile, open, take a bite, and enjoy.
3: Let me get this straight. You feed the strawberry yourself?
1: Yeah.
3: This is a joke, right?
1: No.
3: What you're telling me is... that you hand feed the strawberries that you deliver to the people.
1: Right, exactly.
3: Well, what if they don't want you to?
1: Well, we insist that we do that. Like I said, it's from our hand to your mouth. And we find that people are really into it. And you know what? It's a lot of fun. And we deliver the message that the loved one has sent and do it in a very personal and sophisticated yet romantic way.
3: Yeah, I don't think I want somebody feeding my girlfriend.
1: Well, look, really?
3: Yeah, I'm not interested.
1: Well, hold on now. You are getting a great deal here.
3: I don't think I want you feeding my girlfriend.
1: You

0: Okay.
1: You're getting, think about this, you're getting a dozen free dipped strawberries, and we're delivering personally, verbally, to the person you love, a very specific message.
0: I'm not comfortable with that, you feeding my girlfriend.
1: Why aren't you comfortable with it?
0: Because, first of all, I don't know you. How you look like, I don't know.
1: Oh, trust me, I'm as good looking as any guy out there.
0: That's what everybody says, but I, how do I believe you? I don't know. I'm not going to be there while you're feeding.
1: Please tell me that. Please tell me that you're not so insecure about your relationship that someone feeding your girlfriend strawberries is going to make you too nervous to accept a free gift like this.
0: Hey, would you want me to feed your wife or girlfriend?
1: I would be completely comfortable with it because we deliver.
0: You can cancel the order.
1: Well, I can't cancel the order because we've already put it in the system and it's already being done. The strawberries are already dipped and are being brought to our
0: facility. You better call your driver.
1: I am the driver. I'm the one who does it. That's how you can trust me. Listen to me. Listen, let me tell you the way I'm going to say it.
0: No.
1: Pretend you're Jill. I would be like, I love you and I think you're beautiful and I care about you very much.
0: You're
1: see?
0: Not gonna tell that to my girlfriend? What the hell?
1: That's the message you left. What do you want to say?
0: Yes. Hey,
1: oh my God. I can't believe you're passing.
0: That you're on your way over there to work. I'm going to go over there and kick your ass. What's so funny?
1: Hector.
0: Yes?
1: All right. We won't go to phone Jibba.
0: Wait, who is it?
1: It's a phone jib. It's a phone prank. This service doesn't exist.
0: Oh my God. Man, you guys are stupid. I was about to go get in a fist fight right now, man.
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5: On Wednesdays, we play a game where you take Adina on in basic trivia. We call it... How well do you think you would do answering questions against Adina? Everybody play along. Today, there are some hard questions. I'm not going to lie. There are some tough questions.
6: Okay.
5: So you might want to just say pass. All right. So good luck to you. Who are we playing against today, D-Rock?
7: Today, we have Monica.
5: Welcome to the show, Monica. Are you ready to play Beat the Bosnian?
8: Yes.
5: All right. So, Adina, you're going to have to leave the room.
6: All right. Good luck.
5: There she goes. You've got 30 seconds on the clock. Remember to say pass if you get stumped on one, okay?
8: Okay.
5: Now, there's a little bit of a delay, so I'm going to start the timer right after the first question. Here we go. Say pass if you get stumped. On your marks, get set, go. What is the name of someone who fixes shoes?
8: Who fixed, pass.
5: Name something with nutmeg in it.
8: Oh, my gosh. What's it called? Pass.
5: What animal does a farrier work with?
8: A bird?
5: Name a famous sports trophy.
8: The Heisman Trophy.
5: What city has the giant arch?
8: St. Louis,
5: there Missouri. You go. I'll give you two right there. You got 2 out of 5. You definitely, definitely want to yell pass the second you don't know the answer, because there may be other really easy questions, and that will help you get to those ones sooner. What is the name of someone who fixes shoes? That's a cobbler. Name something with nutmeg in it. Pie, cider, pumpkin spice latte, all, you could even add it to most, I mean, you could put it in stuffing too. Probably stuffing has some in it, but, what animal does a farrier work with? Equine animals, horses, donkeys, zebras. They help, horseshoe horses. A farrier would be someone who does the horseshoes. And a famous sports trophy, you got that right. Heisman Trophy, that's great. What city has the giant arch? St. Louis. So you got 2 out of 5. And that's not bad. Let's bring Adina back in. That'll give her a false confidence. I'll tell you that right now, Monica. So, out of 5, she was able to get 2 right. 2 out of 5.
6: I think I'll win today.
5: All right. 30 seconds on the clock. Now, she may be a Rhodes Scholar. You don't know. And you're just like way overstating.
6: Oh.
5: You don't know that? These questions are hard.
6: Okay.
5: All right. Good luck to you. Listen in, Monica. 30 seconds on the clock. Say pass if you get stumped. On your marks. Get set, go. Name someone who fixes shoes. What is the name?
6: A shoe repairman.
5: Name something with nutmeg in it.
6: apple pie?
5: What animal does a farrier work with?
7: Pass.
5: Name a famous sports trophy.
7: The Stanley Cup.
5: What city has the giant arch?
7: St. Louis.
5: Name a science fiction movie.
7: Pass.
5: Name someone Tom Cruise has dated.
7: Katie Holmes.
5: What company makes Mars candy bars?
7: Mars. Wait.
5: Time's
7: what
5: up.
7: What company makes Mars candy bars?
5: Mm-hmm.
7: Mars.
9: Did you hear it deflate like a balloon?
7: I know I nailed some of them.
5: Shoe repairman is wrong. Cobbler.
9: Yeah. A cobbler.
7: Oh.
5: So it's a cobbler. Pumpkin spice latte.
7: Okay, yeah.
9: Nutmeg.
5: Yep, nutmeg.
7: Isn't
5: cider,
7: nutmeg
5: pie.
7: Apple pie?
5: Pumpkin pie.
7: Not
5: I don't think you put
7: pie.
5: Nutmeg in apple pie.
9: No.
5: Yeah.
9: No.
5: Unless you want it to taste like...
9: Why is it spicy?
5: Yes. Farrier works with horses, donkeys, animals with hooves. That's what a farrier does.
9: Hey, that's
5: does.
9: So funny. I was going to say a ferret. I don't know. Farrier.
5: Yeah. Name a famous sports trophy. You said Stanley Cup.
7: Okay.
5: That got you one. St. Louis Arch got
7: okay.
5: you one. Science fiction movie. Not even Star Wars.
7: Oh, yeah.
5: None.
7: I just... couldn't even think.
5: That's the best way to do it.
9: Yeah.
5: And then someone Tom Cruise has dated. Now, he married Katie Holmes.
9: Right.
5: But did he date her? I guess. Baby!

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My name is Pandor, and I'm going to judge you based on your favorite ice cream flavor. Mint chocolate chip, specifically when the ice cream is green and tastes like toothpaste. People constantly tell you how easy you are to talk to or how comfortable they feel around you. You get a lot of compliments like that. And the reason why that is because you do a great job of mirroring that other person's energy, personality, or vibe. Nobody knows the real you. And you're very selective on who gets access to your inner world. 9 times out of 10, you're probably a Scorpio.

It's Z90. My name is Pandar, and I'm going to judge you based on your favorite ice cream flavor. Lavender, or some weird crafty flavor like that. Essentially, any kind of BS you can get from Salt and Straw. If you like stuff like that, you are an empath to the next level. Not because you want to be an empath, because you had to be growing up. And deep down, you are exhausted from that. So you seek out stuff that's different to feel something different. But well, sometimes it's that serious.

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2: Yeah, trouble in Lemon Grove now. The 125 southbound at Lemon Avenue. Right shoulder crash as you stop and go from Grossmont Boulevard. In Hillcrest, on the 163 southbound at the 8, there was a wreck blocking the left lane. There was a three-car crash. 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

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My name is Pandor, and shout out to Del Cero. 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
2: In Hillcrest, on the 163 southbound at the 8, crash blocking the left lane is being worked on. Some trouble in Rancho Bernardo, the 15 northbound before Rancho Bernardo Road. Crash in the center lane, right in the middle of the roadway, slowing you from Bernardo Center Drive. 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I'm Randy Fuller, and that's traffic on Z90.
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5: All right, we're going to prank call Victor and let him play an impossible game show that he cannot possibly win. It's called Tally the Tones. Here's the thing. He's got to count tones coming down the phone to win money. Mm-hmm. I'm going to play a long, really super fast set of tones that it's impossible to count. Impossible. Here we go. It's our phone prank, the phone jibba.
6: Hello?
5: Yeah, hi. I'm calling for Victor Johnson.
6: Okay, who's this?
5: Victor, my name is Tony Upright, and it's time to play Tally the Tones.
6: Okay, what's Tally the Tones?
5: This is a game show where you get a chance to count the tones and win cash.
6: Okay, is this for real?
5: This is for real. I've got $500 waiting for you if you can count the tones I play and tell me the accurate number.
6: Who are you again?
5: My name is Tony Upright, and it's time to tally the tones. Are you ready?
6: All right, I guess.
5: All right, here we go. Count the tones. Listen closely.
6: Okay.
5: All right, tally the tones. How many tones did I play?
6: Six.
5: Yes, congratulations. Six is correct.
6: What? Get out of here. Are you serious? I just won $500.
5: You just won $500. Would you like to go for $5,000?
6: I don't know.
5: Are you down to tally the tones for $5,000? Yes or no?
7: Do it.
6: Yes.
5: All right, here we go. Tally the tones for $5,000, Victor. Here you go.
6: Okay.
5: All right, tally the tones. What number did you get?
6: Seven.
5: Yeah! $5,000 for you for tallying the tones, Victor.
6: Is this for real?
5: This is 100.
6: How do I get the money?
5: We will send you a PayPal or Venmo to your address of your choosing. So you can take the money, or would you like to go for a bigger number and tally the tones?
6: I don't know, man.
5: You make more cash if you do it.
6: How much more do I make?
5: You make a lot of money, but listen, the difficulty level goes way up. Victor, you could win $50,000. All you have to do is tally the tones.
6: I don't know, man.
7: Do it.
6: You're giving away $50,000 just to tally some tones?
5: Yes. $50,000, Victor. Is it a yes or a no?
6: Yes.
7: Yeah.
5: All right, here we go. Let's tally the tones. Just tell me the accurate number of tones you hear.
6: Okay. Whoa, stop. Hello? Stop. Hello? Hello?
5: Okay, Victor, tally the tones.
6: How do you expect me to count all those? That was like over 100.
5: It wasn't actually over 100. Do you have a guess?
6: Well, no, I don't have a guess. I couldn't even keep up.
5: Oh, come on, Victor. Give me a number.
6: No, dude. There's no way I can figure it out. This is a scam.
5: Oh, it's not a scam. It's tally the tones.
6: You know what? What kind of is this? This is a scam.
5: Hey.
6: You know what? Let me hear it one more time.
5: All right, here we go.
6: Can you play them slower, please?
5: I'm sorry. They play at their own speed. Are you ready to tally the tones?
6: I'll try it, but this is a joke, man.
5: Okay.
6: Whoa, hello. Hey, I know this is a scam. Hey, stop. Can you stop? Stop! Hello?
5: Yes.
6: Can you not hear me?
5: Are you ready to tally the tones?
6: No, I can't. That's way too fast. Are you a scam?
5: Well,
6: right,
5: how about you make
6: a phone?
5: Hey,
6: and then
5: how about you make a make a guess and we'll see.
6: I don't know. 143?
5: No! You know what?
6: No.
5: I'm awful sorry. Thank you for playing today.
6: No.
5: You took a shot and you lost.
6: I want my $5,000.
5: You don't have
6: $5,000. You know I'm going to sue you guys.
5: Well, you don't know who to sue because you didn't win on... Tally the toe.
6: I'm going to call the authorities. I'm going to sue you.
5: Victor. Victor.
6: Yes?
5: This is a phone, Jibba. It's not a real game.
6: Wait, from the radio?
5: Yeah.
6: Oh, I knew this was a scam.
5: Come on, you didn't count the tones?
6: Well, I was trying to, but it was too damn fast.
4: Don't miss the phone, Jibba.
0: Jibba, Jibba, Jibba.
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